0: National Indecredi Mo Anti-Corruption Committee to stop making all work long ready to Vlapilia Mo pass them every process all some extensive consultation with them all government agency, civil society organization, Mo all Nara stakeholders Mo blong e finally Sabe Kasem Council blong all get a minister committee.
1: PBDC News Update with me, Jamie Brown. Today, number 29 June, my first day, blong second meeting, blong will get a talk on negotiation. We found out Dubai card with them France, blong sort them out maritime boundary, blong hem, Motufla Island, Matthew Mohanda. Long PF, blong Vanuatu, Deputy Prime Minister, Johnny Kunapo, is that blong Paris now, yeah, blong go ahead with them will get a talk, yeah. With them all officials from France President Emmanuel Macron. According to the government, second meeting yeah, should happen finish, but France is still delaying all meeting. Yeah. However, with them now, yeah, with government, by finally got second round, long get a talk with them France. Since first one, long year 2023, government is still taking stance the second meeting, yeah, France by must get one answer, long whether by giving back maritime boundary, we for not to stop claiming or no cut. Suppose you know save given by Vanuatu Ikare Mataya, kolong highest court long wall, where international court long justice plong it deal with them. Long narastorian, government through long Prime Minister Chotham Nabat is up now along Australia, plong go ahead with them possible signing plong Nakamal agreement with them Australian Prime Minister Anthony Albanese. Government babay ni team plong meeting one big flag cap inside long road budget plong hem, plong allowem proper maintenance plong geta road. Road is double same one all key infrastructure priority where government emphasize them inside long budget plong hem plong yaya. However, plong maintain him over 3,000 kilometer network plong road plong hem require more investment focus long maintenance budget plong road ya. According to project manager inside long public works department, Mr. Junior George, it allows him by require one total plong 3.2 billion vatu annually plong maintain him all road infrastructure. Currently, government is having faced them 500 million vatu no more annually plong road maintenance. Asian Development Bank is approved from $110 million grant facility plong help them Vanuatu is strengthening project delivery, building resilience plong environment, more disaster risk, support them private sector, development, more sustainable economic growth. Regional Director plong ADB Pacific Liaison more coordination office Chotsana Vama, italem semi one important step plong one more resilient, more prosperous future plong all people plong Vanuatu. Vanuatu Sustainable Economic Transformation Facility, emi ADB first small expenditure financing facility long Pacific. Vanuatu emi stable sem one all country long world with disaster ikasem all time. Two bills of peace plong law is tap go under extensive drafting mo review now ya plong ready long November parliamentary sitting. Tuvla bill ya hemi anti-corruption bill mo whistleblower protection bill. National Integrity mo anti-corruption committee miak now is tap make em work plong make em ready tuvla bill ya mo pass em every process all same extensive consultation with them all government agency, civil society organization mo nara stakeholder. Plong finally isave kasem council plong geta minister o com committee been developem one complete work plan finish plong help meet him all target plong finish him drafting plong lawyer minister plong internal affairs Andrew Nawadi talem se Vanuatu he must take him action now ya plong stop one step because first time plong all growing threat plong drug trafficking transnational crime more new flat risk plong HIV long Pacific. One press conference long yesterday, Minister Nabwat announced him the first national summit on border security or preparedness long Vanuatu by taking place long Port Vila long 7-8 July. Update long sports, FIFA World Cup 2026, Canada all same one long host nations long FIFA World Cup 2026, and Mikam stop all same first nation or team long Pukum one sport long round 16 long FIFA World Tournament here. And after we come long winning South Africa today long morning with a one last 90 minutes goal, we put him score long 1-0. Canada by facing either Netherlands or Morocco long round 16, suppose one you win. Tafi FC team blong get a woman stop long Solomon Islands blong participate long OFC Women's Champions League. We kick off last weekend. Fanatu stop inside long semak pool with them Hekari United FC long PNG. Motuvla now meet long first game blong tournament here. Tafia now open them first half long 1-0 mo PNG. He come back long equalize mo atem 1 more point long table. We put them 2-1 long FIFA blong Hekari FC. Tafia he come back strong before final whistle blong equalize same game long 2-2 or 2-3. Head coach blong Tafia FC Robert Calvo he point them out 1 long get a key objective blong him long time ya. Mo atem news lo sports now we carry me come lo end blong get a update news.

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Nice fla nambalo pisawete ma John Frum. Emi nice fla song wimi haram right after emi follow emi news update with em Jamie Brown inside Long News Desk. 10 minutes emi lako 11 o'clock. Pa im to go ahead now blong follow emi weather update pli yumi. Mulukluklong weather report, Pliumi Vanuatu Meteorology, Mo Geohazard Department, Hemi Putumarlong Day today, Monday, number 29th, day long Monday, June 2026. Weather report, Hemi Shem Bambayumikat, cloudy weather, over Lungulgeta Island Biumilo Country, Bambayumi expect them to small, small rain, Bambahemi Sabe fall down. Light, moderate, more fresh southeast wind, Bambahemi blow to throughout Lungulgeta Island Biumi. Maximum temperature long today, hemi stop long 25 degrees Celsius long south, more 28 degrees Celsius long Lungulgeta Island, Blimi long north. Minimum temperature long today, long night, hemi stop long 15 degrees Celsius long all Island, Blimi long south, more 23 degrees Celsius and top long north. Moluglug long sol war up, Blimi, one marine strong wind warning, hemi in effect now ya hover long northern. Mo central sol water blong yumi. One wind mumbai blow ikam no direction blong southeast with a one speed blong 21 kasem 25 knots. Sol water bamba hemi rough with them hen by save kuanta ko kasem 2.5 meter high. While bamba long ilgeta nara islands on sol water blue yumi long ilgeta nara fala island blue yumi bamba yumi expect them. Long cut one wind with a by blow come low direction long southeast long one speed long 16 custom 20 knots with them sol water with a by me rough is have a quanta po custom 2 meter high. Mo with me hemi putum en long weather update play me we are blessed you stop long him one weather where you got the day today by you pass one nice for a day.

0: Georgie with him Pussycat Band Jimmy to Haram Nice for a number long place and him put him timely means along studio 15 minutes emi like 11 o'clock or quarter past 11 today and also when we been mentioning him by him to join him joining Voice Blog North program with the one look at the BBTC correspondent blow you me Sabrina Vorobaravo along studio 5 North Los Santos with him look at the update.
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2: 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Now, long Voice to Note program today, by me, come to me, listen, long one community, lo area plus South Santo, area two, area council, with Emilio Narango Village. Time holy come to achieve him one get a big fella, dream, lo get a for the past 20 years, or over 20 years, we only been stop facing challenge, lo could clean more running water or water supply, come to community, lo get a. Ani misave yu istapa kolona Rango Village yu misave sin Rango Village mi situated lo one area ho im talem sian talo top lo one hill and mi hard work play misave kasem water we he mistap ol river he mistap long long way so istap long way to mas lo village so lo last week yu been witnessim of ibiti sim been stam witnessim one lo geta cry lo people la we only been achieve him Hello, last week, lo number 26, lo manis June 2026. Time only opening for the first time after lo 27 years when you have a water project, a water supply, palgeta. We may run through, come down lo village, palgeta, and then we call every houses. We only save cat on them tap no lo house or the flush them toilet. Only use some water lo house, lo top lo house, palgeta. And emi one of the big achievement where people are cat. By you me come now, we listen lo talk plo chief plo get up community with me chief paya and bo you me got two one woman rep one widow rep and me got area administrator plo South Santo area two area council. Well, it's time only been a part lo opening with them one lo teacher plo Narango school where me situated college up no more village where all is the fashion. Same challenge we all Nara community members all is the fashion. Time me got rain, all is storm water lo tank, but I'm seeing no got rain. I mean, one big flanit, and only must walk pot for hours and kilometers, plokota on the hill, ralo potom the hill, plokasem water, what emol pikinini, mokabakanda plo village, polisavi usum. And Bamba Yumi come now, we may listen lo tok plo chief paya, I mean, chief plo community, motuba Yumi aram one tok plo one teacher lo community plo school, where me teaching lo Narango school, consent lo pikinini, right lo pikinini, polkat kuta. Water, all use some water before you go to school. Motu, we may have talk to area administrator, we may Terry Daniel, we may have an area administrator plus South Santo to area council.
3: We got a chief fire officer, same chief law community in Narango, put to Catilo this little day. The day we want to achieve men where community view only achieve him, area Narango. I know Narango, but on a nearby field, it's a bit of access. Any water project for so long, we've been left out in the lab. Got some challenges with the fishing, but you know, by the challenges now, yeah. Any for the reality, we can claim the thing. And telling you all the chief the community. No one way you visit today, struggling with the last years. I said, I'm a CNA, you've been struggling with. We don't have water lo area community today we in project number 26 to manage to so yeah
4: okay thank you too much ni falai struggle lo water since lo 1999 sorry no 1999 ni falai struggle ni falai all mama with the mol pigini only try to much lo go town lo rifa lo kam start lo 1999 sorry kam kasem today we 2026 mi fela ka taxes lo wata mi ko pon dem talem thank you too much lo all boys lo all boys lo community all kata nao all struggle lo help em mi fela lo community ap lo karam all water pipe ko lo help lo karam wata pro mi fela kam mi talem thank you too much lo area administrator where we have become some possible ways lo give him small funding am lo community mo mitalem thank you to my soul member lo community through lo hat lo kata we contribute lo became say now ya today lo number 26 you have got one official opening mo declare water iron lo community diplomi lo narang
3: thank you to my now you tell small lo said lo struggle with all mama or is that you me or papa team saka to ko town hill makamba ama distance na lo hill ko town hill ko kasi wata makamba ka
4: distance me long way small my told mama pa you walk for that thing 2 hour something lo kasam lo river me we garam pikinini pa motan 2 hour lo pa ko town control mo pikinini from katol track ko liron ko town mo climb hill so all mama tu all struggle too much all papa all you know too much the all mama na with the all picking in
3: yes now we what I make a little for your community how we see now by a community and stuff
4: okay thank you now we are local community from Narango before first first time all follow the date finish all cry from what I have in our camp now we access from what I come I got some lo communities member before mi fale sta colo town you press them you want them colo toilet you press them colo town but now yeah something when mi fale look I also develop lo community you colo toilet no mo I got some toilet we mi ol flush toilet you go no mo you press them what I run mo ol sawa we last time mi lo got lo community mi fale clap too much from now yeah you have a swim lo sawa mo you have a colo toilet mo you press them flush toilet inside lo community ya
3: thank you mas amas ya o amas manis no bi la work lo water project mi finish
4: mi fela work I think you know kasem 6 manis I think you some place 5 manis
3: mi have say not only this community where mi have same kind challenges on arrival community to round sama province mo else we are on watu oli ka same kind challenges we professional team dollars of water mi like one of encouragement la digi mi ko ta narra la communities lo convere mo ten community view we you la work together and la one na sam lo bisat si wan digi mi ko narra la community we sta pe same challenge we li want them ka vota or sim
4: okay in lo ka ten ni thinking o no you know one people that thinking we family dalem community diplomi mi one community we mi unite pe some tok we mi dem dalem lo friendly community was around lo Narango say unity pa yumi sabe me kem change lo Felix Pluyumi so suppose you want them kat one what all some Narango kat unity yumi must unite lo pa yumi sabe kat one kut fala wota all some Narango kat
2: mana yumi gam lo harame mi tok tok lo chief paya we mi community chief lo Narango Felix na mi pa mbay mi listen lo concern o mi dalem haram kut lo one teacher lo Narango school
5: Il veut voir tout tout le disponible le pihar le on right pour beginner le pro you mean le national football ou le narang community mi want them presti talent museum project way you mean caramos lotis time you start and look become official opening to him Pada ni penipitim mo imekam right blood begini dia ikam mo value kono life. Tetapi mo lo time baik tak. Firstly, water you bisa finish it without water you be no sabe. Leave water hemi one need lo life. So what you hemi ya? Mi plan lo school mi play salutum you be a one where you be have make up put two friends together to you be have achieve in goal yet je mi talent right school beginning ni towards lo education you got plan de something where by only contribute no only make you be have kasem quality education lo beginning ni and one of those he mi very important heavy water. Okay, important flow water lo school. Can we help? Lo it develop a beginning. physically, socially, spiritually, or mentally. Suppose you need to start telling low body, you need to talk about hygiene. Let me help him to help him to keep him clean. And you go mentally, him make him pray me, you walk good. You make him say, by beginning me, him make him understand him when him teacher, he start telling him low. Time him start teaching him. Time me to ask him low spiritual side, you need to learn him finish low, talk low, what him tell him clear. Say, what a heavy life. Suppose we, you will do stuff forgetting Jesus Christ, we have it at water or life. I will do the same thing. But from recent years, even then, say, you will do some start the thing. From you will do some unite together, or say, what Jesus has wanted. And then, we call lastly, Lord, fasting, Lord, you will do work together, Lord, socially, and he helped you will do. And he helped him, me fly from the beginning, but me fly is a cool feather, first time. The history played me on a salon football, but he got one long time to El Nino or dry season. School played me 2 years, but he did my stop, no lunch, after you meet. Of him class, beginning he moved to you what you want. But me salute to me. One of the ways like community or community leaders or community members. You fly what? You should be telling you fly appreciate the one of the ways like that. Suppose where you fly no stamina on the one of the ways we fly is the tribe of the school, but you fly no stamina on the one of the from one of the foremost need, we have water, we have life. If life is that like a question mark here. And then for the past few weeks, we've been talking about water. We've been checking water every day. No time for me, we've been checking from. We've been one time to school, and we continue. We've been no one time, not allowed to know, we've been stop and wait small. So from this year now, we've been, we come to this morning, not allowed to thank you, no, you've been. No, when you will raise a remake and flow. Help them with beginning to you me. If you like some stuff, if you like come, if you like go. But when you will raise, if you can, pineapple teacher come after flow me flow. I mean, still continue flow, and we provide them that quality education. No, beginning to you me from future flow. Not a land for more, more, and time, Narango, and una voz o comillata. Number two, thinking when you want to stress and low peace. Morning, we want them, we play one time, take them, tell them what they may say, what a heavy life, and we play one time, say you will work together, so you will serve benefit. No benefits for him, no one long run. I think you may think current plan the complaints. When you fly, you start to look, say, no, but you don't have any good long, you don't have any good problem, say, please, to come you me. You may must walk with them, or leaders for community, no, you need continue, no, you make them system, and you continue, anyone sustainable system, no, it's a generation, no, help them you me, no, no. Them to you. What them? What get that talk here? Thank you.
2: Prokat kut education. 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Save
6: se emi one long time try living in Narango emi talem se emi more than 20 years, we all people go Narango, only face a matter, only serve a quota on Louis, only serve a class of water, pay me one, or some for my building, and talent, say water for ID, we start on the water, Naya is upon the water time, you can't bring it to him. First of all, we want them. First of all, as a mayor administrator, we want them acknowledge them strong commitment to community of Naramo. We want them to want Steve Lakla for community. Lo strong commitment, lo strong unity, mo working together, o lo working collaboration, we in lo community, you miss a say yes, or se meses primi, emirate talent, say you resilient, you soy, say yes, you miss a stand up, you miss a make one something. I got need to water, lo you miss a put up, or good water supply system in the community, lo you mean. Lo 2025, Erekawajen, you work with the community here, so you need to receive it here. 2025, Erekawajen, we put your Narango in charge of the business plan for Erekawajen. Still, you missed up. If you work together with the community, Chief Mimilo Bisa, Chief Payaway, and Mr. Bia, so you find it one way. From Minister Boni, Mr. Kamanta Bia, Mr. Tumor, Mama, Mr. Koton. If you try to find it one way, to achieve it, if you try to talk about the community, so you need to receive it, the waterway stuff. Lo in your recipient water waste of the community to Narango. You know all challenges we missed up facing the community to Narango in terms of water. After you come up with some of all things to work together. So discussing the Mr. Po, discussing the Mr. Po with the one local Lama Blimey with Mr. Blimey. Discussing here. We've been chat with the member of the council after he came to go, he came and he will look chief. After chief, I think we've been thinking about the only thing out the one meeting of the November last year. No, we can say everything full community only come here, bro. And we give you thinking of community, bro. If we try and bring me a dress and when we stop. So I think also we if we are only stop there, all people only come, only stop inside of the bro. No, Nakamal, maybe no, no, no, lo teme everyone successful meeting consigliere lo message limit tese everyone successful meeting from after no meeting ya people don't know ni kan lo sabe oni kan pro yes ni ma stand up so make them everyone successful full up ni lo pese ni kan pro ni sabe no small money pro ni start them work we start go work lo go the supply we temo na ra contribution we kan lo all communities after lo imi lo south side of the recounter or chief with them for my MPs, after with them some MPs premium, we always have a contribute. So you need everyone, you work together, so you need to say, need to water waste up here. After with them all need to also premium, we have a stable business. So area council, we spend about 300,000 batu, so we have a give him support, they become in terms of pipe, all the sample materials, so help me. So you need to say, you mean the community to Narango and become also one priority in the council for you look need the big one. So we get at this small contribution way and become any one way the council and Missa Vikibi become so every support and need to water waste up, but Missa Vikam will witness him or will blame the so Narango community for 2025 or 2026 and we stop inside the business plan to the council and make him say, Tete, you may come to witness him opening the water waste up. So the plan is to Eric Ocean is got full up on community stuff. The plan is to start with them Pelmon, but I'm going to get the next community where we can work with the water. We can address need the water where we start with this. So population to Narango is 535 plus, which is everyone, people of population of Eric Ocean. So if you lack the water, make them say Eric Ocean, and we must prioritize to make sure we work together for the address we need there. So I'll say when Mr. Talibanis, you want to congratulate him even on strong commitment. Without them strong commitment to community here, or working together for community here, you mean to make up start the table, you mean to win if you want to see men. So if you lost strong commitment in our area administrator, you really acknowledge him. Suppose full of him inside all the records, you work for the minimum of community in Aramo, but if you address him, need to go to waste up. Also, the National Sustainable Development Plan for government and the before 2030, by everyone, you should get access to the same drinking water. So, why we must work together? Also, talk to for my vital and say, yes, if we must work together, but we address the need for water waste, why we don't depend on one, but we make a new example. If we say water, and we come also one, What's your priority? Is that the area council? Is that the community? Is that the county spirit? So you need everyone must work together. And you can't help them livelihood or people without the water. If you have got one healthy people, if you have got one healthy community, after if you have got one healthy nation. So make them say, what are the important life streaming? So what are the important life streaming? So area council, we can prioritize a few communities. So we work together, in 2026, and with the Department of Water, in order to have a trace of need to water waste happen. So no yeya, Department of Water, with the Mimilo area council, he got 18 communities where only been too soon, no Mimilo Tanma province, but Mimilo area too, and fortunate where we got three communities whereby we can mandate one fund for CGF fund, a meeting CFSP, Mimilo, climate change and establishment finance by we can so every support them for water projects really. So in the place here, you got three communities we only start in line village, I mean Saralan Pelmol, after we got Mavun left, after Naune. And we have some water stuff. After out of 100 communities we only been Susum lo you mean Sanma province, after we have divided 11 area council, you mean place here, we got 15 communities we only start inside Finish where we got access for TWSP training for help the water. For any time we got access for project for water, the police have got access there. So even if some for development, so on work what we Mr. work what them. So we must make sure say every community employee in the council before 2030, only must access, only must get access to safe for drinking water. So we have say water in my life. Water emi essential for every something, health services, school also where in Yaren, in order for everyone he must get access to them. So even I make him say, you mean a national government with the provincial government, in Kamala area council, so if we work together with the community, with the more chiefs, so if we address the need for water waste up, in order for you to get all water, all places, all communities streaming. Also, every time we start telling them the need for water, we start for everyone. Whenever you miss the making detail, you mean the community, you know, you miss the reflect the National Sustainable Development Plan, the government with MNSTP, with TT, you may have seen him. Instead of the community, you know, you may have seen him. So you want to give him one big black clap. And Mr. Campbell, you miss the thinking all folks here, but you miss the say yes. Narango community, and we got full access to safe drinking water. So if you want to say every community, you know, San Mo or even Mary Council, you must get same access to safe. So if you want to say, we must try to make it. So also, we team really, in Talia Lovesia, we believe and trust it. When they're working together, play me now. You must have actually want something with that. Also, team play me every time, Mr. Talia say, long unity, you must have a progressive service delivery. Yeah? Service block government or even service is have come to no unity play minimum. Because if you know about unity by any heart, so if you have accessible services inside the community or the area council really. But today if you can blow with this one strong unity where community blow not around where we can, where they want strong commitment to make them say if you have come with this one great achievement where we start the community. Because you know about unity, you know about commitment to community, but you know have come in with this one achievement also there. But if Mr. Soyer say yes, service is Mr. Progress, or Mr. Soyer say yes, if we stand up strong, we miss have achieving all services we start. Or same way, for my MPM Italian, Mr. HM, you know what's a peace. You will look out and put water here. You will look out and put water here, or same old picnic where you miss look out and look at all houses screaming. From suppose you will look out and put, by Mr. Penny with him, or picnic where you start campaign. So MNA, one message for me, you can bring me, community from Naramon, say please, you may have put the water, but please, you may be responsible. You must be responsible, you must take ownership, blame me feeling say yes. But if you look out the food, for future generation, we have stuff come up. You must respect them, say unity more free independent donation, yeah? You come out the one generation funding more Christian principle. So you must abide them from always. Got respect and we must always got more unity all time. to save ka development and to imi save ka one anti nation, one anti community, mo one anti family. So emela e mi really important. So imi mas tala do Christian principle we stop here. Imi mas respect imi, respect and what up imi we stop here. In order to imi save ka one healthy community, one anti area culture, you got one anti province, after you got one anti nation, to imi one imi so here. Think what them will talk talk here. I mean now, take him time here, but congratulate him. You mean, the people who are not with the human world with this time, and also want to tell them people that thank you, to Eric Council, you come to you mean, all partners, you mean, where you miss have air, where you miss have air, you have give him support, where you make him say, Tete, you miss have a camp, where you miss have with me, see him, achievement with staff here, and also, thank you from me too. You call you mean, local community, where you miss have a community, you mean, where you spend them, all money, for me, or you miss him, all assets, maybe, where you miss have achieved him. When we miss that, and also some MPs or councillors, if we miss have a contribute, but we support the community, and also area council, even when we work together, we miss have a team thinking where we stop it. I think when they want to talk again, when they tell people that thank you, Lord, you meet everyone, when you meet again, plan the care, if you look at them, put water up in me, and you also want placing where we can look at the court.
2: I mean, I'm going to follow me, I'm going to talk talk, where we come out, a lot of time, blow opening or launching. Lo a water supply project lo people lo narango village but I mean I put you will end the voice to not program tata everyone.
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Fuaka brothers with them songta teliana aku na isula namba yumito haram longa. This time right after you meet the Folem Hemi Voice Plong North program. Continue to stop listening kam long radio Vanuatu 11 minute hemi stop. Plong him to find one time long 12 o'clock longa day today.

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Good day, VBDC News Bulletin, with me, Jamie Brown. Prime Minister Chotham Nabat, mo delegation long hem, holy stop long Australia now ya, long meet with them Prime Minister of long Australia, Anthony Albanese. Delegation aliko with them one revised version long Nakamal Agreement, where Council long get a minister, or com, ia proofum. Meeting blo tuvla Prime Minister ya, by me number two time, where tuvla pin meet, long time sign an agreement ya, between tuvla country. Long last year, Prime Minister of Australia, Anthony Albanese, emi pin kam long Vanuatu, long sign agreement ya, pi Vanuatu side ino pin agri long sampat long agreement ya. Folem tok tok we pin come out long office long Prime Minister, italem se official meeting long sign agreement ya, pa itikem place

0: today long 12 p.m. Long delegation lo Prime Minister ikat Minister blong Foreign Affairs Mark Atty mo Minister blong Trade Samson Samson mo sam nara high government official. Long nara storyan today mi first day blong second meeting blong ulgeta tok tok o negotiation. We want to buy card with them France blong Sotemaud maritime boundary blong hem mo Tufla Island Matthew Mohanda. Long Pia blong Vanuatu, Deputy Prime Minister Choni Kwanapo, ista blong Paris now ya blong kohet with them ulgeta tok tok ya. With the more official blong France President Emmanuel Macron. A goding long government, second meeting ya, it should happen finish, but France is up delay all meeting ya. However, with them now ya, where government, by if finally got second round blong get a talk talk with them France, since first one long year 2023, government is up take him stand, say second meeting ya, France by Muscat answer, blong whether by giving back maritime boundary, with Vanuatu is up claim him on no card. Suppose you know save given by Vanuatu, he carry matter ya kulong highest court long wall, when International Court long Justice or ICJ plong it deal with them. Government Mumbai need plong meeting one big flag gap inside long road budget plong hem plong allow him proper maintenance plong geta road. Him got more report. Road is top all same one all key infrastructure priority where government emphasize them strong inside long budget long hem long iaya. However, long maintain them over 3,000 kilometer network long road infrastructure long hem, it require more investment focus long maintenance budget long road ya. According long project manager inside long public works department, Mr. Junior George, time in response long all question raised long public hearing long parliamentary committee, we look long all economic mo foreign policy. Mr. George, italem se by requirem one total long 3.2 billion vatu annually long maintenem all road infrastructure. But currently government is having investem no more 500 million vatu annually long road maintenance from him.
1: Roughly one total network long 3,000 kilometer long roads we be talking about them. No more recurrent budget we be talking about them. We come into maintenance to more roads. And then we approximately 500 million annually. And then maybe Mr. 71 population, low 300,000 plus, with 76% only live low rural areas. I said we make low roads alone, excluding wharves and bridge, wharves and airports. Study way been done, and if I know about Jimmy, all I said we evaluate, maybe stop low 79 billion. And depreciation value we stop, maybe 38 million. Low annual deterioration blame, maybe 3.2 billion per year. So 3.2 billion per year, and may roughly, Mr. Talem, roughly, and may not mean it in annual year, maybe we stop maintaining all assets, or especially emi plon roads to ma, we miss sustainable investment, we miss up carremot.
0: Conditions plong road network, we stop under long jurisdiction, long government, emi stop also one all top ongoing concern, where people stop raising plong government, if focus more on him. Jamie Brown, FBDC News. Two bills of peace plong law stop go under extensive drafting, more review now, yeah, plong ready, long November parliamentary sitting. Tuvla bill ya hemi anti-corruption bill mo whistleblower protection bill. National Integrity mo anti-corruption committee nyak now istab megem all work plong megem ready tuvla bill ya mo passem every process olsem extensive consultation with emol government agency, civil society organization mo nara stakeholder mo plongi finally save kasem council plong ulgeta minister okom. Committee bin developem one complete work plan finish plong I help him meet him all target plong finish him drafting plong losia area council house plong northwest vate by stop long napco or area plong lelepa landing chairman block council plong get the chief long northwest vate chief Ruben Natamat wea italem no 50 news say area council house work is stop go hit long him we no clear yet plong wait time by me open
2: since low last years people no got area administrator. So before I stop cut one for this present time, but Mr. Pusum Obus lo M lo Pace lo noticed. antene mi campus los ta karma to walk from Mivlal or Northwest. So I'm still give me one idea, say Mivlal must cut on office. The states Mivlal is down, blow, look, look, blow, Madaya, and Mivlal is to move slowly, blow. But in a long time, Mivlal complete them. Office from Mivlal, we even buy in Chaitu, you got AAME, got you got chance to blow, save you some.
0: Emi tok plong chairman plong council plong kata chief plong Northwest Evate chief Rupen Natamat Wea. Narango village plong South Sandu ikat plong first time one Nivla water system after long over 20 year where community face same challenge plong water. Ranita Viti with more report.
3: One of the widow mama long village say that I'm semi happy from cry from all kita all mama and me come true. Community I face plan the challenge from cat clean more running water where full up time only must walk about long distance from cast some water long stamp up long hill more climb it come back and up. Community I witnessing official launching from water system from Olketa long last week. Chief Paya CEO, chief from community talems struggle with community facing him stop long time finish it come.
4: Struggle water since 1999. 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
0: When news inside long region, all result long election long New Caledonia, only show himself party long stop within France. Only win long South Province where Sonia Beckes elite him. Long North Province more loyalty islands all party blong independence only stop yet long power. Small 58% no more blong all 4 only been vote where me town long election blong 2019. All leader now ya by start blong talk blong work him Nivla government more find him an agreement blong take him New Caledonia equal long peace more stability. Long sports, Tavia FC team, plong olgeta woman is tap long Solomon Islands, plong participate long OFC Women's Champions League, we kick off last weekend. Mofana to stop inside long Semak Pool with them Hekari United FC plong PNG, Motuvla now, he meet long first game plong tournament. Tavia now open them first half, long 1-0, mo PNG come back plong equalize, mo atem 1 point, long table, mo putum 2-1, long FIFA plong Hekari. Tavia come back strong before final whistle, plong equalize same game, long 2-2 all out. Head coach plong Tavia FC Robert Calvo, me point them out one long get a key objective plong team.
5: I think the positive side is the 1 point. We didn't lose. That is the most important thing. I mean, the objective was not to lose, so I think we are happy with the draw, even though we might have a bit of chance to maybe win the game, but at least we didn't lose the game. That's the most important thing.
0: Emi tok plong head coach blong Tavia FC long game long geta last weekend. Monegis game long Wednesday week ya time bali play host country Wemi Hedison Yells FC. More information on site plong weather today. It had partly cloudy condition across long group. With them Chinese plong brief isolated showers plong rain in full town. Light moderate kasem fresh southeasterly wind is up over long group. Maximum temperature plong today is up long 25 degrees Celsius down south kasem 28 degrees under plong north. Minimum temperature plong tete long night by is up long 15 degrees Celsius down south kasem 23 degrees under plong north. Long Solwata Ikatwan Marine Strong Wind Warning is up long full effect over long old Solwata long northern part plong country, more central part plong country. Southeasterly winds plong 21, kasem 25 knots with them rough Solwata plong 2.5 meter high, he expect plong stop. More information lo weather now, ikarimikam lo end plong bulletin plong olgeta news.

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FR David with him, nice fly, easy number of blessa with him, song title Words. You continue blow listening cam, you me pin follow him to him. I'll get the national news bulletin to you me with him. Jamie Brown inside the news desk. 16 minutes, I'm like 12 o'clock. You continue blow tuning in cam, broadcast for Radio Vanuatu. Radio Vanuatu, him stop all time. Blong. Inform him you, educate him you more, entertain him you. We aim to go ahead with him look at the selection of music. I say one time along 12:30, we aim to join him. One other story and bring me today.

0: Elton John with him, Nikita, nice for a number him to harm long this time. Local time, give me 25 minutes, him, like, 12 o'clock, him to start go ahead yet. With him, selection, blong, look at music, blong, yumi. Kasa one time, long, 12:30, pampa him to go ahead, blong, follow him. Olketa o narafala storian blong yumi long day to day. Pamba yumi go ahead to listen lo nice fla Pacific number long this afternoon. So continue to stop listening kam long Radio Vanuatu.
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0: Suliasi Ulia Lange Beka o Kemba yum to haram long blessa wetem song title na vakana nanu we emi putum local time blimi 12:30 wetem na nice fla song lo blessa now hemi kamplong Let me blow your name. Next program or next story and please me blow today. So wherever place you stop tuning in, come to him. Continue to start listening. Come. Bye bye. In a long time too. You took at 1 hour. No more. Me stop and meal some radio friend. Please too. Inside long 1 hour to live show. Start long 9 o'clock long morning. Bye bye. Mister Leko, you long 1:30 long today afternoon. Me hope so. We talk about programs where you may been stuff for them. Maybe been informative. We talk selection of music too. You've been enjoying long show long today. So, bomba you to go ahead now. Block on that. Lo, nara fala story and bring me long this afternoon. And of course, nice lunch to you where you stop tuning out there. Might you start kakai, you start listening come, or might you kakai finish. You start down. You full up good. You start down listening come lo radio then. Now, I'm by you to stop. Come now, please, to join them. Next is a story and blame me.
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0: Classics with them toko we are local string band nice little number you mito haram long this time and as you stop listening come long radio one watch long today you mito got finish guest premiums at long studio also me been to mention finish long bamba hemi journey you me long this time you mito talam halalo Mr. Ludovic Kelly long today and thank you please have accept him please have come lo another of last story and back again.
1: Thank you. Good afternoon, Lumi everyone. Good afternoon, Alessi. And Lumi all good for listeners from north to south. Me tell them thank you. Plo Lumi sabi story and bagan lo one more topic plo family life. And me give him special welcome to you. We stop listen. Thank you.
0: Thank you, Ludovic. And as you stop tuning in, come suppose you got any question or you want them share a thing thing for you with them story and Lumi plong today. Feel free, please, have a call in come. Long number we have me 26200. 26200. But you to go ahead with them story and bring me long this afternoon. So today, Bamba, you me stop long one topic. And one good for a topic. Please, you me all families, we install this in come. So topic long today, he me you enter a relationship, long married. But suppose you married. One am now be split long time see you married. So maybe one very good for topic which you make at guest primi we have Mr. with you today. Him now by him is a story and good. I come lo coincide long topic primi long today. So by me let him guest me give him out a small introduction and by save explain more inside long topic primi long today. Thank you.
1: Thank you. Lo introduction blo topic primi. One vala. And for a very important question, I come out the title or topic for me to ya. Lo this for a wall where you me to stop them. You me to leave lo one wall where me full up with them plan the information and option where you come around me to. You come from family, you come from friend. Plan the teaching too. Plan the way of living. Plan the example. Plan the experience. The world into stablem. I mean, one vla time we into stablem. Now, I mean, people only rush lo enter lo relationship and motives only mix. And sometimes, well, plan the time love. I mean, often based lo feeling we by me fade away. But let me meet to or some every time to start story and the family life. Let him to look you go back low, very beginning. Every time by him to start on the family life, but you had him stop mention him book for Genesis, him to start again him to go back low Genesis. And time to story on the family, let him or some old Christian, let him stand it lo story and limit about him family by him, you must always faith based and you must always be rooted or originated from Bible. Also, my motto is to tell them, long God, you to stand up. So let them, long God, you to stand up. I mean, a motto, we to put them on nation, but motto, we to put them in the heart, limit to, the mind, limit to, the home, limit to, the family, the marriage, limit to. So let them, biblical truth, let them, Christian principles and counsel, we come out from what for God. By me stand it, the journey, the married life. So, time to look back on this topic. Yes, relationship and me want something where and me face for a step before you enter law. Ting blow you settle down for marriage. From relationship and me stop lo help me too. Time you got one of la relationship with one of la boy, one of la girl. But you can't blow have a weakness plan, but you can't blow have a strength plan, but you can't blow have a one me good lem or skills plan, but you can't blow have a with time by me cross. How long am I take him no cross blem? What time by me tell him sorry? One am now by you make him blow, you look save say, hemi cross. One am now you by you look save lol sign, whereby me shamely say, me agree or me no agree, one am you make him or tell him. So relationship am you one fla could fla something. The question is, you enter relationship blow married, be you married blow one am. When I'm not people split me lo married. Well, the day people only married from only one they got pignini. Only married from only one them got one wife. Only married from only one they got one family. Only married from only feeling lo kata se. Only got one them we am available. Only settle down for one family, one home. But the day me to come reality. But the day wane mo imi satalem na ya minor jali tipo tete natin. Tete people li just entalo mareto someone something with me. One game just flow people look him. Tete people li maret just flow compete them narwan. Tete people li maret just flow fulfill him one fla vow, one fla program, one fla something with family want them. Pelete imi to talk straight. Wane mo imi peoples time you stop ting blow entalo one relationship. Wane aim blue one you want them achieve your relationship and time you enter long married life one am not purpose blue you married one am not you want to achieve your married time to stop story and long marriage him to look save all same that marriage itself and me one plus something we am reflect them God reflect them one am Ephesians 5 me tell them about them Christ more church about them Christ more Christians. And even him to find out the same time, Bible me end, lo revelation, lo describe him coming, lo Christ, lo second coming plan. He me mention him one marriage feast, him to enter. So, he minimum same family we establish him. Christ, he must be at the center, lo everything, thing, ideas, option, decision making, him to about relationship, more about married life. Lo you will establish him, maybe you want young plan, maybe you start one relationship then. You look at Christ and me center the relationship or not. You look at Christ and me one way relationship and me hang them, me strap, and me strap, strong strap. Well, dating or relationship and me no one hobby. And marriage and me no one trophy, but you can name out the relationship you start building. These are sacred things, holy things, honorable to have God. God the honor of marriage. God, he give him gift of marriage. And it is designed by God. But reflect them love them, reflect them faithfulness them, and reflect them one, holiness them. But question say, one aim, one purpose, people inside the you enter relationship. Just blow, people look at you friend them killer or you friend them boy. Just blow friendly only save say you utilize the long relationship. Just blow, you utilize walk pot, mokakai, chicken and chips and minusay. But family is time to look back go back look creation. Lo very beginning. Man, me amazed them. God and me put them marriage before sin and me enter them cut and bleed. He tried to give me one of the messages that marriage and me want something very holy a family. Want something where me God himself reflect them Papa God himself. That is what I read inside law. 1 Corinthians chapter 10, verse 31. Bible me tell them, whether therefore you eat or drink or whatever ye do, families, whatever things you start making, whatever things you plan them, whatever things you start thinking them, whatever things you start pray from, whatever things you want them out of him, make sure, why me want them? To all, to the glory of God. Make sure I must give him God glory. Supposed to me to call, lo glorify him God, lo small things. How much more are we choosing our partner's wife or husband? Lo way we glorify him, Papa God. Lo way we God and me agree him. Lo way we God and me happy him. Sometimes you stop struggle or relationship with you. You ever ask him God or you ever pray, ask him God, say, Papa God, is this relationship give you glory? Or one em we Mr. Ting Ding Lem, that fla poi, that fla kel, we Mr. Ting Ding Lem. Hemi one kel or one poi we hemi love him you. You think say relationship with me to love, hemi reflect them, one em you want them, lo talk you. Also we describe them relationship lo church with them, Christ. You saw your families? Tete, people only know. Only look savvy that lo choose one partner or enter one relationship. Emi no one play something. Emi want something emi very, very important. Very, very, by me to tell him one word way, by me to tell him emi very, very risky. Play me to no seek him counsel from God. Play me to no ask him help, more guidance from God. Tete people only think say, choose one partner, emi want something where you make him randomly, no more. You make him blindly, no more. You make him without. No. You don't just enter your relationship or date because you are lonely. Plan the man that the reason for that, but choose one partner or enter a relationship or enter your married life from only lonely. You don't call one married life from pressure of your family. No, this is wrong. You know, you don't settle down because you are afraid of wedding. No. You sabe cuando todo la emoción dice, good things take time, huh? You need to pray for him. You need to ask him God to open him eye blue. You need to ask him God to reveal him to you something way. Maybe you no stop look lo tat fla boy or tat fla girl. Maybe you just chat lo messenger, lo message, lo call be something you hide stop. You know been sabe. We by any ten sal you time it will married you shake them be late, huh? You married finish or you got beginning with the finish. That is why a God-centered relationship is very important. It no need to be perfect, but it needs to be purposeful. That for a relationship, that for a married life for you, it got purpose for God inside them. Is it built on prayer? Is it guided by God's word? Is it strengthened by obedience, family? Your question we need to ask him. Is something we need to examine a relationship with them, married life with them. You know, say by it just make him you happy. No. You know, need to happy in that one relationship. You need to make him relationship and be God-centered. Relationship and be one standing with God and be glorify him. So, suppose you stop the season, the wedding, dating, and marriage. Remember, love will and be glorify him God. Love will give him God's glory. And be love will got patience inside him. Love, more relationship, and marriage will give him God's glory. And me love, more relationship, or marriage will got discernment inside him. Relationship and love, more marriage way, and me give him God glory. And me relationship, more marriage we got obedience them. It got alignment, blow word for God inside them. Both husband and wife, or girl and boy, to fly, he walk about them, Papa God. And that's the assurance, blow that for a relationship when and me enter inside the married life. By any storm, me hit him, any challenge, hit him, by all same that for a wise man, we build him house, blow one, the rock family. You know that for a foolish we build the sandwich. You have a God and me want them too much to look him. Young people nowadays to walk about to them closely, side by side. Even in that relationship. God interest too much young people, your life for you, more life for me. And me interest too much to intervene. Lo thing blo relationship you and relationship for me. And me interest too much to support more help. And giving me to guidance more principle and counsel, time to start thinking, plus settle down no matter. Godi, my family is wish and Godi, I'm interested too much. Plus join me to talk about the relationship where I'm go and up the marriage. From I want him, him me design him, I create him the very beginning. You know Adam, you know even cry from, you know even ask him. And you said, Godi write him story and blue, love story and blue, by me come one testimony blue others. I'm going to write them story and the married blue by me one sermon, Lord, young people. I'm going to walk about with them, you, story and the relationship where I'm going to enter one beautiful marriage by me one big flaw. Testimony. Those will stop wait, those will stop date or stop the relationship. Not because how good you are, but because how loving you are through the love of God, through the way of God, through the principle of guidance of God. From God, I'm good and him now, I'm leading relationship. Families, we stop listening. As you need to stop story, and suppose you got anyone you want them, ask him question or him comment. Make him time. Thank you.
0: Thank you, Ludovic. Long small introduction, more too, where you explain it more in certain story and bring me today. So you wish to listen to come. Also, my topic bring me today. You enter a relationship, long married. And suppose you married one of now purpose blong you time see you married. So I'm your some topic me today. Pampa you miss up story ko but no long time you missed up and then story and me. Pe you make up kita questions suppose you waste up listening come, you got a question or you want to share a thing blue, you feel free please say call in the come number him 26200. So back to story and me. suppose where one man he missed up let's say he missed in certain relationship he met him partner blong him and how na he service he ready na blong he married. Okay. Thank you.
1: By me to copak lo Genesis asam la Genesis mi blueprint Genesis mi volem tait origin lo mare Genesis chapter 2 time you read him how God mi camblo lo create him if pa you read mi talamosem lo verse 18 mi se Genesis chapter 2 verse 18 MC, and the Lord God said, it is not good that the man should be alone. Hemi not ala one boy. Hemi not ala one student. Hemi not ala one man. Now, definition of one man, hemi one mature person. Hemi one mature male person. Hemi one mature male person. Minimum same that inside the garden of Eden, God he give him Adam that flat responsibility. Mo Adam emi karma responsibility where God he lem lo sold up lem. Suppose you think about good, but you find out the same time God he stop create him garden of Eden. Hemi make him Adam emi time emi create him Adam emi can one macho man. Hemi no create him Adam emi one small beginning or young fla after he grow come. Hemi tell him lo. Lord chapter 1 verse 26 MC, and God said let us make man in our image after our likeness after he said let them have dominion then Adam emi stop in the garden blue Eden Adam emi got responsibility emi make him emi got work emi start work him emi got one house one home emi leave them emi got in blue Eden in minimum shame that preparation blo maret while you start your relationship. Emi tutu with them maturity blo man, maturity blo woman. You to bless our start your relationship for young time blo tala maybe you to start blo secondary. Pe one em purpose for relationship lo time we to lay or by the same lo teenage. You to lay start your relationship for one em from. Time you look inside the married life, you find out the same. So married life, you got responsibility. Blem, you got work. You make him. You got part. You play more some one papa, one mama. Pe. Time you stop inside the relationship, you look. Say, you play no got one work yet. You play start school yet. You lo mind you one am not purpose for relationship. Pe suppose you start one relationship where you play today, you play work. You measure him. Relationship ya lo one em you measure em lo work suppose emi ka emi work emi ka ton one steady job emi ka house maybe emi start rent emi able blo pem rent house emi able blo pem kakai pem osa ningo sem nara something emi relationship le mo tem papa God is it one man we fear em God is it one woman we fear em God emi sabe take em responsibility blo lead him family blem relationship with like kolo papa kot suppose emi got material things finish so one work one salary emi save make em all something or some all life all basic life skills some cooking or nara something we must make em house wash em clothes wash em plate or something some im to got all different kind standard we im to look say im to prepare for marriage laila nim talamosem se olyang plali maskat karen. 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You stop trying to find him. Say that fla boy or that fla girl. Emi man we, emi ready blo. You settle down with him. You look lo fashion blem. Emi respect him. Problem. Maybe you start a relationship. You start visiting all family spirit. You look say emi love him mama blem. Suppose one boy. Emi love him all sister blem. How na emi treat him all sister blem? How na emi treating parents blame. From the same way we're treating

0: one fala environment bo relationship bo emi reflect him the owner himself man we emi own him most of them married life I started married from the very beginning emi emi one emi do should look them plin tala mo sense oh mimi prepare mi ready na bro settle down mi ready na bro entalo stage bro married
1: thank you Thomas Ludovic and thank you please of a answer to question di mi sum hemi same time sum last question di means a long story and di mi long today so yes with them story and di mi and question di mi today long afternoon ya hemena hemi kam long and them one of the last story and di mi with them all time guest di mi three mi hope say with them discussion di mi story and di means at long studio today hemi been informative enough mo plante lo yumi we Mr. Plissin out there you been karem plante kutfula tok tok

0: Sweet Love Blong Mama with Black Brothers, Yumi to Haram Long this time, and to Yumi just up for me nice for a story and Yumi with guest Blue Yumi in Salung Studio. Maybe been joining Yumi with to another for a story and Blue Yumi back again.
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Marilyn with them chip a chirwa local string band nice for a number you to stop harm long this time. 13 minutes semi like 1 o'clock long today afternoon. Continue to listen to come long radio Vanuatu. You may just a follow them to emi one little get a live discussion do you me long day to day. Continue to listen to come and by me continue with them look at a selection of music.

one and long make em long time long El Nino or long fella dry time. Olfama, only shoot you some olfasin, long cut em grass, long naravala place, long feed him animal with them. Mufum all animal round long farm, no leko olketa long one place no more. Leko some tree or bush I grow inside long farm, long all animal only save hide long hem. Leko all animal only kakai underneath long tree or bush. Mufum all animal I go close up long all river, more place where I got plant the water long hem. Long dry time. Long time we bless it right to mass, all farmer, only shoot salem some animal, long I cut enough grass is tap, long all nara animal I kakai. Example, salem all vela animal, more keep him some is tap long breed. Use some bamboo or any naravla local material, long carem water under long hill, I come down long water emol grass lo farm. Building fence, long pig, fowl, tak tak, long place where I got plant the shed long hem. Feed him all pig, fowl, tak tak, long all kakai where I got plant the water, all sem navara, mo all nara fresh kakai, mo fruits, all sem popo, mo nakafika. All time listen long all advice, long department, long livestock. Hemia all get a talk save where you all sem one livestock farmer, I save make him time I got long fella dry time. Long carry more information, you save call them Department Long Livestock long 24686 or contact them Vanuatu Meteorology Mo Cheo Hazet long 33220.

Sorry, with some design. Nice for a number. You meet to Haramlonga this afternoon. Continue to listen to come. You meet to enjoy Mulgata selection of music inside on Vanuatu Live Show. Local time, blame it to long today, Monday, number 29th. Long man is June. 25 minutes, Emilako, or 1 o'clock long this afternoon. Meal some radio friend, blue start finish at 9 o'clock this morning. Pamba Mr. Pa, leko you inside long studio. Mo Pamba Mr. Pa, talam tatalu you with them. Pamba Yuko Jenema, Nikis Fala Radio Friend Blue. Long 1:30 custom one time long 5 o'clock today, long afternoon inside long Yumi Historian Show. We hope so you've been enjoying time blue with them meals and radio friend blue. Start finish long 9 o'clock today long morning custom lo this time. And Pamba you join me back again long Nikis show blue me tomorrow same time inside long Vanuatu Live Show, 9 o'clock long morning. You pass one nice fala afternoon.

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Nice plan number from Lautana to local string band. What in Sing Sing, Shefa province. 26 minutes, I'm going to find him at 2 o'clock. Me, Talawan, good afternoon to you. Welcome you inside the historian show today. You joining me, Joanna Blekon, me next radio announcer, bring you long afternoon. You're going to 5 o'clock today, Saba. I'm going to join him, I'm Franny's program.

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9: CBDC English News with me, Lodian Welin. Prime Minister Jotham Nabad is currently in Australia, leading a delegation for high-level talks with Australian Prime Minister Anthony Albanese, as both governments move to finalise the updated agreement following its approved by Vanuatu's Council of Ministers. The official meeting scheduled for midday today follows a series of earlier negotiations between the two countries last year, reflecting continued efforts to strengthen bilateral cooperation through the revised framework. The meeting is expected to formalize the agreement and reinforce ongoing diplomatic and development ties between Vanuatu and Canberra. Schools across Vanuatu are facing ongoing challenges repairing and maintaining classrooms, with education officials saying the current annual maintenance budget of 10 million Vatu from Tona-supported project is insufficient to meet demand, particularly after natural disasters. The issue was raised during the Sheva School Principals Forum, where school leaders and education officials discussed the growing need for investment in school infrastructure. Principal Education Officer for Facilities at the Ministry of Education, Samson Sawan, say the ministry's maintenance funding comes entirely from Tona-supported projects with no dedicated government allocation for school infrastructure. Minister of Internal Affairs Andrew Nabwat says Vanuatu must act now to stay one step ahead of the growing threats of drug trafficking, transnational crime, and emerging HIV risk in the Pacific. Speaking at a press conference, Minister Nabwat announced that Vanuatu's first national summit on border security and preparedness will be held in Port Vila on 7 and 8 July. The summit will bring together government leaders, border security agencies, health experts, community representatives, and international partners to strengthen the country's preparedness, improve coordination, and help protect Vanuatu and its communities from these growing threats. The government will need to significantly increase its road maintenance

budget if it wants to properly maintain Vanuatu's road network, according to the Public Works Department. Official says maintaining more than 3,000 kilometers of road across the country requires an estimated 3.2 billion Vatu each year, far above the 500 million Vatu currently allocated annually for the road. The funding cap was highlighted during a public hearing by the Parliamentary Standing Committee on Economic and Foreign Policy. Public Works Department Project Manager Junior George say that the current maintenance budget is insufficient to meet the growing demands of the country's road infrastructure. In regional news, Cook Island voters are being urged to update their registration ahead for 2026 general election on August 12. The electoral office says the main electoral roll closes on July 2, while candidate nominations closed on July 13. Chief Electoral Officer Taki Tangimedua is encouraging eligible voters to check their titles earlier to avoid missing key election deadlines. In sports, the School Rugby Sevens Festival will kick off on Friday, 3 July, at the Cormann Stadium. Four schools will take part in the festival: Lizzie Lab, Malapua College, Hebauda School and Central School, competing in the under-18 boys and girls divisions. Preparations have gone well with all participating schools completing successful training sessions in their respective areas. This week, the competition moves into action. And with sports news, it brings us to the end of today's English news.

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9: 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Talafa amatala. Olo olkita. Talanoa. 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
8: On today's show, we take you from the skies above Palau to a story of innovation and learning in weather prediction.
9: We also explore the risk of losing one's culture and language if the impacts of rising tides continue to worsen in the near future.
8: And we hear from a Fijian who shares his experience of resilience and adaptation for people living in Nauru Island in the North Pacific. That's all coming up. This is Pacific Prepared.
10: People's lives have been affected by a disaster.
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8: Welcome back to Pacific Prepared. And we are joined by Joanna Bule, who is no stranger to the program from the Vanuatu Broadcasting and Television Corporation. Joanna, thank you so much for your time and for coming on board and to be part of this week's episode.
9: Well, Joe, we start today with something you don't see every day, but it's happening just above our heads all the time.
8: That's absolutely correct. When we think about the sky, most of us think about the weather, sunshine, rain, even maybe a passing storm at some point.
9: Exactly, but beyond what we can see, there's a whole layer of the atmosphere that holds important clues about how our environment is evolving and how the weather changes.
8: And you know what, Joanna? Realistically speaking, reaching that part of the sky isn't an easy thing to do, right? Like, it takes a lot of planning, the right equipment to use, and I think a bit of a science to get the data that is mostly needed.
9: Well, Joe, in Palau, students and researchers at Palau Community College are working together on a project that sends a special balloon high into the atmosphere.
8: So how does it all work? And what happens when the balloon gets higher? Let's take a listen.
16: Right now, we are at track and field, where there are a bunch of high school students gathering on the stands to listen to a presenter and a bunch of other scientists talk about a weather balloon and also release the weather balloon.
17: At the site, and we have a connection. We can check.
18: Hi, I'm Robin from Berlin, Germany.
16: And what it is that you're doing here with this balloon?
18: We're launching the balloon, and attached to it is an ozone sonde that measures the ozone concentration in the atmosphere. And yeah, it hangs down off the balloon, and the balloon is filled with helium. It will go up to 30 kilometers at best.
19: here we are at the
16: Palau Community College as the PHS students make their way onto the field to release the balloon into the air.
20: My name is Markus Rex. I'm leading the atmospheric research of the Alfred Wegener Institute in Germany, and I'm also a professor at the University of Potsdam in Germany. We've just launched a high-altitude research balloon. And this balloon, as we speak, is going up. It will take about an hour to reach over 30 kilometers in altitude above the surface. And while it goes up, it measures a number of things in the atmosphere, like temperature, pressure, wind, humidity, but also the ozone concentration. And since it first travels up through the air we breathe here in the troposphere, we will find very low ozone, and then it goes higher up into the layer of air where we have the stratosphere. And there we will find much higher ozone, and this balloon will detect that.
21: As you mentioned, it measures a lot of things, so I'm wondering what kind of sensor or equipments are in the balloon like?
20: There is one, what we call electrochemical cell, which can measure ozone concentrations. And then there are different sensors for the other meteorological parameters, temperature, humidity, and pressure. And a GPS sensor for tracking the position of the balloon. And that can be converted into the wind that is blowing at the different altitudes.
21: How long does it take to get the data back from the balloon to you guys?
20: As the balloon goes up, a little radio transmitter transmits the data back to the surface, and we have a receiving station set up here on the Palau Community Campus in downtown Koror to receive the data in real time. So it travels up right now, and we already have the first data. The overall sounding, the overall measurement will take like just 1.5 hours or so, and when this is over, all the data is there in our computer already.
21: How long does the balloon last like?
20: It will ascend, and when it goes up, it gets to lower and lower pressure in the atmosphere. When you travel up, if you climb a mountain, the pressure of air goes down. And that means the balloon will expand, and it will expand a lot, more than a factor of 100 in volume. And at some point, it will be so big that it just bursts. And that will happen in roughly over 1 hour from now. And then it falls back, and it still sends data when it goes back.
21: What about the equipments? When it's coming back, does it have a small parachute? Or?
20: On this balloon, we don't have a parachute. It's pretty lightweight, and the hull of the balloon, the rubber, is still trailing behind when it falls down, and that acts like a parachute, so we don't need a parachute. But then the instruments are lost. There's no way to recover them and reuse them.
21: How much of the area does it cover, for the research purpose? Does this just one balloon cover the whole Palau area, or a specific area?
20: This individual balloon will measure one profile at a very specific location. So one nearly vertical profile in the atmosphere right here above Koror, and it will drift a little sideways. But it doesn't cover a large area. So we have to use the measurements from such balloons to combine it with modeling to extend our regional view and then make it a global view. So we use the data from that balloon to improve our models of atmospheric chemistry and then use the models to really understand how the wider area looks like in terms of ozone and other pollutants. There are many stations worldwide doing this kind of experiments, but there's nothing else here in the tropical Western Pacific. There's really the Palau station is the only station doing that kind of research here in the tropical West Pacific. And we do have a wide range of other instruments set up here at our observatory on the Palau Community College campus, much more than just this single balloon which we have just seen, measuring continuously properties of air above Koror, and that makes it the largest observatory in the Western Pacific.
17: Yes, we're getting data, so that was a successful launch.
22: Yeah, my name is Katrin Müller, Dr. Katrin Müller from the Alfred Wegener Institute. I'm a researcher in the atmospheric physics group. I've started this research project 10 years ago, and when we established the site that my superior, my boss, Professor Markus Rex, motivated through a previous study he'd done in the region with a research vessel, with a ship. And so we set up the container sites here 10 years ago, and I was doing my PhD project, and I was also one of the first people here on the site and sticked around for this 10 years.
0: So during those 10 years, was the air still clean, like you said today?
22: Yes, so we knew in advance what we would, well, we had expectations what we would find, because already earlier with satellite instruments, we can look over larger areas and look into different quantities of chemicals like ozone. And from these measurements and models, we knew that this was going to be, there was going to be little ozone in the troposphere, which is an indicator for clean air. And our measurements over the 10 years with the balloon-borne instruments and other instruments could prove these this clean air for Palau.
0: In these 10 years that you've been doing this, and the many times you've been here, what were some of the things that you learned that surprised you about Palau that's different from the other places you've visited?
22: What we learned is that this clean air is quite unique. So I've been in my research looking into similar sites in the maritime continent, in Southeast Asia, and also even Fiji or American Samoa, where we have similar sites that launch ozone sondes on balloons. And I could find out that Palau is very unique. It has really the lowest ozone values. And I could find out that air masses are transported from tropical Asia during certain times of the years into this pristine background air, what we call it, the clean background. And these interferences have a specific impact here, but they also show that it's all connected and that we are not like an island here, but that we are actually connected to other parts of the world.
3: What's your plan? Are you ready to leave your home? Plan now before disaster strikes. Pacific Prepared.

0: from measuring the atmospheric condition up in the sky, we now come back down to something much closer to home, and that is our culture, our language, and the people who carry it forward.
1: Well, this is facts. While technology helps us understand the world around us, it's our traditions and knowledge that tell us who we are.
0: And in many Pacific communities, that knowledge has always been passed down through generations, often through storytelling, chanting, and lived experience. But what happens when those connections start to weaken?
1: Joanna, in Palau, there's a growing recognition that elders hold a deep wealth of knowledge, not only Palau, but other parts of the Pacific as we speak. But only if we take the time, we, as the younger generation, take the time to listen and being inquisitive to ask.
0: And as the environment changes around us, there are also bigger questions being asked about what that means for language, identity, and culture in the long term.
1: Here is that story from Palau.
2: My name is Olympia Morey, just call me Pia, and I'm presently the director for Palau National Museum.
3: What role do elders play in passing down traditional knowledge?
2: The elders play a very important role in passing down the traditional knowledge, as they are the knowledge holders, and they tell our history, but only if we ask them. I know the elders keep the knowledge, and so traditionally they would tell a family lineage or other things like relationship between clans and families. They will impart the knowledge to their children if only we ask them. Not as much as today, but before, when family gathers together and eat during supper time, that's the time when they will tell their children about respect, about our laws of the jungle, of how to treat each other, relatives and relationship between brothers and sisters, our clans, and how to act in public, and stories of the family.
3: How are young people being encouraged to learn about Palawan culture?
2: You know, I think nowadays we can, especially today, I know at one time in school we didn't have a curriculum for, I remember being a senior in Minjenti High School, and then they brought a Palawan elder to teach us chanting. And then later on, as adult, I learned that they passed a law to make sure that the Palawan traditions should be taught in the school. So therefore, that now we have a Palawan social structures, the Palawan studies in the curriculum of the school, because they saw the roles for our families to impart our culture to our children, and was changing. People were not living together as extended families, so the cultures was being shared or imparted to younger people, and people were becoming more individualized with their family, their own family, their own houses. So then, and it's still now today, the children now are learning mostly the Palawan culture in the schools. And we have to make an effort to do programs. I remember we used to ask schools to teach or to have this Palawan art or the motifs of the Bible being taught, how to draw, and the school would tell us, well, the museum issued do programs, and we'll send our students there to do clay work, to do art, to dance. So we did some of that. We've been trying to do some of that.
3: What artifacts here show how ancient Palawan survived extreme weather and climate challenges?
2: Well, I know some of the clay pots that we have. They would be like a storage for food that they kept in times of storms or changes in the weather, or sometimes that's how they would keep, you know. And Palau had a clay culture. We made our own potteries, and that's another storage for water, for keeping our food containers.
3: Can traditional fishing and farming knowledge preserved here help Pacific communities adapt to climate change today?
2: Yes, I really think so. You know, even part of our display, we worked with universities in Germany, and they were talking about the terraces, and they found out that the terraces were a part of an agricultural formation. There was agriculture done up in the hills, and then now something changes, and then the communities came to live by the coast, and then we had the terrapots, and then we have the mangrove, and then the water. So part of our traditional fishing and the culture, you know, are all maybe an indication of how we survive through extreme weathers or famine or things like that.
3: If rising seas swallow Palau, what one piece of Palawan culture must the world never forget?
2: We really should not lose our language. Word. Language is the strongest indication of a culture. Because if we lose our language, we lose our thoughts, our train of thoughts, ourselves, and who we are. I'm always seeing a lot of families, Palawans coming back from the States. Yeah, we're Palawans, but if you don't speak the language, how can you say you're Palawan?
1: A special thanks and pinaka wakalevu to the participants of the radio skills training session that was held in Palau last week for conducting both interviews.
4: We need to be prepared for the future.
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1: For many Pacific Islanders, the real story isn't just what's happening above us. It's also what life is like on the ground, in places that are far from the places we usually hear about.
0: That is right. And sometimes those places quietly face challenges that most of us would never think about unless we have lived it ourselves. Like adjusting to a new environment and learning to live with the conditions that come with it, day after day.
1: And Joanna, it's not always about big headlines or dramatic events. Sometimes it's about the small routines that, shape our everyday life, particularly in remote and isolated parts of the Pacific. A few weeks ago, while we were in Nauru, myself and Fred, I sat down with my one talk, a Fijian man, who has called the island home for more than a decade.
0: And in that conversation, he shared what life has been like building a home away from home and how people adapt when conditions shift around them.
1: From daily living to long-term changes in the environment, his story or his talanoa gives a personal look at resilience in one of the Pacific's most isolated communities, which is Nauru. Let's take a listen.
13: Bula Vanaka. My name is Timothy Bukasogo. I'm originally from Toko in Overlau, but I was raised in Navuchi, Mochiriki, in the Lomaiviti province of Fiji. I arrived in Nauru in October 2016, and this is now my 10th year living here. I currently work for one of the energy supply organizations in Nauru.
1: One of the things Timothy noticed upon arriving on the small island nation was the heat.
13: When I first arrived in Nauru, I immediately felt the heat, especially when I stepped out of the airport. Even though it was hot, there was still a cool breeze blowing at times. In Nauru, there are no rivers. Water mainly comes from the ocean and is processed through a desalination plant. During long dry spells, water is delivered by trucks to communities. I remember a period of severe drought when the pond located in the center of the island dried up completely. Plants and some native trees also withered because of a lack of water. Most of the food crops in Nauru are imported, mainly from Australia and Fiji. Locally, breadfruit is one of the few crops that can still be harvested. We source water from the sea. A company operates the desalination process, and the treated water is sold through shops and other outlets across Nauru. I'm amazed by life here. The bond within the Fijian community is very strong, and it helps us stay connected to home. It makes life and work much more enjoyable. We hardly experience strong winds or tropical cyclones. Sometimes we get heavy rainfall, and people here really enjoy it. You will often see children and families playing in pools of water along the roadside when it rains. We do not usually experience destructive winds. My message is for people to always be prepared for disasters, no matter where they live. In Nauru, we do not often experience major disasters, but we still face challenges such as rising sea levels and drought. For families back home in Fiji, it is important to pay attention to weather warnings and follow the advice and instructions issued by the authorities before any natural disaster.
4: We need to be prepared for the future.
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1: And that was my one talk. 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
1: And that's the end of another episode of Pacific Prepared. Pinakava Kalebu. Thank you, Tomas. And thank you for listening in. And a big thank you, Tomas, to our good friend from Vanuatu Broadcasting and Television Corporation, VBTC, Chowana Bole, for coming on board this week.
0: Thank you, Tomas Cho, for having me. It's always good to hear different stories around the region on what they're doing to fight against the impacts of climate change. Thank you so much for having me this week.
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1: 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Pacific Prepared is supported with funding from the Australian Government's Department of Foreign Affairs and Trade. 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Please share any information you've learned today and stay safe. This has been Pacific Prepared.

0: Fa'atalofatu, kia ora na, Nissan Bolivinaka and Glubla Morning. I'm your host, Aggie Tupol, and this is Pacific Beat on ABC Radio Australia. Hopefully you had a great weekend, but thanks for joining us. Today on the show, we head to New Caledonia to get the latest on its provincial election results. El Nino is causing water levels to fall so low in PNG, it's starting to cut off remote regions from accessing food supplies. And Vanuatu's Prime Minister is in Canberra today, where the Nakamal Agreement is set to be finally signed. All those stories and more shortly here on Pacific Beat, where we come to you from the lands of the Bunurong and Wurundjeri peoples of the Kulin Nation. I say korabwa, thank you for tuning into Pacific Beat, yours in the Pacific. Firstly, we head to New Caledonia, where crucial provincial elections have taken place, which could lay the foundations of the territory's future. It was the first time elections have been held since 2024, when deadly riots over voting rights brought the capital to its knees. The results will decide the makeup of the provincial assemblies and Congress. And to get an early picture of how that might look, we are joined by ABC's Seni Iasona, who is in New Caledonia's capital, Noumea. With that, I say bonjour, Monsieur Seni.
1: Bonjour, Maloney, Aggie.
0: Thank you for joining us this morning. Well, let's just get straight into it. What do we know about the results so far?
1: Yeah, well, polling closed across New Caledonia at about 7 p.m. last night. And from there, the counting of votes kicked off straight away. And it was only within a couple of hours that the preliminary results started to trickle through. And it's fair to say, based off the preliminary results, that New Caledonia's 54-seat territorial Congress is going to essentially stay the same between the existing blocs of the pro-independence and pro-France parties. But if we take the southern province, where I am at the moment, in and around Noumea, the pro-France parties, Rassemblement and the Loyalist parties, have locked in about 50.4% of the votes in this province. So that will give the pro-France parties about 28 seats in the southern province, and then in the Congress about 24 of the 54 seats. So it's not a majority for the pro-France bloc in the Congress. If we look at the pro-independence bloc, they've continued to enjoy the support of voters in the north province of New Caledonia, and then out in the Loyalty Islands as well. So I think when you boil down the votes across the north province and the Loyalty Islands, the pro-independence bloc will see about 28 seats in in New Caledonia's territorial Congress. But it's the seats of the Oceania Awakening Party. Previously, they've been kind of dubbed as the kingmaker in New Caledonia's Congress. Previously, they've gone with the independence bloc, and then they've changed to the pro-France bloc. So and so most recently they were with the pro-France bloc. So it will be interesting to see once these politicians get into Congress what kind of deals will be done.
0: Well, again, yes, it is just the preliminary results that you're giving us at the moment. But Seni, you know, you were there. Could you maybe describe how the atmosphere of Election Day was?
1: Yeah. Well, yeah, it's been 7 years since New Caledonia held its provincial elections. They're usually held every 5 years, but obviously following the 2024 fatal unrest, it's seen these provincial elections be pushed back about three times now over the course of the last 2 years. We started in the south of Noumea. People were up and about ready to cast their vote from about 8 o'clock yesterday morning. There were lines around different polling places. And the people we spoke to in the South Province were, I think, yeah, relieved to be able to cast their vote. The atmosphere in the polling places, it was quiet, but you could feel a sense of relief amongst people, or just glad the day had come to cast their vote. And then we went further north to Noumea, to a suburb called Kamara. And this was a suburb that during the 2024 unrest really felt the impacts of that violence. And so we got to speak to a lot of Indigenous Kanak people. Yeah, there's a sense of relief, but also, an element of apprehension going into these elections. Obviously, for the Kanak community in the South Province here in Noumea, the pro independence bloc didn't gain the support maybe they were hoping for. So, the atmosphere, people were out voting. It felt positive. There weren't any significant or any troubles out on the streets. But although we saw people out, it felt like there were many people out voting. These preliminary results show low voter turnout when we compare it to the 2019 election. So, like, of the 190,000 or so registered voters, latest figures show like 58.86% of them casting their vote. So that shows about a 7.6% drop when compared to 2019. So,
0: Do we know, because I understand the number of polling stations were actually reduced, prior to election day. So then did that somehow have any impact at the polling booths? Did it impact maybe the turnout or was it actually overcrowded maybe?
1: I think the next couple of days it'll be interesting to see and hear kind of evaluating the aftermath of the election and see if those concerns come to the fore. I know that public transport doesn't usually run on Sundays here in New Caledonia, and I understand that buses were running on Sunday, so voters could get to voting booths. Not for free, they still had to pay for the transport. But I think over the coming days we'll definitely hear and see maybe how the cut down in polling booths could have affected this election, if it did. Whether enough was done to get voters to the polling booths.
0: Well, look, as you were out and about, and I know you were speaking to some people, what was the issues that were pretty much on people's minds, or how did it sort of help them place their vote?
1: Yeah, so I arrived in New Caledonia on Thursday, and we'd been spending the days leading up to the election talking to locals in all different parts of Noumea, and this election felt like it was a bread and butter issue, a bread and butter issue election. People wanted stability from a government. They wanted a better economic future and jobs, the likes of cost of living, wages. And there's also a lot of people talking about coming back together after the 2024 unrest and finding a way to live together, coexist as one in New Caledonia. So, I think it was definitely an election run on economics and stability, because New Caledonians have definitely experienced some pretty tough economic times over the past couple of years.
0: Mm. Well, obviously, I know we've got some voices here that you've got to speak to, so let's have a listen to that.
2: I'm happy for those who have been waiting for this, for those who are on the electoral list. But first, life goes on as usual. It won't change the way we live. We are still living in poverty. Nothing has changed.
3: Good. Anyway, which is important, it's to be able to vote and also to have your own opinions. And the vote is secret, so you choose what you want. But at least it's very important to participate of your community, to be involved.
4: It's fine, it's better now. I'm relieved. A weight off my shoulders. It's for the country. We hope it will improve everyday life and daily lives of people. And that's it. That's the most important thing.
5: It's hard to say that democracy is an action when a lot of people cannot vote. As you know, only the people who were here in 1998 when the Namira Accords were voted in, which I did not vote for, by the way. You cannot use the word democracy when quite a few people, like quite a few thousand people, cannot vote. Everybody's wishing to have more stability, so that's what I'm wishing for.
0: Well, those were some voices there from New Caledonia in regards to the provincial elections. Sini, as we wrap up, I'm wondering, though, when can we actually expect official results to come out?
1: Yeah, so the French High Commissioner here in the South Province, based in the South Province, we're expecting to hear from her today, whether that's later this morning or this afternoon. They'll be able to kind of outline the official results in the South Province, and then each province will kind of independently announce their results. But this isn't the end for New Caledonia's provincial elections. I feel like it's just the start. That is where the deals are made. Parties want to try and come together to make the numbers to elect a president of Congress, which will influence the makeup of the government and then ultimately the election of New Caledonia's president. But this can take months. So, you could say the easy part is done now. It's the political maneuvering that are to come.
0: Absolutely. And look, Sini, we're glad that you're there on the ground, getting us all the latest updates. And hopefully when those results come through, we'll be able to catch up with you again. But Sini, I just want to say thank you again for joining us on Pacific Beat.
1: Awesome. Thanks, Aggie.
0: No worries. That, of course, is ABC's Sini Asonadia in New Caledonia's capital, Noumea, here on Pacific Beat.
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0: And welcome back to Pacific Beach. Now to Papua New Guinea, where the El Nino weather system is already cutting off one of the country's most remote regions. In Western Province, the Fly River is the main supply route for communities in the North Fly District. But water levels have fallen so low that cargo vessels carrying food, fuel and medicine to the area are running aground on sandbanks. With dry conditions expected to continue until March, some residents say their last hope now lies across the nearby border in Indonesia. But the road needed to access that supply route is still far from complete. Natasha Emick reports.
8: When Elias Runga heard the El Nino was coming, he didn't wait. He grabbed a shovel and started digging a well.
9: In the morning, like when we wake up, the first thing that comes into our mind is water.
8: He lives in Kyunga, a remote port town in Western Province, where a month-long dry spell has already seen water tanks run empty, forcing many to dig their own wells to find clean water.
9: I dug about 2 meters deep, and then I dug another about 1 or 2 meters again inside a clay to collect clean water. At least it's reasonable enough for human consumption. We are using that water for cooking, drinking, and shower.
8: He's also been cutting jerry cans of water from the well to students at Kyunga Cross Country School, where he works as the principal. It's a 3 kilometer journey that he normally takes on foot.
9: So, of course, I have to carry about 25 liters of water and walk back to school, and it's quite stressful and tiring sometimes. It's a concern now, and I'm not really sure how we are going to manage. That's from my school, but other schools are also in the same situation.
8: Water levels along the nearby Fly River are also dropping fast, cutting off the main route used to bring food, fuel and other essential supplies into Kyunga and the wider North Fly District. Senior Dumo from the PNG Sustainable Development Program says for many people, the river is everything.
10: The Fly River is more like a lifeline for the people of North Fly, Middle Fly, as well as Delta and South Fly. That's the only route that many communities access, because Western Province is not, most of the parts is not connected to road, and Fly River acts like our highway.
8: He says a backlog of cargo ships are now stuck along the river, unable to reach the wharf, forcing businesses in town to start rationing what they have.
10: We also have 200 containers of food rations belonging to business houses, unable to be offloaded due to the low water level.
8: Those cargo ships also carry medical supplies for the Kyunga District Hospital. Nurse Ruth Inavu says shortages are impacting their operations.
3: Yes, we are low in medicine as well. We're waiting, and most of the medicines for cough, like for children, ran out of the supply.
8: Instead, patients are being asked to buy some of their medications from a private pharmacy, which is often more expensive. Ruth says it's a situation that has left many frustrated.
3: Our tanks have all run out, and we're looking for water, scaling down some of our services. We will only attend to the outpatient cases, areas where patients come in to seek medical attention, emergency cases.
8: With dry conditions expected to continue until next March, communities in North Fly are now looking to Indonesia as a possible lifeline for supplies. Local media reports that North Fly MP James Donald is calling on the national government to help fast-track that option by completing a road linking the district to the Indonesian border and establishing facilities for agencies like customs and immigration to manage the crossing. Senior Dumo says his team has been following the situation closely.
10: Now the district is considering its road to Indonesia, which is through Kyunga, up the Kyunga Highway. And then there's a section along the Kyunga Taubil Highway they call Alispit. From Alispit, the road runs into a place called Letetfun.
8: He says once completed, the trip from Kyunga to the border could just take an hour and a half. Now attention is turning to how quickly the route can be finished and formally opened.
10: The contractor who has been awarded the contract for the road has been tasked to work day and night, and they are expected to complete the road in a month's time.
8: For Kyunga School Principal Elias Ranga, it can't come soon enough.
9: At least we can get our supply through the Indonesia PNG border crossing route so that at least we will survive. Otherwise, North Fly District is going to be cut off from the rest of the country.
8: He warned if the response is too slow, desperate people will find other ways across the border.
9: Given the situation on the ground now, there will be a lot of illegal border crossing taking place. So the government cannot stop that. People need to survive anyway.
0: And that is Kyunga School Principal Elias Ranga ending that report from Natasha Emick. Now note, Pacific Beat have contacted the member for North Fly, James Donald, for an interview, but he was unavailable. All right, well, after months of stalled negotiations, Vanuatu's Prime Minister Jotham Napat is in Canberra today, where the Nakamal Agreement is set to be finally signed. The agreement is a major strategic pact that would see Australia invest hundreds of millions of dollars into the Pacific nation while trying to entrench its position as Vanuatu's key security partner. But negotiations have been contentious as both countries have pushed to ensure their priorities are reflected in the final deal. Now, ABC's Foreign Affairs reporter Stephen Jedgetts joins me now from Canberra. Good morning, Stephen.
11: Good morning, Aggie.
0: Well, look, let's get straight into it. What can we expect from the signing today?
11: Look, I think pretty much we should see a fairly bare-bones sort of visit by the Prime Minister today. I don't think we'll necessarily see the same sort of bells and whistles that we've seen for some of the visits to Canberra by Pacific leaders. You might remember not that long ago, Matthew Wale made it to Canberra and received the full ceremonial welcome. There's been quite a bit of secrecy in the lead up to this visit. To put it frankly, Aggie, the Prime Minister announced that Mr. Napat would be visiting on Saturday, but even so, he hasn't said anything about what the outcomes are going to be, even though there is, of course, this very widespread expectation, confirmed publicly already by the government of Vanuatu, that the leaders are likely or expected to sign the Nakamal Agreement after months of negotiation. But extracting any information from anyone in the Canberra system on this has been an extremely difficult and uphill battle. And that probably reflects a couple of things. One, the long and somewhat painful history, particularly from Australia's perspective of these negotiations. Everyone remembers the embarrassment that was caused to the Prime Minister and to the government when he was due to go to Port Phillip to sign this agreement, only to be, to use an old-fashioned term, left at the altar by Mr. Napat, who declared he couldn't sign it because of concerns over Vanuatu's sovereignty. So I suspect there's a bit of scar tissue in the system over that. And then, of course, there's just the general sensitivity around the Nakamal Agreement, given negotiations have been very much live for quite some time. and because of Australia's anxieties that China has been doing everything possible to sink this agreement as it pushes ahead with its own pact with Vanuatu, the Nimele agreement. So probably for both of those reasons, the government has been keeping it pretty simple when it comes to these to this visit. And it's also been very quiet about exactly what's being planned. But I imagine that will all change later today, even when the two leaders sign this agreement. We should see the full text of it. And I imagine we'll get a more detailed explanation from both sides, including the Australian side, about exactly what has and hasn't been agreed, why, and what might happen next.
0: Yes, look, as you said, yes, the Nukamal Agreement, it's gone through months of, you know, some difficult negotiations back and forth. But is there any sort of main sticking points that you know of?
11: Well, I think the main sticking points have been over those two sensitive questions. One, what role should China have, and outside players in particular, when it comes to policing in Vanuatu? And two, perhaps more importantly, what restrictions, if any, should Vanuatu have to have on third-party foreign investment in its critical infrastructure? Now, that China isn't specified there, but of course, I think that's the main thing that Australia is preoccupied at the moment. You know, what Chinese investment are we seeing already by Chinese state-owned enterprises in Vanuatu's critical infrastructure, and what veto power, if any, should Australia have over that? They're the two most sensitive things. And we know that when Mr. Napa pulled out of the agreement, he was particularly preoccupied with two clauses. One, which effectively said Vanuatu shouldn't, you know, have policing cooperation with outside players, that policing cooperation should basically be left to the Pacific Island Forum members. And a second one, which effectively said that Australia or that the country should not invest in critical infrastructure that could have security implications for Vanuatu, for Australia, or for the region. So basically third-party involvement in critical infrastructure, which affects either of those countries' security interests, should not be permitted. Now, they were the clauses, I think, that Mr. Napart and members of the Vanuatu cabinet saw as infringing on their sovereignty. So what we've seen over the 9 or 10 months since then is basically wrangling between the two sides over what exactly could be put in that place. How that language is always going to get watered down. But the question is, of course, how is it going to be watered down? Mm. What commitments can Vanuatu make on those two very sensitive points in order to allow the Nukamal Agreement, along with the presumably pretty substantive assistance Australia's going to give to Vanuatu, to allow that to stand?
0: Stephen, I know, so you talk about these sticking points in regards to restrictions, to what role China should play in terms of security, but what do we know about what has ultimately made it into the final deal?
11: Look, we don't know for certain at this point, Aggie, and we'll only know when we actually get a copy of the agreement, when it's put up after signing later today. There was a version just yesterday of the Nukamal Agreement that was the updated Nukamal Agreement that was leaked to social media. It popped up in true and fine Pacific tradition to a social media group on Facebook. Shades, perhaps, of

0: releasing ties with China, but recognises Australia as the, quote, long-standing and primary policing partner for Vanuatu, and says that Vanuatu will prioritise Pacific members or Pacific Islands Forum members when making policing requests. Mm-hmm. And that is similar to what I've been separately told is language that is going to find its way into the final agreement. But it is worth a caveat over that. One Vanuatu government source we spoke to yesterday said that, yes, the document is real, but they didn't believe it was the absolutely final version of the agreement. So it may be that we see tweaks or maybe changes to that language. It is useful, though, that it does give us a sense of the sort of compromise language that, at the very least, has been kicking around as part of the negotiations, and gives us at least a pointer to the sort of compromise that we're likely to see later today.
1: Yeah, does it sound like this has been rushed in a sense, or do you feel like they are ready now, Vanuatu and Australia, with this? I mean, because what impact really could these negotiations for this agreement have on this relationship between Vanuatu and Australia?
0: Well, look, given this has been dragging on in one shape or another for 4 years or so, I don't think anyone could say the process has been rushed. And it is worth remembering the Nakamal Agreement and the back and forth of this. This isn't the first time Australia has struck a security agreement with Vanuatu. Penny Wong actually struck a security agreement late in 2022 with Ismail Kalsakau, the former Prime Minister, who then found himself in quite a bit of hot water with his cabinet. They said that they weren't consulted at all, and as a result, that agreement effectively remained sitting, you know, on a table, unratified and never entering into force. And then, of course, we had with the Nakamal Agreement, as you know only too well, not just Mr. Napat pulling out at the last moment after a spectacular signing ceremony atop of Mount Yasur in Tanna, but also pretty extensive and sometimes, to be honest, difficult and acrimonious wrangling between the two sides over what this compromise might look like. And complicated as well by the fact that we've seen simultaneously China trying not just to effectively block this agreement with Australia, that now looks pretty clear that it, at least to a degree that has happened, but also pushing its own agreement, the Nimele Agreement. All of this has been pretty difficult, and I think it's undeniable that there is, at the very least, a level of bad blood in the two systems over this. Now, that may not matter in the long term. It may well be that once this agreement is finally signed and Vanuatu gets on with implementing it and the benefits become clearer, that that bad blood fades away. Australia may also put its frustrations behind it and focus on implementation rather than what's happened in the past. But it's no doubt, there's absolutely no doubt this has been a difficult experience for both countries. It's tested the limits of Australian statecraft in the region and the limits of its attempt to strike these grand bargains, which do in some way circumscribe the freedom of activity and action by Pacific nations. Vanuatu has been much less open to this idea than others in the region. And it is a reminder of just how fraught and difficult striking bargains like this can be at a moment of intensified strategic competition in the Pacific when other players like China are circling and are very willing to use all the tools of statecraft at their disposal to not just block Australia, but press their own interests. And, of course, it's a reminder of just how difficult it can be for smaller nations and Pacific nations like Vanuatu, who, yes, have great benefits potentially on offer and who have the capacity to play countries like Australia and China off against one another very effectively, but also have to deal with a fair amount of pressure by countries that, in some cases, like Australia, have quite a bit of leverage with them, as does China. So it's a fascinating case study of what this contest looks like in the Pacific in the middle of 2026 and the shape of what might still be to come.
1: Absolutely. Well, still to come will be that signing later on today for the Nakamal Agreement between Vanuatu and Australia. So I know you'll be keeping us up to date on that, Stephen, but again, as always, great to have you on the show.
0: No problem. Thanks, Aggie.
1: That is ABC's Foreign Affairs reporter, Stephen Jidgets.
2: 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I'm Sosafina Fuamoli, and I want you to come hang with me for On The Record, your weekly deep dive into the music that moves the Pacific. We'll talk about the big

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Naisula namba yu harem satsong sa say so much with him Elton John Atalo English program for today's society. 12 minute hemi is tablusum 4 o'clock kon good flap tinu lu yu yu stablis ni kam lu yu historian show. Bamba mi kevi ma tu lita latest update blong yu mitu blong weta. 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

long bulletin blog nya today hemi soim si yumikat plan de cloud with small small rain moderate to fresh southeast wind hemi stop overland noten with them central islands while moderate southeast wind hemi remain elsewhere minimum temperature blog nya today night hemi stop 15 degrees celsius down low south kasem low 23 degrees celsius and top low north maximum temperature blong tomorrow hemi stop lo 25 degrees celsius down lo south kasem lo 28 degrees celsius and top long north ikat marin strong wind warning hemi stop over lo northern with them central waters blo country southeast wind blo 21 kasem lo 25 north with them rough soul water blo 2.5 meter while or elsewhere you may expect them southeast wind blo 16 kasem lo 20 north with a moderate to rough soul water blo 2 meter. I'm now hemi algeta latest update blong weather. No forget them active warning we hemi stop marine strong wind warning. Overlo noten with them central coastal water block country we hemi stop lo today. Warning hemi stop lo today mo too long tomorrow. Mo advice we VMGD hemi put them out. Time you think block out lo sol water. Make sure see you take him extra care all time and you go ahead to listen algeta media outlet for you carry more latest update blo weather all time. Because more information, use of a hetikolo website www.vmgd.gov.vu or you dial 116 long mobile phone for you. You can remember the latest update. Yeah.

0: Wandul gata Pacific Catis blong yami blong Papua New Guinea Noel Asi watim sing sing blong hem daba 20 minute mi lusum 4 o'clock half past 4 Pamba yam tu sa vekan blong join him bagiken hemi historian blong Pacific Innovation Forum we pamba hemi kiko flow week ya. Suppose you've been missed historian long today long morning Chinese blue blue sa vekan mo gata information we pamba hemi save help him you blue use of a co part inside lo forum we pamba hemi taking place long week ya. Go ahead please listen come you to still stop go ahead blue enjoy him gata selection from music
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4: 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Hemi Hemi. Number 3 edition blog at historian where you may been cut long last flow week and long previous program you may been historian lo one him now hemi Pacific Innovation Forum on Climate and Environment 2026 you may also been look lo theme blo EAA we hemi champions of innovation for sustainable and resilient futures harnessing ideas and knowledge to advance Pacific solution hemi now hemi big flatting thing we forum ya bambai hemi look lo hemi. You may also been sharing details lo site for dates, venue, monget activity we bambai hemi lead up eco lo forum lo nga number 1 lo July kasem lo number 3 we bambai hemi start off now lo Wednesday lo week ya. Now inside long studio me glad to have a welcome co-organizer lo forum VLAB we hem to hemi start lead him some lo get a big fly event or big fly activity inside lo forum. So joining me inside lo studio, hemi president lo VLAB, Mr. Mark Antoine. Moral, thank you to mas lo save kat you inside lo program lo yumi. Lo save start em of story and you suppose where you save provide them overview lo forum ya.
5: 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So for me, by me start lo Wednesday. Also, me tell him before. Purpose blo forum. Me blo showcase him when him is to happen lo Pacific region, alongside long climate change, environment, more innovation. So by get full up something. We by it happen during the 3 days. By get full up workshops, more roundtables discussion. More side event, but he got three for something. Say, me only most relevant, blow work, blow VLAB, and me sabi tell him more details about law about all three for events. One, me one exhibition. This exhibition will bring 50 booths, 50 organizations from all the region. By only come blow showcase him innovative solution blow Malgeta. So long boost by get private sector organization, by get NGOs, by get universities, by get full up different actors will start involved alongside long climate change and environment protection and exhibition yeah with them all boost blong Olgeta and even good opportunity blong Olgeta blow show him when him will make him low country blong Olgeta. So low forum, low exhibition, but you got one Pacific village with almost 30 booths. After, but you got one Pacific village with 20-25 booths from all the region. So, EMI activity number one. Number two is by got one pitching competition during which 10 businesses from the region by only compete through one pitch, meaning one presentation or one jury, business blog Olgeta on the first day, Monday, semi final, or same World Cup, semi final on Monday, after the Friday, by gap final, where 5 out of the 10 businesses where by only participating, what have been selected through the semi final, they will pitch, by only pitch business blog Olgeta in front of one high level jury. After jury by me select them winner blow first edition blow Pacific Innovation Forum. So EMI activity number two, which is relevant to what MVLAB is to make him. Nara one, third one, EMI One Climate Tech Hackathon. So One Climate Tech Hackathon, what is it? Climate Tech Hackathon, EMI One Opportunity, blow all youth, blow developing innovative solution for problems where it's related to climate change and environment. So that hackathon actually started last Saturday, lo Ramada Hotel, and Mifala he bring 36 young fella from 6 organizations, from CARE International, from National University of Vanuatu, from Vanuatu Institute of Technology, from USP, from NGO Local Solution, with them one team, where it be composed of students from Pacific universities. After all 6 team, yeah, we put them into a room for the full day. We gave them a theme to work on, like waste management or sea level rise or food security. And they basically had the full day to prepare for the pitch, for the presentation. C'est Bioli Makem lo Thursday this week during the forum. So purpose blo hackathon emi blo support em all young fella blo only think creatively, only go outside of their normal thinking, blo develop em new fella solution alongside lo old team say me been mentioning. So two phases, last Saturday hackathon, after Thursday, from 1 to 3, pitching by me happen. So all 6 teams, by only presenting in front of one jury, all solutions that they have developed during the hackathon on Saturday. And this event, which is supported by Ramada and Ratua Resort, is accessible to anyone. So I really we want them to encourage them, everyone, to come, to support them, all teams. Thursday, lo 1 o'clock, lo Pacific Ballroom, one long Warwick. So please come and support the team and vote general public, the audience, and get one opportunity. Also blow vote them, blow identify him favorite pitch blow Volgeta.
4: Thank you, Thomas. You will you stop for them discussion Blow Pacific Innovation Forum on Climate and Environment through the Radio Vanuatu, more the YouTube page, blow VBTC. And then you have one in web and by Villa Pemi Mekem, low time blowing forum. Mr. Morel, I have you been a story a little bit low pitching competition with them hackathonia. After low time, yeah, low Thursday, time you like and blow pitching all ideas, yeah. One in Bamba Hemi happens, suppose we all 6 participating groups, yep. Ideas Plolgeta Hemi successful. One in Bamba Hemi happen after low time blow forum. Ika Chinese blue you miss have develop him further, and if yes, one in Bamba Vilap Hemi make him blue support them all geta.
5: Thank you, low question, Joanna. Anyone good for that question? Yes. Blow answer and question blue you, yes. Mifala, you hope say. Hackathonia, Emi providing not only one opportunity, but all young fella blow think outside the box, blow think creatively, but also say by get one Chinese, blow offering support, he go long winning teams or actually any team where any get any been developing one good fella solution. So that's why me fella he want them say hackathonia he start taking place. During the forum, from Michou, say lo room by time by only pitch solutions blogolgeta. Michou say lo room by get full up organization. We only start lo side long climate change more environment. Osem SPREP, osem SPC, osem all regional organization. After say after only pitch solutions long olgeta. Michou say by get full up interest long side long organization yeah. Also, alongside Long Vilam, alongside the government of Vanuatu also, blo continuing supporting solution. Yeah. So, idea, emi no blo stop lo Thursday, but Thursday, emi start blo process, blo developing and implementing solutions they Bioli developed during the hackathon. So this is only the first step on Thursday, and we are hoping and we are convinced that Bioli get full of opportunity by providing continuous support by Golgeta, we implement in solution by Golgeta.
4: Lo Thursday, one of you think the organizations where you've been Kamplo mentioning me Bambai, only look out in lo groups where Bambai pitch him all ideas by Golgeta.
5: So each team have been working alongside on one particular theme with them one scenario. So we worked on scenario and gave them a theme, and the idea was that for them they should develop one solution, but not any solution. One solution may be feasible, one solution may be adaptable, or context of Vanuatu, or context of Pacific region. One solution will be implementable, okay? So and the jury by me chosen winning team with them all criteria. So this is part of a process blow making sure say when them only start developing, maybe one solution where me easily implementable from you know me fala y savez c'est lo Vanuatu lo religion. Context may be different for all other countries. We'll start facing climate change, more environment issues. So it is very important that their solution may take them into consideration the local context.
4: Timely, you may have Mr. Kamplo end and Bamba, you may to Kamplo wrap him up discussion. You may to just before you go. One him now hear me final message blue you, blow encourage him more people will start following me to life, blow story and yeah, blow attend them forum and also one him now Bamba Elizabeth expect him. Why now hear me one event where you me low country, you may no shoot miss out them.
5: Yes, thank you too much, Joanna. I think forum yeah, it mean one good for opportunity, one unique opportunity, blow come, blow look, one him is to happen in other countries. Blow serum experience, serum challenges, say mifala again. You don't get any nara opportunity on semia. Emia emi first edition, blog Pacific Innovation Forum. Mifala lo organizing committee. We hope say by get more every 2 years, hopefully, by get more edition. But me really want them encouraging you, blow come, blow story with them colleagues, with them. All Nara people from Nara countries, blow Pacific, blow Storian Wetem Olgeta. I think it's going to be very exciting. But you get full up something, but you get games, but you get demonstration, but you get full up something, blow look. Emia, emi no one boring event, emi one event where full up something barely happen. So I really want to encourage you to come throughout the forum. In particular for the hackathon on Thursday, Law 1, Kasim 3. But please come, because the success of this forum and the possibility of replicating in the future also depends on your participation and the presence of the Vanuatu public. So please come and story on with Mifala. We savi telling you, say, we sure say you like him event.
4: Thank you, Thomas. You where you stop following story and Hemi President Blow Villa Association, Mr. Mark Antoine Morel, we Hemi joining you me to Inside Law Studio. And Mitalem, thank you, you Blow you save come, Blow Sherem Wanemna, Villa Hemi Bamba Hemi Mekem, Blow support him forum here, also co organizer Blow Pacific Innovation Forum on Climate and Environment. Lo you where you stop following story and Blow you me, no forget him say. Forum Bambai Hemi start lo witness the lo week, yeah, number 1 Kasim lo number 3 lo July lo last flower week you may been storian lo how more ways we you save you also one individual one organization you save register lo save join him forum. No forget them si Bambai Katol bus to we Bambai li save pick up Hemi all free pick up we Bambai Hemi start lo meleko kasem lo teo malowe. So no miss them Chinese play you save kam blo harem all story and participate inside lo forum and also blo look lo activities we President Blo Philip Hemi just a kam blo story and lo him. Emi put him to ikam lo end blo discussion and no forget them say last la series blo storyan blo yumi around lo forum ya pamba hemi save taking place lo tomorrow lo half past 12 long midday ko kasem long tomorrow you pass one good for time
6: beauty blo country blo yumi hemi one responsibility where yumi everyone is share em long keeping beloved country blo yumi hemi clean or hemi healthy all time country blo yumi hemi not just one destination no more Hemi wave long life. 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Every situation long on kutla resource where you meet ya, only talk long harmony between nature mo community. 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Pollution him stop treating him all oceans where you meet. Plant the time him stop looking all rubbish. Only stop all about long all streets, mo all parks long all area long town by Yumi. Fasin long no stop cut responsibility long all waste, or toti we money stop tambe mo about long all villages, or long all towns by Yumi, is stop tambe chem good environment by Yumi. Long cut one clean mo healthy future, Yumi everyone in need long act long collective action through long community driven initiative. Individual commitments, more cut one sustainable practice, plong take more responsibility, plong recycling, more composing, plong promote an eco-friendly transportation. Every small action of them, by save contributing along one powerful movement towards how plong preserve natural beauty, whom by him show him true meaning, plong name ya untouched paradise. Together, by you must have created one legacy. The future generation, whereby all this have inherited one Vanuatu where hemi more vibrant, more successfully developing all same day, to ensure se paradise ya, by hemi remain origin, more hemi stop pure, long generation where hemi stop come.

0: 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Nice plus sing sing you harem from Malaura local string band inside law eye problem album lol geta beautiful Vanuatu. Me talenting to the company bring you where you serve joining me inside law. Your historian broadcast for today. Me hope see you meet to be in cut one good full of time together. And bye-bye, me serve meeting you back again long day long tomorrow. After the 5 o'clock news update, bye-bye. You meet him, Negis Radio announcer, bring you. Marinoel Kaltak, bye-bye, him, Mr. with him, you, inside law. Today, Sava Show, Kokasem one time, long at 10 o'clock. Stay tuned, bye-bye, you meet to cross over, we'll join him, update, bring news in a long time. Sapsi Kaga,
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0: 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So start Tex now ya. For the phone. 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
1: Amy straight to 5 o'clock. 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

VPTC News Update with Emia Tel Willy. Prime Minister Jotham Napat mo delegation blong hemo lista blong Australia blong meet with them Prime Minister blong Australia Anthony Albanese. Delegation yoli ko with them one revised version blong nakamala krimen we council blong al minister okom ya proform. Meeting blong tuvula Prime Minister ya bahemi number two time we tuvula ipin meet blong time sign ma krimen ya between tuvula country. Long last year, Prime Minister of Australia, Anthony Albanese, he been come long Vanuatu, long cinema criminia, be Vanuatu site in open a creep, long some part, long a criminia. For them talk, we been come out of his long Prime Minister, Italem se signing long a criminia, by his survey taking place long today. Long delegation, long Prime Minister, he got Minister of Foreign Affairs, Makati, mo Minister of Trade, Samson, mo Samnar for high government officials. The day number 29 June, hemi first day, plong second meeting, plong ol keta tok or negotiation with Vanuatu, ikat with them Franis, plong sort them out, maritime boundary, plong hem, Motuvla Island, plong Matthew Mohanda. Long behalf, plong Vanuatu, TPT Prime Minister, Johnny Kwanapo, ista plong Paris now, ya, plong go ahead with them ol keta tok, ya with them all officials, plong France President Emmanuel Macron. According long Kaufman, second meeting yeah, it should happen finish. Pe Franis is stop delay mol meeting yeah. However, with them now yeah, we Kaufman by final got second round blong ol keta tok with them Franis since first one long year 2023. Kaufman is stop taken stand se second meeting yeah. Franis by Muscat answer blong whether it giving back maritime boundary we Vanuatu is stop claiming on nokat. Suppose you know save give him by Vanuatu Karamata ya kolong highest court blong wall wehemi international court blong justice blong by till with them. Kaufman bambai nit blong meeting one big flag up inside long road budget blong hem blong allowing proper maintenance blong all road. Road is tapol same one long all key infrastructure priority where Kaufman emphasize them inside long budget blong hem blong iya. However, blong maintain him over 3,000 kilometer network blong road infrastructure blong hem it require more investment focus long maintenance budget blong all road ya. According long project manager inside long public works department, Mr. Junior George, italem sepai require one total blong 3.2 billion vatu annually blong maintain him all road infrastructure ya. Pe currently, Kaufman is tap investing 500 million vatu no more annually blong road maintenance. Minister blong internal affair Andrew Napwat italem seven watu, he must take him action now ya blong stop one step, he covers time long all growing threat blong drugs, trafficking, transitional crime, more all new risk blong HIV long Pacific. Long one press conference, Mr. Napwat. He announced him the first national summit on border security and preparedness long Vanuatu Bombay taking place long Port Vila long number 7 mo number 8 July. Summit ya Bombay taking together on leader long government, all border agency, all health expert, all community representative, mo all international partner long strong readiness long country, improve coordination mo help long protect future long Vanuatu mo all community long hem against him all growing threat here.

mo long sport Tavea FC plong alketa woman ista plong Solomon Islands now ya plong participate long OFC Women's Champions League way kick off long last weekend fanwa to ista inside long second pool with them Hekari FC plong PNG mo tuvula now imit long first game plong tournament Tafia now we open in first half long 1-0 mo PNG camp long equalize mo at one more point we put on 2-1 long favor plong Hekari Tafia come back strong before final whistle plong equalizing score long 2-2 all power mo update long FIFA World Cup Canada all same one long the host nation long FIFA World Cup 2026 and become long staple same first team long pukum one spot long round 16 long FIFA World Cup tournament and after we camp long winning South Africa today morning with them last 90 minute goal we putum score long 1-0 Canada by face same 8 Netherlands so Morocco long round long 16 suppose one win More interesting match, plong watch him long tomorrow, 4 a.m. long morning. I look him Brazil, Pambahemi play him Japan. More 7:30 long morning, for not to local time. Germany, Pambahemi play him Paraguay. More last match long 12 o'clock middle day. Netherlands, Pambahemi face him Morocco. More with them sport and I can blow put him long end, plong FBTC news update.

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2: Nine minute milusum, 5 o'clock long radio Vanuatu. Good for a Monday afternoon, lo you are you listening come. Mi marino kaltak mi join him yol sem Negus Continuity Radio Voice. Same time night announcer blo you kasem lo 10 o'clock lo today night. Tamama station mi close down. Talem thank you long Joanna Bolekon. Alisi Seirangi with them masing falau. We've been service step with them you. Kasem lo time ya. You've been stuck with them update blong all get the news with them Adele Willie. More full bulletin blong all get the news ya. Yeah. By me save come out 6 o'clock lo today sava. You me to come now blong harem update information lo side blow weather. We Vanuatu meteorology mo geohazard department. I may give him out blow today Monday, number 29 day blow manis June 2026. Look long weather situation blong all get the island blong yumi. Start long north, kasem lo south. Partly cloudy weather, we minim si bamba yumi kat small cloud mist up over lo sky. Pepambay, ikat plan de cloud mist up long olgeta narfla place. With them possibility, mo chanis plong small rain emisave full down. Ikat moderate kasem fresh southeasterly wind. Bambay mi blow over lo north and mo central island plong yumi. Time yumi kat small wind that may blow come lo direction blow south east long all get another flat place minimum temperature blow today night semi so MC Bamba place semi kol kasem lo 15 degrees Celsius lo south mo 23 degrees Celsius long all get a island blong yumi long northern province blong Vanuatu outside long Solwora you make a strong wind warning emi stop outside lo Solwora blong all get a northern mo central island blo Vanuatu emi tapu blo travel out lo Solwora for them strong wind warning when we stop outside long all get a island blong yumi lo north mo central island wind emi blo ikam lo direction blo southeast lo one speed blong 21 kasem 25 north way make him say Solwora emi rough when we save rough peak one with them will get a wave height way emi save kwantap kasem long 2.5 meter time long all get a narfla place long Solwora wind emi blow long 16 kasem 20 north we make him say pamba Solwora emi save come rough one time two with them will get a wave height way emi save kwantap kasem long 2 meter. Make him sure you stop lo dry land. Kasem time where strong wind warning ya. Emi come out then bambay. You save go outside long Solwora. From strong wind warning we met office. Emi report emi stop now ya. Long all get a north and more central water plong yumi long Vanuatu. Kasem more information lo side long strong wind warning ya. You save tok with them all get a weather forecast stop lo yumi lo met office. 22932 ME number, 22932 ME number. 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Wemi 118 blow save harem update information low side blow weather. What em kind weather you cut? But someone good full of time, but make him sure you take him extra care we place you stop full em strong call we country me stop experience him now yeah. Keep warm all time. Well make him sure you stop ting blong go outside lo Solwora. I got strong wind warning and me stop outside lo Solwora now yeah. So I'm not safe blo go outside lo Solwora. Make him sure see you stop lo dry land. At same time we met office and me carry out strong wind warning. Let me stop now yeah. Blong all get a central more southern Solwora blong you me lo Vanuatu.

All kita group long Black Box, well, been popular back long all kita year 90s. I don't know anybody else after long update information low side blue weather. Pole mo ino kateni message long 5:30 long message desk bambay. Ino long time bambay mito kam blong harem storyan blong fight blong independence. With them one long all kita veteran long Yumilo Vanuatu, Mr. Vincent Boulekon.

0: Welcome to special program ya where me aim blong yumi celebrate em success blong olketa leader more people blong yumi lo Vanuatu long edition blo week ya long radio Vanuatu me glad blo welcome em wete mi lo place ya senior statesman more former member blo parliament long first kasem lo 6 legislature long year 1980 kasem long year 2002 we am still leader blong community blong hem lo Port Vila today me welcome em Vincent Poulekon welcome long television blo Vanuatu more radio Vanuatu me save say you come out long central part long island blong yumilo Pentecost long area blo Melsisi first time introduce him you lo me fala long we are pleased now you've been school hem first time more when him walk now you've been making more same face for a walk for you after the school
1: yes I'm saying we're Italian me from the central Pentecost non Melsisi me born long Melsisi here now and me start him school blow me long Santo me come long school long Santo me start don't worry me start him school blow me long Santo long 1950 and long 1957 me call long nomea long New Caledonia. Then I go long New Caledonia, and I blong Koto, blong school long way. The CL school, where I call them school here, blong come one leader blong church, on same one priest or one pastor. I go long way, long seminar Saint Leon, long New Caledonia. I start my long school here, on same Mogotan school, long old lycée, I call them level here. I go casem long level blong baccalauréat, long school here now. And after that, I make him one special school where I call him a school long learning philosophy. 2 years, long philosophy, long psychology. And after, number 4 years again, long set, long theology. And in a school long, long level. Then we finish long school long seminar Paita, Saint Leon. Me and them now, I go work. I go work long private sector, and long Société Le Nickel. I start work long, I start working, I start thinking now, I say no. But I start continue long, finding work long New Caledonia. I must go back long New Hebrides, long country blommy. So we see me go long way here, bamba me make one. Ting blommy stop now say. From same time too, me stop harem say, you must suffer long one situation where you must have person long time long condominium. You must have look say, old man place, where you call them all indigenous people, long New Hebrides. Or retire, you me as indigenous people, in my life, long one special situation. From time start school long way long in Caledonia, I look at the Kanak people, all Melanesian people, in life long way, different long in my man place, long New Hebrides. Also, I am from where I look at the Colicolon school, only got contact with them, got a kind development, we take in place long country long way. Whether all one day make a business, only make them. Mr. Tok here, long set long civil life long in long New Caledonia. And then we compare them, got a, with them, you me long lesser, you find them now, say, no, but me vela long way long. Me have this. Me vela no got chance long make a business. Me vela no got chance long make a any kind of activity or same long. Or same we got a long way long New Caledonia. All man place. All Melanesian people. More yet all Afkas. More all white man too. Me vela staff school same place and me look over there. Life long got a different. You me long lesser. You me could no more long work long plantation. The especially no chance for making business no more. So from him, me start ask him go home. Me look now say no. I me from where I think he got something some place where he put him table. You me blow him go making business or something. Go now me understand say he got one protocol, one agreement between France more England. We to a last step long New Hebrides. So long place me understand say to a long protocol long to a lot. He decide say Mumbai to a last step long place long New Hebrides. Mumbai to a not touch him all people or him call them all indigenous people. French law Mumbai you know protect them Mokota. British law Mumbai you know protect them Mokota. Mokota you know subject long France. Oh, British law. British, yes. So, I mean now, he make him say, you mean normally say, you say, make him any kind of business. From suppose you make him one any business, but you must make him under one law belong to Vela. From where you mean not try long, use him law belong to Vela, or accent protection long law belong to Vela, you mean not say, coincide long private life or semi long set long business. So, me look now and say, no, I got one something no straight. You mean must try him long, come out long situation here. So, now, yeah, Mamba, I'm accepting thing, don't say, Mamba, I'm equal learning law now. No, make him say you must say more, you must follow him law. Law belong to Vella Biden. Law belong England, more law belong France. You mean man place, you must say law belong to them. Once you may say talk long at them. Talk about right play you me. Hale, me follow him course long law, long every server. Me go walk and start long 5 o'clock, the same 8 o'clock long server. Me make him 3 hours in me, not New Caledonia. So, me when them diploma blame no set long low. Ah, me long level blame. You me long way long New Caledonia. Na ya, you want them come one lawyer na. So, me talk with them to the colonial power long say. Me ready blame come long here please. Me say only one work was protocol Italian say. You must get all one native lawyer blame all native people. Say long protocol. But provide them say you must get all time one lawyer blame all native people. Blom prem blom defend demokrata.
0: Lo time ya constitution e mino constitution balising out them protocol.
1: Commotion o protocol franco-britannic. So me understand as only them one lawyer. Say me talk to the camp long say long to the colonial power ya. Say me say come. Say oh yes. Friends say me tell you quick. So okay you come. Cut place play you by camp long say me will nominate me. Appoint me or say lawyer blom all native people long New Hebrides. Aye. Me stop go come to the married too long. Me find one mama. Don't begin here. Me to the married. So I'm like I'm from Malaysia, long 1973. I'm too walk long way. I was one infirmière blanc hospital blanc New Caledonia.
0: Lo Castonbury.
1: Castonbury, where they used to recruit. So I'm here now. So like I'm from Malaysia. I'm work long hospital long Port Vila. I'm now I'm was a matron long hospital blanc Port Vila. C'était bien, c'est l'hôpital français. 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So me naya me come from Malaysia. Tu vois la Cartmania. Oli appointed me as a lawyer. Lawyer blanc native people. Blanc co defend the Morata long fight long jurisdiction blanc tout là. Il a trouvé une spéciale juridiction et on s'est mis collé. Le tribunal des indigènes. Tribunal indigène. Indigenous court. So Mr. Walk long level ya. But sometimes too, time we got civil case, got problem between black men or we call them indigenous people. Against them who ya one Frenchman, one British man, or we must call long court blanc or Vietnam, British court or French court. So he mena and big fella court now is up. Tell him, let me say, me call them train court. If they say I was under me, I was born here. Yeah? And mena, him say, me call long train court and up. Train court here, yeah, born last time. Yeah? So he mena, him say, tell him, train court here. Yeah? Say tribunal conjoint, tribunal between Tuvala, long Tuvala colonial power. So Mr. Walker inside here. Yeah? Mr. Walker, me inside here, yeah? Long protect them right now, all people now. Any kind of something, time will get only complain, only look say some man, only look some crown Mogata. So me now, I'm defending Mogata, long set long crown. You have seen me before. Got plan the plan there. And especially you me long Fati, long Santo, or long Malakula. Especially we got Trogataya or planters or Lico. So we start with Coco, Lico, insert long crown, long katana. And I only complain now. So me now, same. Only come look me.
0: In case you got dispute blow ground, but you now you stop yes, law yes, represent them all people, indigenous people blow you near.
1: Meeting of okay, let's start long 1973, can finish long 1980. As a lawyer long old man place. After school blow me, come long Lisa, you know long work was a lawyer long all native people.
0: I come kasem law time where you come inside law politic. Mr. Vincent Boulekon, one am now, and you bring him interest to you, yeah, he come inside law politics.
1: Oh, yes, I'm interested. Yeah. Time when Mr. We can work, you know, same lawyer, long blessing. Meeting Tito, long, same time when you come lawyer, you say, you look, plan the problem. Plan the, and he say, every something he fast, long way, we, situation where he missed up. To the colonial power, to the decide, long say, Bamba, you missed up, long situation, or same, I'm not identity, yeah. I'm stateless. He missed up, no more, same. And plan something where you make him say, you must go through long war. So when something you make him now, say, no. I think politics no more, you say, make him say, you put him end or something. Same time too, we got contact with them National Party. And me meet them too with them Walter Lenin, with them Donald Kalpoka Sakota, Peter Tarakutu, Barak Sopi, Kalkot Matas. But I stop one place long, one team, long. Fight now for independence no more. No. Enough long situation where you must have life left. And I'm not place, I ask him long too, long old people blow you me, or say, you will. Or young generation long tete, say, good long, even like redeem a book here where we call them protocol. Mr. Look, long Lesia too, say, all new generation long today, even about our local school, all no really interest long history long, you know, long set long protocol, yeah, and me ask them, say, good long, Mamba, even like redeem. Even like look as one way before, you mean life plan. So, Lesia now, Mr. No, Mamba, situation here, I'm not straight. 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
1: 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Whether France, long Pacific or Great Britain. So one mi kat one thing about independence play me narvela ikat narvela thinking about independence play me so you must make them sure say time by independence it come by come one time now so to vela together to vela must out one time now now there's something now say you must go explain him one him your independence more one him now thinking you come play me say bamba you me go long bamba you me karem independence all vela play me Long Island or savarem tok tok yol no sabia say one him something your independence more one him something your way freedom one him your From what I start cutting my hair, French, more English, or no, you know, touching my what I am. Or start blowing me, or start wearing long bangles, or start long maibo, or start long pentecost, start long ambrim, wear place. Only never look all white men here. Some men never look here. All white men are not going to forget that too. Administration long to the law, you know, touching you me. You step no more long or lay than here, but them custom blowing me. With them low long custom blowing me, tradition blowing me, with them old chief blowing me, long look at them life blowing me, protect them you me. You got public order, and that long. Low blong custom. The blong say, imi say by now you got one low blong to the colonial power about order, law to be la protection, la liberté, some right no man. Lord Vanda no sabe. You know got one writing law. Or imi stop no more long set long custom blue you mean. So the time that you go talk about Zimbabwe, you must come free. You must come free blong one. You must stop good finish. You must stop good long lesson. You must look at them people blong. And one name independence. Ale naya I must explain him one. Explain him ko no. I must have seen me no yet. Life play me no straight yet. Really, for going by it, man, no, so I never stop life. Or take a hemia. Be only play him, you miss him not touching. Or take him again business, pay him in a cycle long business longer. You will say something, yeah. Somebody will say, yes, I think you will lay low. From that time, only come long villa, more long santo, you can no more long walk, long plantation. Look at Blancatem, Selotem Cobra no more. Suppose you know business, or you say something, or look no more, so you go long store, or Chinese will get store. All white men only got barrow, only got ballon, got BP. Be me no more. Be me blanc retire. It's how you tell him, say, no, you too, you say, I got store semi. I say, I became store semi, I became business all semi. Say, okay. Ale, eco, now it's up, I understand, and say, ah, yes, he got need. So everyone now, yeah, he will let you go around the market island. Blanc talk about explain them, all long to the people. Now there's something now. Yes, he could blanc talk about the independence by come. Be mamba also one to vela naya ka to la community na independence pa ikam you must go one people one nation be also one name don bamba to vela group ya one name francophone side one name anglophone side with our staff or stuff under long administration long British na vela long side long kind of administration ya you know minimum say you become citizen long France or you become citizen long British no you know katia on tell you no more say ni vela ya administration long kata ni vela crime long control them life long kata Emi anam be blanc comme non on ne sait pas chez Mimulen non c'est 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Be yet ka two community na. Be also name long independence time way come. So please ya now we even ko party thing things. Tu ba sa to. Mamba you want said you maintain them over the French school. Alena said you maintain them British school, English school. Be kim tu ma sa to ko yume. 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You must got to. Dete mia during long all struggle long nivela na long work so ne mamba mi organize community blue yumi long time ale ala ne mogo tatu long se na eta mamba mi ko long independence mamba France imo 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
0: Now we come kasem lo time where you me kasem independence Vincent Boulekon. You been stap all sem member blue parliament blue me where you represent them people blue me lo Pentecost long first legislature, kasem law number 6 legislature law parliament, emia back law year 1980, ikam kasem law 2002.
2: Yes.
0: Talk about some law kita achievement blue you law position law time ya.
1: Yes, level bank party too. Em good long talem se mi kreatem mi vela kreatem plane party. Inside long different party ya mi by mi tiga mak maybe in staff or some secretary general long. Visioners, UNP, Taninion, Koko, come the same time, long 1980. So, time 1980 come, Mivela Colon Parliament, now I'm got one parliament, and Mivela, some LMP, Vanoku Party, Catal Plan, the people Blahem, only been elected, long set long moderate symbol nomo, from me got one of me call them Rebellion Los Santo, Plan de long moderate, only been Colon Prison. No kata wo li involve in said long rebellion or colon prison. Y a peine c'est Maxime Carlo momi, en général moi mais là non involve long rebellion. Long one way c'est especially Maxime Carlo momi mit me là against him rebellion a strong. So you no need blame him rebellion. 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And same time too, Agata, full parliament, he elected Maxime Carlo, or same speaker of long parliament. He my first speaker long parliament after independence, Maxime Carlo. And long set long mitwala namo, Je suis allé à l'opposition, en 1980. And he had long me blong me holem walker from we me to like two namoya. And two people inside long big fella majority long cut man, long parliament. Plan something where you must control them good. So anyway, he been leader of long opposition about 11 years. Me face him inside as me during long cut man long Waltellini. Full cut man long Waltellini, he me or same prime minister. And me or some leader of the opposition.
0: You first leader of the opposition, do you mean?
1: Tete mia mi no ting ting blong crossing floor ya. Mi no ting ting tu blong putu mene motion. Mi ting ting nama blong mi make a work lo mi as leader of the opposition. Even same government. Then the time to be like talk talk strong, be he mia nama. Be blong play play with mene motion, he no come long me ya. Mi want them nama se man by party where mi lead him, man make a majority blame. And through the majority now, this time I'm by myself taking over Catman long hand long Walter Lini. Him and no emblem. So him and during 11 years. During 11 years, me hold on working as leader of the opposition. Problem no more is Catman no looks away. In one of them looks away function blooming, or same leader of the opposition. No looks in one of them looks away from where him taking what budget blooming. Him no give him any budget come blooming, more no give him office blooming too. Kita ini strong ya. Ini orang sem naya ya. Ni bila istabin saya dia, non parlimen, non kapman, one kind spirit ya, ini very strong. From where Mr. Scam ya long said, from one name Mr. Colum democracy, and plan something where Mr. Plan him now. And kita ini you save say even you strong, but you must save say kat opposition staff and right play Mr. And inside long constitution, constitution you provide them say you must kat leader long opposition inside long parliament. So me hold them work ya. Be Narset Capman no looks away. So he take him out budget blow me. He take him out office blow me. Me stop no more side. Levenia or semi. After Levenia, long September 1991, he been got one motion. He come out. The motion he come out here, I mean, when I could party no more, he been put on bargain. He come ask him, long me, say, what's the number you will support the motion blow me? Well, say, okay. Allez pour motion now blanc tellement wal talini long long position blanc prime minister after le colon election in the colon election long 1991 now in the election now he take in place now he make him say now you have an occupy party weak now from a division inside so moderate party he got majority long election blanc but he must got one coalition so first coalition he take in place long 1991 and wal talini now any co with him Maxime Carlo okay blanc for même one coalition government. Ni Mr. Upsighted. Mr. Upsighted. And I am me Mr. Inside long opposition with them Donald Kalpokas. So long said here, he been hold him work long leader of long opposition here. More after now, some year after, ni become minister. He become minister of long first some time with Miko long government. Long said me moderate, ni hold him ministry of long agriculture. After, me hold him too ministry of long internal affairs. Some year after, me been hold him to Ministry of Long Finance. And Ikoko, me too, me been Speaker of Long Parliament. And sometime too, me take him small time position long President of Long Republic. Small time no more long interim.
0: So you been stable same one lol get a former acting head of state first time, yeah?
1: Yes, me small time no more, yeah. Small time no more, me hold him small work, yeah? As acting President of the Republic. But after him now, I say Italian, say all the time work for me. Him now, acting President of the Republic here, more Speaker of the Parliament, more planet time, different ministry alongside my government. Him now work for me. Okay, now alongside long politics now, long level long Parliament. Alongside long outside, I say one MP, MP long Pentecost. Me. Yeah, we got to plan to work now. So my staff say, one MP, he must develop an island plan. He must get one own policy blame, long development, long island blame. So, me look long level, long national level, especially long island level. So, me must find a one way, long make them sure say, all people, long Pentecost, only got possibility, long win him life, long kata, only got earning power, long kata. He me look finish, say, Copra, he knock at long Pentecost. Small number, long time, long level, long sort of water, after end up long hill, he no more got any something. So, please, now me try and make him promoting one product. Product here, name Blam Kava. 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Kava before, old mania, old no savvy drink Kava, long time, old no savvy Kava too. Plenty of people, young generation, blue you mean, or some specially, or get that church too, or you program say, you mean no more drink Kava. So, you mean him say, plenty of place where he all church established him, he no more got Kava, he no more savvy Kava, and long say to long villa, or no savvy when he may Kava.
0: Kava is tap no mo lo Pentecost lo time ya.
1: Yes, more Assembly Island. 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Now yeah, one way we stop now yeah. We stop telling all time you me, long retail leader. Say one leader where you want them stand up as MP, as candidate, you must got one product for you, Long Island for you. Long you promote them, you create more people for you, all elect for you, long only stop all you money you land. And you can plan the long one island.
2: 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Tok long side blue story and blong independence. I mean, come long senior statement blong Yumilo Vanuatu, where me, Mr. Vincent Boulekon. As you may go from number 32 July, blong celebrate them one arfla year blong independence blong Yumi. Bamba Yumi stab harem all kind story and all same long radio Vanuatu, long old time where me come.

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0: FBTC News with Emiatel Willy. Vanuatu Italem se pahemi stand up strong plong nole te many military base plong Narfla country stop inside long crown plong hem. Dokto ke hemi stop inside long new vla nakamala krimen wa hemi sign with them Australia long week ya. Anda long a krimen ya Vanuatu make him clear se pampa hemi putum policy cooperation with them all country plong Pacific Islands forum ikan feswan. Moi protect them all important infrastructure plong hem long any military or foreign interference. Long same time, Australia pampai support and Vanuatu police force with more training, equipment, maritime security, intelligence cooperation, more cyber security support. Vanuatu stop receiving 30 million fatu long airspace plong hem, more all work stop go ahead plong tok tok with Fiji, plong look supposed in need plong left them up amount here. Ministry plong infrastructure mo public utility Savie Hari italem long public hearing economy and foreign policy long question we come se hamas money now country stop make em long airspace plong em long hearing long today finance seven watu with em kiripasi to falu stop take em 2.5% share long airspace plong algeta we Fiji airport ilukautem from inokat facility plong manechem higher space. Air Navigation Service Manager Pelensi Lulu italem seka 2.5% long air traffic management where airport Fiji stop giving back long Vanuatu. Flight Operations Manager long Civil Aviation Wilfred Makapa italem se Fiji hemi no controlem airspace long Vanuatu pe hemi controlem traffic where stop pass through long airspace long country. Minister Plong Internal Affairs Andrew Napua Titalem Sefan Watu he must take action now ya. Plong stop one step because time long all growing threat, plong drugs trafficking, transnational crime, more all new flow risk, plong HIV long Pacific. Long one press conference, Minister Napua announced him se first national summit on border security and preparedness plong Vanuatu Pompai taking place long port fila long 7 Kasem 8 July. Summit ya pambai tekem together all lita plong Kaufman, all border agency, all health expert, all community representative, mol international partner plong strong em readiness, plong country, improve coordination, mo help, plong protecting future plong Vanuatu, mo all community plong hem against se mol growing threat ya.
1: All threats we Mr. Harame, suppose we yumi leko yumi no atresem, pambahemi createm, pambahemi kamo national security issue lo yumi, local communities lo yumi, or health systems lo yumi, and even just sustainable development lo yumi, when behind me address, suppose yumi, yumi no proactive, yumi no take a step now, yablo, yumi prepare yumi, and so, we want them to tell them the same, say, Kahman lo yumi, yumi very clear, when by yumi no save weight, lo all issues say come, then yumi just start, lo yumi run around, when by yumi must prepare now, yeah. And so, we want them to tell them the same, say, summit, yumi no just one, naravala meeting back again, but yumi one commitment. Hemi one commitment where every part of government and community, pembayu mi huan mi work together to protect them Vanuatu, all families blo yumi, mo even future blo yumi. And so mi want them talamo same to say, by no at one single agency, by hemi save deal with them all issues ya hem one. Yumi everyone, pembayu mi must face them all threats together, and therefore some media hemi stakam lo time all same blo yumi huan mi tok blo yumi save. Come up with them all policies and strategies plus have work together blo you must have address them all issues as a bossy casemimi.
0: Hemi voice plong minister plong internal affair Andrew Napuat. Narango village long south plong island plong Santo e cat plong first time one new flow water system plong after long 20 years where community face some challenge plong water. Rani Taviti report.
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3: Community IFSM plan the challenge plong cat clean more running water where full up time only must walk about long distance plong custom water long stamp up long hill more climb it come back and up. 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
1: I struggle with us since 1999. Sorry, no 2000, but 1999. 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
0: hemi se watem session blong El Nino we stop long country no ya pambai community blong hem ino kat any worry from wota hemi kase mul keta finish all help lo mekem wota I kam trulo Felix hemi kam trulo ngol community member some help long ol village close up mo area council long opening ya over 40 taps finish install long ol community where people is have a joining pipe ikolong house long kida ranita fiti fibitisi news Lukenville
2: monis long region office long electoral office long kukailan si stop ask me every man mo woman wali ka try long fort long update em registration long ol keta before election long number 12 August 2026 Main electoral roll by close long number 2 July, mo nomination plongol candidate by close long 13 July. Chief election officer Taki Tangi Metua, italem cell photo, li mas check mo update em information plongol keta quick time plong no lose mo important deadline. Mo long international news, all man mo woman long Venezuela listap ko head plong lukate mo all man weli life yet, after long tuvla strong earthquake kwe kill implante man, mo spoil implante house. 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Champions League 2026 long Solomon Island head coach long tafe FC Robert Calfo emi point em out se emi one objective long no mas lusum first game imi kat mo report Hemi one long olkata tough game plong tough ya time only camp long start em competition time only play one strong opponent plong olkata we hemi hekari FC tough FC taken first lead we look him Leo Eramol iputum tough is kolong first place inside long first 3 minute no more pe hekari women's FC kampak mo score em tuvla call plong taken lead long game plong tuvla Pelong second half, Tafia kampak pak eken mo strong, mo score em one tough goal, we putun tuvla team ikam plong equalize long 2-2 all pout. Head coach plong team Tafia, Robert Calfo, emitalem se one objective plong team plong no mas lusum first game, pe hemi one strong game between Tuvla opponent, mo hemi one tough match.
3: Yeah, I think we had a good beginning of the game. We had a quick score. But the last 10-15 minutes in the first half, we made too many mistakes. And which cost us 2 goals. The girls, lucky, they come back in the second half and managed to equalize. And we tried to maintain that, even though they were a bit tight. But like I say, it's the first game against a strong team, and it's not easy. I know the pressure is there for the girls. They're trying their best. And like I said, they're not having a big competition for some time. So jumping in one way in a big competition like this is not easy for the players.
2: Hekari Women's FC wo hemi pin runner up long last trivla last edition plong OFC Women's Champions League I pin coincide long match old same team favorite we plan the people I want them watching mo hope long win Betafe FC make one strong start mo surprise mo keta head coach plong Hekari United FC Erickson coming hemi talem se Tavia hemi one strong team we only been long one time equalized with the Molketa.
4: Well, Tafia, a very tough team to beat. 2 years ago, we drew against them, and we drew again today. 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
6: More update long site, long weather, partly cloudy condition across long all group of them Chinese, long pre-facilitated showers, moderate to fresh southeasterly winds over northern and central islands, while moderate southeasterly winds is stablong on Narfla Place. Minimum temperature plong tonight by stablong 15 degrees Celsius, tanglo south kasem 23 degrees Celsius and tablong north. Maximum temperature plong tomorrow by stablong 25 degrees Celsius, tanglo south kasem 28 degrees Celsius and tablong north. Marine strong wind warning effect over long northern and central water plong Vanuatu. Southeasterly wind plong 21 kasem 25 north, potem rough sea to 2.5 meter, while Narfla Place, southeasterly winds plong 16 to 20 knot, with a moderate to rough sea plong 2 meter high. More with them with update tonight, I'm Blong Putimilo and Blong VBTC News.

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Sing sing you han rame me kam lo ngol gete group music love travel and friends let it be songweli karema thalong original group weli been sing sing songya the Beatles and me sure say you enjoy me 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

Hello everyone, with me Lily Alatoa, Adravanuatu. We like welcoming you back again lo family life segment lo yumi lo today. Topic we buy me to look lehem and talamasem the power of words we use every day. All talk we you need to stop using or you need to stop telling the everyday life where you need to emana pa you need to story and lehem small today ke you need to save all same say every day you need to tell 1,000 words lo each day that you need to wake up morning pa you need to save talk koko kasem you need to sleep no more you need to stop lo talk. So, you need to tell them thousands of words daily. Out lo all talk we need to stop telling them. Some talk only got power. Lo healim you me or all narama. Some only save hamem all geta. Some only save spoil them heart all geta. So, that's why you buy me to story and ya lo. Today, before you to start, may you to close them eyes, pray you to pray to make a one blood prayer. Papa God, long heaven, thank you, Lord. Time you back again, we pray me bless our historian. Lord, one blood talk, me bless our all same, say, well, yeah, and we created, Lord, talk, blue you. That's why it all, Lord, Genesis, you say, let there be light, and there was light. Then we tell us, say, by moon, stars, only stop. You talk no more. Everything only happen, only come into existence. So, me vla want them, ask him spirit, be me. Lead him me vla, and me teach him me vla. A small message, blow me vla, say, take him out, lo. Topic, blow today. All talk, me vla, use him every day. Let me help him me vla, lo, life, me vla. In Jesus' name, may we like stop praying. Amen. Okay, also we need to tell them, power blow talk, we need to stop using every day. Low, one blah verse, lo, pisa, Ephesians 4:29, and we say, let not corrupting talk come out of your mouths, but only such as is good for building up, as fits the occasion, that it may give grace to those who hear. Let them every talk with me like you must have talent. Every day by me help them someone be no block. Put them down someone by me. Talk with by come up by me. Build him up someone. Whoever we me harem talk yeah. By save help him employ me. Build him up him. Be no block put them down him. Colossians 4:6 and say, let your speech always be gracious, seasoned with salt, so that you may know how you ought to answer each person. Okay? May look him salt, he come out with a salt type. You put him inside the one black guy. But it is nice. That's why then, all lovely me, all people really sick. Like a hospital, or least a normal hospital. Then you meet, start cooking separate them, kakaya blo kata, then blow you me from. But you meet a lesson, no? Kakaya blo alketa, and me got soul inside, you know, got soul inside. So you meet, blow you me, but you meet, put them soul. So you meet, take them out, kakaya blo alketa, that's time. After you meet, just add them soul, you go look, kakaya blo, you meet, blow me, you know, say, it tastes nice. That's why time we want to come, it is the kakaya blo, sick man, yo. Kakaya blow one way, me no put to solve them by saying kakaya, you know, nice nothing. By complain now. Say for one from saying no hot salt inside. So Colossians and Satrava tell him to say, let them talk blue him to buy me always gracious. And buy me that's like all same salt time in but solo. Kakaya by this nice. So talk blue me, and me supposed to be all same now. So but you tell them all same, say, maybe me, Mr. Talk, Mr. Tell them all nice talk. No, you me everyone, you me fail, you me make them all mistakes, a lot of mistakes.
So today, topic here by me, welcome you, me, everyone. Me too, and me stop talk, talk. Blow. Me save, look, look good, or think, think good. Love. One name talk, talk, Mr. Sakem each day. Maybe low home blow me. Maybe low workplace blow me. So any place me go lay him. Every place you me go, you me must talk, talk. But talk, talk, yeah, we buy me talent. By me save, help him, someone blow. Build him up him or put him down him. So, by me to look, look, see. One name can talk, talk, now you need to stop telling me every time. First one name, it's like positive words. Positive talk, talk. Talk, talk, we me good. Talk, talk, we me sounds like solista inside. Let me see, Kakai, we need to just tell him. Talk, talk, yeah, by me encourage someone. Talk, talk, yeah, by me help him. One la picnic, let me grow up and become somebody. Talk, talk, yeah, by me help him. One la papa. But I may go to the workplace. By me feeling sick, got power by his man. Papa, yeah, every time that I come to the work, I'm smart, I'm smart. Go on, Mama, I'm stuck in my good, good, la talk, talk, and encourage me. Papa, by me go give up. Mama, by me say, Dad, you can do it. Go for it. All kind of talk, all same blow me. Help him, him. All talk, talk, by me inspire him. You, me too. Talk, talk, one man by Sakelo, me, or me by me Sakelo. Someone, maybe, look, picnic, maybe, look, one young black, one mama, one man, one papa. Play me, build him up, and me inspire him. Oh, play me, build him up, him, bro. Me build him up confidence, play him, say, yes, me, save him, make him. Well, talk, talk, yeah, play me, save help him, someone. Full of picnic, by you ask him, look at us, how now you come, say, oh, mommy, blow me, everyone, mommy, I must encourage me every time. Every time by telling me, so maybe this is me, no, save make him. Be by him, tell him, talk, talk, I say, you can do it, you save make him. You know, right, every money, only say, Mark, no, you know more. You me no more, you me run, you me say, Mark, no, cut one, a big one, then narrow one. By you save make him. After he run him out, right, let me say, person, yeah, and feels yes, and got confident enough. Let me serve him again. One name, Mr. Maybe your study play, maybe your workplace play, maybe one business play, maybe anything. And me stop making maybe your career play, maybe your sports life play, anything. By that, you may give him a more good luck to talk by himself, build him up someone, confidence for someone. Nara one and say negative words or negative talk talk or talk talk way. Maybe you put on one picnic. Sometimes you may swallow picnic. Tell us a head blue, you all same head blue, face blue, same mangy. Head blue, you all same stone. Or, but you may to describe him, you may to tell him, no, but criticize him one flat person. Maybe he may make one small mistake and you may to criticize him, no, but them. You need to discourage him. Hey, man, I know sabe me de something. Hey, you've let all the money. One less man. Or you need to tell us a picnic night, but you need to swear no good. You need to sabe all the same. Tell me you need to criticize him, someone, or discourage him. You need to stop putting down him. But him, me think, he say, no, me no good enough. Me no sabe me can. Or tell me one big nini kai want to make one small son. Maybe you need to mama you to start only one blessing borrow him if I want to help. You need to suck a talk talk. Yeah, you small too much. You come out look and say, you know, save me the one son. Or you know, save me, can you come out? Then you need to tell us in big nini, let my emblem start in the end. I say, oh, M, you know, save me, can you? But then you come out, play, try. But you need to know, talk talk, play me too, you make him. Let me discourage and I make up. Maybe some talk talk with him to start sucking after he make him, you need to create him conflict. Maybe you need to go worship about him. One hour of la mama. Maybe you need to tell one la talk talk and me good no more. You need to tell him, I add him some more talk talk, go inside him. He make it sit a mama, I add him, he feel him, no good. Do like a back, maybe do like a row row. All talk talk, all swearing, where you need to stop him, tell him. You need to suck a sound talk talk your house, you need to think, say, let me know. This step, and I'm going to pick him in.
maybe dad, or maybe wife. Do a remorse where you go, you know, you want to stop the house, you want to out. Or you need to sit between you, stop or up, you come up, you sway back, you need to. They sway back, you need to feel in. So, I'll talk to you every day, you need to stop, make him more talk to you. 1 hour, 1 minute, roll words. Talk to you, tell you look, you want something, okay, you tell him after you tremble. Happy neutral. You describe him. So, or maybe Emma only put on Olsen, or maybe Emma, you Olsen from Emmy Olsen. You tremble, understand him situation. After you tremble, find him solution. Blame in a blow, criticize the Emmy please turn up blow neutral after you tremble. You make him describe him and blah. Something, blow Emmy help him. You understand him and then you find him. One plus solution. So, all talk every day, you need to stop your Zoom. So, you need to every day, you need to suck him 1,000 words, and we need to stop telling. All 3 steps, you need to stop making. So, you need to stop telling all talk every day, the life, you need to sometimes to talk. Positive, sometimes to talk negative, sometimes to become neutral, low, low situation when you start controlling. Okay, when I'm not impactful words, yeah. You love me to self. Tell me to stop talk, and me influence your mindset, play me to. Tell on our man, talk, play me to, and then I'll say, when you tell me, save, could you uplift him someone? After. He sabe, make one man feel him no good. Ourselves, yeah, and self talk influences mindset. Sometimes you need to all words blame to time to suck him all talk is taco. Sometimes by people, maybe by looking, no, say money no more, you know, interest for come look you need to. Or money go away and say, me no, and they go look. Mama, me go ship to us. Mama, yeah, me yourself. Come out, let me know. Mama, I'm sorry. Do what's him not a man? By my name, he lift him up. You, me too. He lift him up, someone. Oh, Amy, sabe, make him someone, Amy, feel him. No good law, you, me too. Okay? Law society, blame me too. Languages, blame me too. Holy ship him, culture, more values, blame me too. They look him one, blah. Person and me talk all same by you look you go back no. Say no all family or all man please all man please respect. All man lo please all katana start talk kind of same na. So time you need to start sakem talk every day. You need to start representing community blame you. To start representing family blame you too, yeah. Or you need to start representing maybe all parents blame you to police and no picking in here. Picking in a block, papaya, or picking in a block. Community, a picking a come out, no community, yeah. Or picking in a emblem island, so all man of his own, you'll come out, same now. So, talk to me too every day. Amy, by people looking, we are pleased now to come out there. So, remember, time to talk. You need to master things. Consequences, blow all talk, blow you me too. Positive consequences, that way you need to tell them all good, blah, talk, courage, man, courage him, not a man, build him up, not a man. By you me too, sabe, receiving trust. People by trust him, you me too. By people, by it is the one that come with you, no more, blow story. By easy, no more, blow money, I tell them, happily. Pali sabe se pa yon encourage. Pa yon mi sabe for me man good teamwork. Pa yon people yon like a work together with you me too. Pa yon sabe for one ever. You always talk positive. You me too always tell them good something about them people. Pa yon mi sabe help them naraman do or meet you me too. Pa yon sabe feel good lehem. Amy,
happy lo tok tok we pa yung pusake. As narawan negative consequences, by making people misunderstanding, by me to go, me to create them all conflict inside, by me to make money rao rao, by me to suck them all sway, all beginning, all sway, back and come back with me. But people in one day come, not, pole you me to, for time to tell one could something instead of playing to encourage a member. You me to stop put on down him. After by him is have a broken trust by all friendly you me to, by no say trust you me to, for one him. So you need to stop. Tell them all, talk with them. Say, you know, with all negative talk no matter what. People by know, all people by know when they come. Story with them, you need to. But you know, even when they come, tell them something, you need to from them to talk. A negative no more, no. And then by them to say, then we only come, only no more. All friend, only no more come, look, you need to. By them to start question, I say, Ranena ulmanel no kamli itu lik spai klase itu. So ting pagi ko paklo tok tok story am di UTM. Ting pagi ko paklo wan em itu bisa talem lon pipo. Tem pipo lino ande kamlu ki wem minim no mosi. I must cut one something wrong. Maybe you need to stop talem wrong tok tok lo kita. Make se pipo lo lino mo ande kamlu ki. Remember words can create peace or conflict. So, this way, you read him to this. You do must. Every doctor will come out, the leaves will to play and play, left them up somewhere. So, what doctor play me to is have a creating peace, or heart for one man, or is have a make him conflict, or one family, or one society, or one workplace, or any place, or one business, or whatever things. How number you need to manage a more talk you need to hear well, 1,000 words every day. Yeah. First one, I say, think before speaking. Pause and reflect. So think before you need to talk. Miss plan the time. Maybe one problem blow me. Maybe you got some problem with me. Wait, play you need to talk. Quick time, no more you need to talk. You need to know some stand quite listen first time. After him to ting loane by him to talem and then by him to talem. So, lobisi tale say think before speaking. You need to ting first time, doctor ke pa ni talem ye ikut or inokut before you need to leko tok lo him to stako. Ra remember time tok iku pa no. You need to no sa karambak tok ke stako lo. So, rai pluman we yare na now. So, I'm telling say pause and replay. You need to pause small time. After him to think back, say, okay, talk ya. I'm straight from sake mi golem or talk ya by sake mi oya by hetem. You need to filter him good first time. When mama I'm start tale to talk say me lo house. You got 4 boys, space one ya. I'm break it proclaim. I'm no say filter him talk. Water that you need to upset one water, you go inside one flat container after. You need to one put one calico or one net to plumigase filter water, yeah. Plumigase toti fast no wonder. After clean water, you run it inside the bottle cup or whatever things you do and then drain. So, same thing. Before you need to talk it, I'm out of the lip swing too. You need to try. Message lo friendly me to ya, pa him to try and filter him first time. Okay, pa mi no talem me ba mi talem me. O pa mi no talem no ba mi silent. Just mi talem na ya, pa mi create him conflict inside lo fam. O pa mi talem na ya, pa create him misunderstanding lo beginning with me. O pa mi talem na ya, pa make him force for me, pa him just cross mo ya. Pa mi talem na ya. By society or community, remember the community, but you don't trust them. So, but me must sit down quiet, think good before me, talk, or me pause, that me reflect, talk, yes, and I'm telling straight on. Now, one of them say, choose empathy and kindness. Tell him to God,
pasen blo kindness, et I'm sorry, sorry, lol, man. Pai mi to sabe a blo tok tok, mi sta looking. That's some family way. Kata li tok tok, tok tok nice, tok tok kind. 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Li sake mol kind words. Le help him. Tai tale se be clear. You need to mask clear lo tok tok mi mi to. Whatever tok tok wanem tok tok pa into talent into mas clear blom into no mas create some question back again lo mind lol people will start listen they tell us practice active listening plan de ta you need to want them tok tok tok tok you know and they listen to a name one good something listen after you need to think think before you respond monitor your tone ton blo voice play me to and me contribute sometimes to tell the right word then maybe ton blo voice play me to the different small make se iera se me we any harem tok tok ya pay me feeling se I mane cross but no maybe you need to cut try tok tok kut la tok tok pro tal the voice play me to now I mean all right ton blo me to use some timing maybe timing blame to sak the tok tok ya lo one man no straight one man em sta lo bless blow up em I walk em chat lo woman blame woman blame ya res it is cross no mo after em I say why na sta question em back and so why woman blame every time em ya communication em I try blo communicate with em em I love em em tok tok lem then maybe from lo wrong time when start busy lo work He pieces you wait, cause at lunchtime, you take some him. You free, because you know free, you're right. But make say me understand him, okay, me free. They tell us a story. We plan the time. We'll have fight. We'll have row. We'll have conflict, is to come up and up. And me from timing, blow, talk. You me to talk, maybe me to want the story, but the wrong time. Wait. Him, nara person, mind blame is to allow a different something. I make a set time when you start talking, you start talking back side play. I'm in a straight time. When you suppose to talk, maybe you suppose to wait time when you sit down quiet in the house and to story. Ask him, could you? Is have a story now with him, you or is I talk? When talk to you? Suppose I respond, say yes. When I'm in the right time, blame him to serve a doctor. And body language is very important. Tay mi to sake wan tok. 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O mama sta wan de talo wan ni. Body language. Play mi to something mi to tala halo be. Hat play mi to li look sa se mi to no happy. O him to smile. Be all kia man smile. One man is se. Mi look some smiley al plastic smiley mi se. All kiaman wano mo hati mo put we no put pe o hati plak we plak pe him to stop pretend blame to smile so body language blame to I'm very important I'm to talk lo one black person maybe lo beginning in the house maybe lo church maybe lo community maybe lo workplace so lo whoever we him to talk le him sometimes by him to talk him to lo one house him to talk policy mama ya Because I'm saying no happy. Loane, only looking body language, blom. You me looking body language. Oh, only looking body language, blom. Me talk pe in body, blom. Me language, blom. I mean, or reflect the one em now. Me stop trying, blom. Tell them or send them out message, yale. Nara person. So, emia or something thick we. You me to sabe help em, you me to learn. Blom, how you me to sabe manage em. Or talk. Thousands words were every day. You may just stop using them. Okay, one them some practical tips. You may just have to make them every day in your life. You may do daily positive affirmations. Okay? Now one may replace criticism. Constructive feedback. Maybe instead you may criticize them. One person or one situation. Maybe you may give him some feedbacks. Oh, maybe Emmy also, maybe me too, but
meeting so passo emi me kase maybe pay me look good him to give him some good flirting thing blame some help him or use I instead of blame naraman okay or maybe mimi no make him good enough maybe me no stop instead blame talese oh mimi also instead mimi also me na me should make him also me before me no make him after I make him say something I happen instead blame to talese yes only go make him all something also only go make him laugh at you without him oh emi go also me from say also be instead oh mimi should help him emplo give him something thing to help him emplo so instead play him to use him I instead play him to blame him nara person apologize sincerely when what's said tell him to suck one blood doctor pico tell him to look him save say he hurt him hear us him to must tell us sorry me to must apologize sorry maybe miss the doctor blomi or me miss them doctor blomi he make us say him you hurt him you okay some questions where some people only start asking why are words powerful one why now all doctor or maybe you start you ask this when I'm not why not doctor him him powerful okay for doctor him influence him emotions play me him influence decisions play me even all actions play me sometimes by him to tell a strong at low one but go boy a doctor strong at style me him just go strong at more now so doctor play me no more he influence him him me go make him more when we start make him after doctor play me he start make a decision so doctor play me he give him peace to someone he hurt him someone too so that's why talk is very important. Can negative words be useful? Yes, all negative talk. I'm sorry. Help him, you me too. Some constructive criticism helps God. Sometimes some people probably say, me, that him, let me start giving more strong talk. He make it say, he build him up me. All talk way, by telling him, say, you must make him good. You must make him. Make him become more strong. Make him become who I am today. So all talk, all constructive, all good talk big with him. All strong talk is how we help him. You become more strong. So one daily habit. For better word use. So you should start with a positive talk every day in your life. That's why somebody said, oh, Mr. The one in Raul Embassy said, oh, diplomated by Nokutiana from an abroad. Mr. Them with the one, me have one talk in Australia. The time you have a nice talk. The morning they wake up, husband and wife let up talk nice with you all beginning. Oh, they blow me the day by him, which is nice. By good way, by good. Another question way, just ask him, so how not blow about him? Hurtful words with him, anger. My name to start, I'll pause, breathe, and reframe thoughts before you suck him to talk. You pause, you follow in. And then you think lol tok lo we stop tal by you tal you think back lo all tok ya and maybe some tok we come ya he hurt him you be maybe another words by himself build him up you meet him so you meet to stop go lo cross tok came also on that tool tok emi one tool every day you meet call them with the unit. Use them wisely. Suppose you got one hammer.
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today he mi trage te mo and come back with talent thank you inspiring people inspiring beginning inspiring well beginning mi plehem mi tu husband and wife blame me become someone one will talk talk say oh omane come us from behind the scene me have me got one good husband omane me come us behind the scene me come one good wife for one from husband ya oh wife ya and me stop kim good talk talk inspire partner blame Kind words can be short and easy to speak, but the echoes are truly endless. And then, talk talk low and blah, woman, Mother Teresa, we have to talk talk here. Kind words can be short and easy to speak, but the echoes are truly endless. One blah kind talk talk, we buy you say tell him, oh, you look nice, smile very nicely, dress very nicely. Oh, you look beautiful today. Kind words, yeah, I'm short no more. I'm easy playing to talent. 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I'm still long. I'm still long. I'm still forever lo hard for someone. So one glad talk talk said, people, people not recognize you for one and some people recognize you. How you treat them all get that. So how you talk talk lo get that. And now, people recognize you. People remember you. 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Ol se pe ta ya. 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Tok tok is ta koyana. Weta tok tok ya iko bless them someone. But tok tok ya. Pa him bring him up someone. Amen now. Pa him. Tale lo him to say. Tok tok him to start tap tale. Amen. Good for la tok tok. Build him up someone. Amen. Build him up someone. Him to go back to close with Ephesians 4:29. Let no corrupting talk come out of your mouths. But only such as is good for building up as fits the occasion, that it may give grace to those who hear. Ito mo tok tok pa yung gusto talen na, pa yung sweet, pa yung nice loha. Sorry, bro, naraman we listen. Colossians 4:6. Let your speech always be gracious, seasoned with salt, so that you may know how you ought to answer each person. So let them. Every talk we buy him to talent. Buy him always nice. Taste nice all same soul. Kakai we him to start kakai. It tastes nice time people. He kakai. Pali feeling good.

Bethlehem. So let them, every talk to by him to tell him, but he help him someone. We make someone happy today, maybe someone and will discourage. But then by me have a voice for you by Aaron. You talk to him, but he will say happy. See that some people, or mommies, or daddies, or community, or even all young people, when picking up the young, or community, when you stop them, you got some people, or daddy talk to them. Then we face one challenge, by me think about them, no, by me go look at everyone, or em, then by tell one talk to them, straight on their heart, blowing. So, let them all nice people, all nice talk to all come out, your lips playing with you, but it's a bit. Build him up someone. You know, all negative one will buy me. Put him down someone. So, man, a man I have a small thing in the story. We believe you take him up one lesson, they have to help him. You, Mimi, take him up point with me and listen to him. Buy me, help him. And may God buy me, bless them with the topic, not today, every doctor in the Satan. Thank you.

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Time one storm emi come colossa blong shore, by all strong wind I push some water I come so more kosem level blong sol water emi come on top. Emia emi one em will you missing out them surge. Emi kosem wind blong emi pusum water long one long fall distance ikam so mo plante kilometer ikam inland. Imekem se flooding ya isave tamechem olketa property mo putum life blong yumi long danger. Ol flooding olsem emi kam mo danger time we sol wara emi kam so. Long istri blong storm surge emi kosem dead blong plante man long time blong cyclone. Time we heavy rain, emi kosem river blong kamanta pitim normal level blong hem, mo overflow iko long narfala place kolosa. All kind flooding all sem we oli kam we no kat warning, isave kam one danger. Especially time we kat one storm surge long same time. Even long all place we oli no kat experience blong cyclone too, oli save stab long risk blong kat storm surge more flooding. All swell wave where storm emi kosem isave travel long one long distance long one center long storm. Mo isave affect them all island kolosap ama stay pass before mo after we one storm emi come through. All powerful swell all isave break long so mo fallen reef. Mo kasem all man even long time we only no prepare. Coastal flooding emi putum life, livestock mo livelihood long yumi long risk. Damage way by emi mekem long ol home, road, wharf, mol narfla property, isave downem local economy blong yumi. So how now yumi save keep him yumi safe? Spots where you live long one area where stop long risk long kasem coastal flooding, look good long ol early warning sign, ol sem heavy rain, increase long wind or wave long sol wara. You must save where place, road, mo location blong emergency center, kolosa blong you, istap blong hem. Listen long all local alert system blong emergency information mo instruction. 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

0: You're listening to Radio Vanuatu, me sing sing when me come long Tibab long Solomon Islands with them. Kupono title blow song you harem after long love doctor radio program. Thank you long Lily Alatoa long Elang Family Center when we been service that with them yumi start long 6:30 finish low today long night. Mama yumi sabi join him back next is Monday long same for time. You listening come will get the group long Tibablo Solomon Island. Oli kam blong releasing one new fella album blong ol kita bake ken with them Franis based musical studio lo New Caledonia Mangrove Bombay. You may save harem sing sing blong ol kita lo this coming Saturday night eme along 8:30. Emi 7:30 lo Radio Vanuatu Bombay mi to come now blong mi leko you with them company blong Rani Tafiti with them voice blong North radio program.
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2: Hello mo welcome lo voice plum note program in the radio Vanuatu with me Rani Tafiti. Na long voice plum note program lo de bambai mi kamlo mi listen long one community lo area plus South Santo area 2 area council we Emilio Narango village. Time holy camplo achieving one little big fella dream together for the past 20 years or over 20 years we only been stop facing challenge explore could clean more running water or water supply camlo community together and you misave you is up a colonel rango village you misave in rango village me situated low one area home tell me and top low one hill and me hard work play misave kasem water we he missed up all river he missed up long way so he stopped long way to maslo lo village so lo last week you been witnessing of PPT sim been stop witnessing one all together cry people we only been achieve him lo last week lo number 26 lo manish June 2026 time only opening for the first time after lo 27 years when you have a water project or water supply all together we me run through come down lo Felix Pelgata and Emiko Lai houses we only save cat on them table molo lo house or the flush and toilet or use some water lo house lo top lo house Pelgata and Emi one of the big achievement where people are likat but by Emi come now we listen lo talk talk lo chief Pelgata community where me chief paya and mo Emi got two one woman rep one widow rep and Emi got area administrator lo South Santo area two area council. Well, it's time of only been a part of opening with them one little teacher lo Narango school where we situated college up no more village where all is the same challenge where all Nara community members all is the fishing time you train only store and water lo tank but I'm seeing no train I mean one people need and only must work for hours and kilometers for cotton lo hill lo bottom lo hill lo kasem water what them all picking mo kampakan da lo village police have used some and bamba yumi kam na we listen lo tok tok lo chief paya I mean chief lo community motu boy mi are man tok tok lo one teacher lo community lo school we mi teaching cha lo narang school concern lo picking ni right lo picking ni lo kat kuta water or use some water water before lo school motu mi are man tok tok lo area administrator we mi Terry Daniel mi are area administrator plus South Santo to area council
3: okay ini kata chief paya lo bisa sema chief lo community lo narango kutu kati lo disa little day dede mi want to achieve men we community view oli oli achieve him lo area narango ino narango no pato narango lit na dia pai tu sa vita maxis any water project mi for so long mi been left out in the lobby got some challenges we insufficient but you know by the challenges na ya emi apore let reality we mi kam lehem dete Salam bingbing view or sensitive to community. No one way we visit today. We struggle with the lot of past years. Kasi na, hamasiyan na we been struggle with them. We no got water lo area pini kasi. Kete we no got them. Number 26, to manage to. Oh yeah.
4: Okay, thank you too much. We fala I struggle water since lo 1999. Sorry, no 2000 but 1999. Mi fala struggle mi fala all mama with them all beginning only try out to much Rokotown lo rifa lo kam start lo 2099 sorry kam kasem tete we 2026 mi fela ka taxes lo wata mi fu kwentem talem tengi tu mas lo all boys lo all boys lo community all katanao all struggle lo help em mi fela lo community ap lo karam ala water pipe ko lo hill lo karam ma water pro mi fela kam bidalem thank you too much lo area administrator we mi sabe me kamo some possible ways lo give him small fund kam lo community mo mi dalem thank you too much lo member lo community through lo hat lo kata we contribute lo me kem se now ya today number 26 mi sabe katon official opening mo declare the water iron lo community diplomi lo narang
3: thank you to mas now you talem small lo site lo struggle well all mama all sta boy mi all papa pim sta ka to ko taw no hill makamba amas distance na lo kili ko taw no hill ko ka so water makamba ka
4: distance mi long way small my tol mama pa all you walk out thing 2 hour something lo ka sam lo river emewe in karam pikinini pa motan 2 hour lo bai ko taon ni control mo pikinini from ikatol track oli ron ko taon mo climb hill so all mama tu oli struggle tu mas all papa oli no tu mas te all mama na wete mo pikinini
3: yes na we are we what I make look for your community how he see na pampai community and stuff
4: okay thank you na we are lo community plo narango before first lo first time lo follow lo date finish only cry from motaya pe no in camp now ya access from motaya kam I got some lo communities member before mi fale sta kolo town you press them you want them kolo toilet you press them motalo town pe now ya something when mi fale look I also develop lo community ya you kolo toilet no mo I got some toilet we mi ol flush toilet you go no mo you press them motai ron mo sawa we first time in local lo community ya mi fle clap to mas from nawia you save swim lo sawa mo you save kolo toilet mo you press them flush toilet inside lo community ya
3: thank you to mas amas ya o amas manis no give la walk lo water project mi finish
4: mi fle walk I think you know kasem 6 manis I think mi some place 5 manis
3: mi save say not only this community we mi save same kind challenges con la rovala community store a uno sama province mo el suelo con watu oligat sem kain challenges we profession sim dollars of what I mean like one I mean encouragement in the game ko ta narra la communities lo combere mo tem community view we you work together and one na sam lo message you and the game ko narra la community we sta face sem challenge we want them ka vota or sem
4: okay in lo ka ni thinking o no you know one pick flat thinking of amigale community plomi em one community we emigu nai pe also tok we mi ontem talem lo friendly community we around lo narango se unity pa yumi sabe me kem change lo philips play yumi so spos you ontem kat one what all some narango e kat unity yumi mas unite lo pa yumi sabe kat one kut fala wata all some narango e kat
2: emana yumi gam lo harme mi tok lo chief apaya we mi community chief lo narango village na mi pamba yimilisin lo consent o im dalem haram kut lo wan teacher lo narango school
5: we want to talk to lo this morning lo behalf lo all rights lo beginning lo you mi lo na salan football o lo narango community we want them best talent lo sem project we you mi karena mau lotis time yang bisa kan belum bikin official opening belum. 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Tete mo lo time by kam. Firstly, water you bisa have any safe. Without water you be no safe. Leave water everyone need no life. So when you have me, me fly to school, me fly salutum. You may have one way you miss have a bigger. Put two hands together, blow you miss have a TV go again. Jemitalem rights for beginning towards low education. You can plan something whereby when you contribute, no, when you make you miss have a quality education, low beginning. And one of those, Hemi, very important, Hemi water. Okay, importance for water law school, Hemi help, for development beginning, physically, socially, spiritually, mentally. Suppose you need to start telling your body, you need to talk about hygiene. Hemi help them to help them to keep them clean. Tapi you go mentally, Hemi make them brainy work good. You make them say, fight kill me, Hemi sabe understand yang banyak teacher is tak talent lo. Time Hemi is tak teaching him. Time me ko kasem lo spiritual side, you be to lanem finish lo to lo what Hemi talent me clear. The water have in life. Suppose we, you may do stuff for them, Jesus Christ, we have in that water or life, but you do not serve him. But from prison, yeah, you may then say, you may do some stuff today. From you may do some, unite together, and say, what Jesus have in one day. And then, we call lastly, Lord, fashion for you may to walk together, Lord, socially, and he help you may to. And he helped him, me fly, more beginning, lo me fly, sabe, poor feather, first time. Lo history, play you, me, lo nasalan football, time me got a long time, lo, El Nino, or dry season, school, play you, me, too, yeah, play you, me, too, must stop, lo lunch, after you, me, of him class, beginning, he, me, move, lo, you, what, what, but, me, salute, me, whenever you like make them community or community leaders or community members, you like what? You like appreciate them whenever you like make them. Suppose where you like not make them work yet, whenever you like the tribe of the school, but you like not to be active. From one of the foremost need, we have the water, we have the life. Me fly in Katla de question mark. We say for the past few weeks we place that talk about water. Me fly check him water every day. No tank from me fly check him from. Me fly one time to school, hear me continue. Me fly no one time, no talent to know me fly stop and wait small. So from recent enough, me fly, you can't notice money, no talent, thank you, no you fly. No, whenever you lay seven make them flow. Help them all begin in the UV. We play some stuff. You play camp, you play four. But whenever you play it, it begin. Pineapple teacher come after long if la. But I still continue. Lo, I provide them that quality education. Lord begin in the UV from future flow. Nasalan for more, same time, Narango and una voz o comunidad. Number two, thinking when we want them stress and blow this. Morning, we want them, we play want them take them, tell them what they say, what a heavy life, and we play want them say you may work together, blow you may serve benefit. Low benefits for him, low and long run. I think you may be in current plant complaints. When you fly, you start to look, say, no, but you know, some of them look, you mean, some of them will problem, simply to come, you mean. You may must walk with them, or lead us to community, low you need. Continue, low you make them system, and you continue. Anyone sustainable system, low is a generator, will help them, you mean. Lo long term for you. What them? All that talk here? Thank you.
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6: sabe se emi one long time tribe emi lo na rango emi talem se emi modern 20 years, we are people who are only face matter, to listen to Kota Ongloi, to listen to Kasem Woteka, pay me one, or some for my living, maybe Talem, say what up to IB, who is a Brony Gota, Naya is a Brony Gota, you can't bring him so yet. First of all, you want them, first of all, what's the administrator, you want them acknowledge them strong commitment to community of Narango. You want to make one deep like club of community. Los strong commitment, more los strong unity, more working together, or lo working collaboration. Where even lo community, you miss a say yes. Or some message from me, emirate talent say you miss resilient. You miss soyem say yes. You miss a stand up, lo you miss a make one something. You got need to water, lo you miss a put up or good water supply system inside the community. Lo you mean? Lo 2025. Area Council, you work with the community here, but you need to address them need here. 2025, Area Council, we put them Narango inside the business plan Area Council. Still, if we stop, if we work together with the community, Chief Limino Blesia, Chief Payaway, and Mr. Bear, but if we find it one way, from Mr. Brown, Mr. Kamanta Bear, Mr. Brown, Mr. Brown, Mr. Brown, Mr. Brown, Mr. Brown, Mr. Brown, Mr. Brown, Mr. Brown, Mr. Brown, Mr. Brown, Mr. Brown, Mr. Brown, Mr. Brown, Mr. Brown, Mr. Brown, Mr. Brown, Mr. Brown, Mr. Lo imi address ni to wata wista lo community lo narango. Tiu lo all challenges we imi sta pesia. Lo community lo narango in terms of water. After imi come up with them some lo quality thing lo imi work together. So discussion imi sta po, discussion sta po with the one local lama blimi we sta lo blisia. Discussion ya mi bin kat with them lo area council after I come go I come mi go look chief after chief I think mi bin think about say only thing sing out the one meeting lo place lo of him lo last year lo make him say every take him full community only come up lo mi give him thinking lo community lo I be try bring me address him when we start so I think also we I mi are only start talent all people only come lo start in center place lo nakamal bring lo place lo narano. Lo teme everyone successful meetings. Possibly I'm lo message from me. They say everyone successful meeting from after the meeting yeah people don't narango only come to look sabe. Only come to yes, he me must stand up. So make him say everyone successful full up play in the say he come to me start small money, but he start them work. We start go. Work lo water supply. When they want a contribution, we come lo all communities after lo me lo South Sanotere Council or Chiefs. With them for my MPs, after with them sample MPs premium, we only have a contribute. Pro you me everyone, if you work together, pro you me address them need to water waste up here. After with them all need to access premium, we have a Mr. Blobizer. So area council, we spend them over 300,000 fatu, pro MPs have a give him support, they become in terms of pipe, all the sample materials, pro LPMUMI, pro you me have a say, imi lo community lo narango emi ka mo se one priority lo area council for imi look need emi pick one lo make emi at least small contribution way emi ka emi when emi area council emi sabi give emi ka pro emi support emi need to water we stop pro emi sabi ka pro imi with this im opening blame tete so narango community lo 2025 mo 2026 emi stop inside the business plan the area council emi make emi tete imi ka pro imi with this im opening the water we stop. So lo plan bi lo area council ni kat full up on community staff. So plan staff lo channelan with them permol pa ang kata likar mo sa bol next community we pa misa mo work with them wata. Pro misa mo address them need lo wata we staff lo misa. So population do narang lo misa emi 535 plus which is everyone people of population lo area council ya. So tilo lak lo wata make misa area council emi mas prioritize to make sure we work together, but we address them need there. So also when we start talent finish, we want to congratulate them even on strong commitment. Without them strong commitment, the community For working together for community, you mean to wake up, start the table, you say, with this one achievement. So, if you have two laws, strong commitment in our area administrative, you really acknowledge them. Sports full of being inside all area council in New York, or say, Mimino community, but we address them. Need to go to waste up, or say, national sustainable development plan for government and Italian say, before 2030, by everyone, you should cut access to the same drinking water. So, why we must work together, or say, talk to for my Italian say, yes. If we was work together, but we address them need to water waste up. But we don't depend on one, so we make a example. You may say water, and we come on one priority inside the area council, inside the community, inside the county screening. So you everyone must work together. And we come from LPM livelihood, all people. Without the water, if we don't have got one LD people, if we don't have got one LD community, after if we don't have got one LD nation. So make them say, what I mean, important no life streaming. So what I mean important no life streaming. So area council can no prioritize a few communities. So we work together no 2026. What them department no water in order to save address them need no water waste up. So no yeah department no water what them no area council. I got 18 communities we only been chosen no even no Sanma province, pe Yumilo area too, Yumi fortunate, we got three communities whereby we can mandate one fund for TGF fund, a meeting CFSP, Blimilo, climate change, and Mr. Professor Fane, by we can pro Emi Sabotel or water projects, Blimi, so Yumilo place here, Yumi got three communities, we only start in land finish, Emi Saralan Pelmol, after we got Mabun left, after Naune, Emi Asam Lomota will start. After out of 100 communities, we only been Chusum lo yimilo Sanma province. After me blapin divide them lo 11 area council, yimilo place yimi got 15 communities where only staff inside finish, where when you got access to TWSP training to help the waters, because anytime we got access to project lo water, we only have access left. So even emisam lo all development, so all work what we mista work what them, so you must make sure say every community employee in the council before 2030 only must access only must get access to safe for drinking water. So you must have say water in my life, water in my essential for every something, health services, school also where you near it, in order for everyone you must get access to them. So even I make him say even the national government with the provincial government, you come to area council, so you work together with the community, with the world chiefs, we may address them need the water waste up, in order to have got all water, all places, all communities streaming. Also, every day you start telling them need the water, and we start to give everyone. Whenever you start making details, you mean the community, you mean the community, reflect them. National Sustainable Development Plan, the government with MNSTP, with TTE, you may achieve them. Instead of community, you may achieve them. So we want to make one people clap. And Mr. Campbell, you missed up taking all boxes and I'll be telling them, yes, Narango community, and we got full access to safe drinking water. So if you want them to say, every community, you mean, or Sanma or even Mary Council, you must get same access also. So, Emma, and you want them where you missed a triangle again. So, also, where team play me, Italian Lovesia, we believe and trust it. With them working together, play me now. You miss have achieved him, want something with that. Also, team play me every time, Mr. Talian say, long unity, you miss have a progressive service delivery. Yeah? Service block government, or even service is have a camp. Do no unity, play me no more. Suppose you mean about unity, by me heart, to miss have access to all services inside the community or the area council with me. Fellow Tete, you become long witnessing one strong unity where community blow narango you become, where they want strong commitment, to make them say you miss have a camp witnessing one great achievement where you start the community. Suppose you know about unity, you know about commitment to community, but you know some camp to missing one achievement also. But every staff soyem say yes. Service is that progress or is that soyem say yes, you miss stand up strong, you miss have achieving all services with staff. Or some way for my MPM Italian, Mr. HM, you know, say please, you look out and put water. You look out and put water, or say more picnic where you miss look out and look at all the houses cleaning. from possible local the good by me save penivity or dignity when stop tapien so amen I mean one message from me I can bring me community no nada more say please you me are put kota but please you me responsible you must be responsible you must be you must take honestly blame for me feeling say yes by me look out the good for future generation we am stop come you me must respect them say unity more free independent donation yeah I come out the one Melanesian funding more Christian principle. So you me must abide them from always got respect. Respect and me must always got more unity or that. For some got development and for you me some got one empty nation, one empty community, more one empty family. So amen and really important. So you me must stand up the Christian principle we stop here. You must respect the uni. Respect them what up bring you we stop here in order. So you must have got one healthy community, one healthy area culture, you got one healthy province, after you got one healthy nation, premier one in Soya. Think what I'm going to talk here. I mean now, take him time here, but congratulate them. You mean, the people from Narango, what the number one will be stopped, and also one the Italian people, thank you, to area culture, you got you mean, all partners, you mean, where you miss have help, where you miss have, you miss have give him support, where you make him say, tete, you miss have a camp, where you miss have with him, achievement we stop here and also thank you from me too. You call you me lo community where you miss a community me, bro, you spend them all money spray me or use them all assets me, bro, you miss a achieve him when the way we start. And also some MPs or counselors me where you miss a contribute, where you miss support the community and also area council. You may want to work together, bro, you miss a achieve him thinking where we stop here. I think what they want to talk again, one talent people that thank you, Lord. You meet everyone, or you meet again, plan the care. You may look out and put water up in me, and you also one placing where I may come up a port.
2: I mean, I may come follow me, I may get a talk, where I come out, a lot of time, blow opening or launching, blow a water supply project, blow people, blow around a village. But I may put him, you may end the voice to not program. Tata everyone.
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0: man fo ta karech an wisdom we mi gim lo mi fla pa dam pla ta le thank you lo ti me kari fo challenge.
1: Talk about the start. You've got a goal early on and you had quite a few chances in the first half, a really good first half, but at half time you were 2-1 down, but you might have felt you probably deserved more, maybe?
0: Yes. That's what God usually say. I deserve more than this. Sometimes me heads down, but we the mate came together, we flashed out together, talked together. So if one mind down, you always get teammate to lift you up. So to be honest, because of my teammate, I have courage to push more and more.
2: Congratulations, Lo, draw blue for our one talk. Lo, this like game today, what na some fala something where you think him challenging?
0: Challenge where me play in the same low game. Play anything more and more speed walk. And playing it in more training, more side game ball. And yes, pamblay ko pa kasi fan wa tu, pamblay fix him. When him na pamblay kam make a mistake, lebisa pamblay ko pa pamblay fight and pamblay continue blo training at.
3: Okay, this is just the first game of the tournament. What lessons will Tafia take into the next fixture, and how confident are you going forward?
0: Team Egarim, one strong team. To be honest, we play come with them. We play come mostly we play. We play say yes. My team Egarim, one strong team. But when we play got strong mindset and we play want to build them more and more, more. Lo when we play make them today more and more. Lo next game we stop come.
2: Okay. Any last thing you like for tell them about the supporters blue back home? Lo here Lo Solomons. Yeah, man, moving forward, lo this ala competition.
0: Olgeta supporters pagom, olgeta supporters lo Solomon, olgeta families pagom, always support them ibla, ibla on detale thank you, lo support ibla from true ibla, ibla sabi megem, wete tem ibla go lo antro wete megari, thank you.
4: Semak komentu ikan blo captain blo Hekari United, Mari Kaibu.
1: Well, Mari, congratulations on the point today. A hard fought game. Do you think that's a fair result between the two teams?
5: Yes, me think the same result where me play like into me play the same. Me play tougher to a bad tough team. Me play the best to me play and result come the same. Me am a master girls to me.
2: I want to talk how proud na you lot the teammates blue even though under lot this a lot pressure if a lot face him today.
5: Me proud straight lot teammates to me how me play. Me play need low clock combination of finishing domitalo next game domita.
2: Anything you like for talem out supporters blue my families we have got to support you fala.
5: Melato thank you lo firstly melato thank you lo pagod lo look out nita all supporters back at home thank you lo come out today watching my play supporters lo yeah thank you lo come na support me play today thank you sir.
1: Thank you so much. Thank you.
4: Kain komen olsem, pampai tuketa tim istab expectem lo i happen lo day one blo tournament. Coach blonga Tafia women's team, Emi Robia Kalfo, mo Emi kivim few blahem lo matsea.
1: Well, Robert, congratulations. It's a hard-earned point against a team that's been in the final the last 2 years. Are you satisfied with the start today?
6: Yeah, I think it was one of our objectives not to lose today. So at least we come with a draw. That's better than a lose game because we know that when you are in a tough pool, when you lose the first game, then you put the pressure on you for the rest of the tournament. So at least with this draw, we will prepare better the second game and hopefully try to win the second game.
1: What were the pleasing aspects from the performance today when you think back? Because you know you made a great start, scored early, created quite a lot of chances.
6: Yeah, I think we had a good beginning of the game. We had a quick score. But the last 10, 15 minutes in the first half, we made too many mistakes, and which cost us 2 goals. The girls, lucky, they come back in the second half and managed to equalize. And we tried to maintain that, even though they were a bit tight. But like I say, it's the first game against a strong team, and it's not easy. I know the pressure is there for the girls. They're trying their best, and like I said, they're not having a big competition for some time.

0: jumping in one way in a big competition like this is not easy for the players.
1: Are you equalized in the second half? Were there any tactical adjustments made during the second half that made a difference?
0: I mean, the one who scored was the substitute, so, I mean, if she came in, she scored. I mean, that was the right choice.
1: Your team actually showed resilience throughout the game. What kept the players motivated?
0: Oh, I think we have a bunch of players that like to fight. I mean, that's one of our strengths. Unfortunately, at the end of the first half, they lack this type of spirit. But luckily, in the second half, they come back and they try their best to come back in the game.
2: What positives will you take from today's match, and how will they help prepare the team for the next match?
0: I think the positive side is the 1 point. We didn't lose. That is the most important thing. I mean, the objective was not to lose, so I think we are happy with the draw, even though we might have a bit of chance to maybe win the game, but at least we didn't lose the game. That's the most important thing.
3: Coach Blohekarihe misemak coach blo PNC women's team, Erickson Komeng. Mo emi kifim ting blohem tu, osem coach Blohekari United women's team.
4: Well, Erickson, a 2-2 draw to start the tournament. How would you assess that game today?
5: Very tough team to beat. 2 years ago, we drew against them, and we drew again today. They are a very tough team to beat. We just have to take the draw. A point is better than a loss, so we go back to the drawing board and see what. How well we can come back and bounce back and face Bar FC.
4: Well, the tournament has never won in the first game, so what are the sort of positives that you take out of today's game, today's match?
5: The positive stuff. Girls came from 1-0 down to go 2 up. That's one of the positive stuff. The girls can bounce back. And I think the thing that made me happy was the fighting spirit that the girls have. The last 9 minutes of the first half and the last minute of the second half, we kept going. Just part of the girls today.
4: And just what was the plan like with players like Ramona Pardio, who's one of your best players, starting on the bench? You had other players, senior players, also coming off the bench. Was that all around giving players squad time or impact?
5: Yes, just wanted to see how Mavis and Phyllis can handle the pressure. The experience of Pardio was a big boost when she went into the pitch. I just wanted to see how Mavis and Phyllis and Adi Litia, Bakanidiva from Fiji, they treated well in the first half. And they finished the first half in a 2-1, and we didn't finish the game like we wanted and didn't get the result.
4: And just lastly, we talk about some of the positives, but is probably the negative the fact that maybe you've just got to be more clinical again? You've got to finish some of the chances? Because you created a lot of chances.
5: Yes, definitely. If we created chances, we have to put them away. Against a quality side, chances is very important. We just have to go back to training and work on little things, and hopefully we can come back and do it up against Bar.
4: Okay, thank you, Thomas. Thank you.
3: This week, bye-bye. 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More champion Blong Port Vila Football Association, Galaxy FC, and me pomem tuvula champion Blong Torpa Mosefa, lo 10-0 mo 8-0. One score where you may not expect them blow looking blow VFF Champions League. After we Galaxy Ikilim WSFC Blong Sefa lo 8-0 lo day 1, Emeka Mo Strong lo day 2 mo give him 10-0 lo Rocky FC Blotorba. Imi haram tok Blong head coach Blong Galaxy FC Patram Suri Blong Solomon Islands.
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3: After Lotte 3 belong Group A. Plong tournamentnya, Rocky FC hemi come back strong, plo Kilim WSFC plong Sheva long 2-1. Yumi haram doktok plong coach Laurie Thompson after the first victory plong the last weekend.
8: Ini one deciding match pun juga lah mau. 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Yes, mungkin lagi kami mungkin stress pun lebih from all boleh yang stress. Kita dah kata kita sampai terlepas stress aso. Atau saya serisan epitenar lo to be on our side, which is emi one of them, emi one them. Outside the good boys, we'll win a fight or we'll win this again. So, play this even win, maybe this even fits even win. The other team as well, I think we only perform well, but the end of the day, we must have one new one,
3: so. So you think say what they win Blue Vlad today, emi ensure say by team Blue Vlad, so the first Kassem semi-final?
8: Yes, for sure, we've left the semi-final finish. Sorry, I'm deep in case lo M3. Suppose we M3 and no part, then for sure we've left inside the semi-final. Suppose we M3 and me pass, I'm in play, then that's another thing to think about.
3: You need to talk to those fans?
8: Thank you too much. Always you must appreciate the fans from them. The ball fans only stop and give him all players only service. Yes, he got people, he got families, only stand around, only cheer him all get that. Thank you too much, all fans. I think without you, we'll be winning this game. So thank you too much. Hopefully, you will come back and support me for next game. Thank you too much.
3: We've been one hard time long WSFC. We only been hope blockat one kitit lo matcha pe only no been save mekem. Alista Kalip, one well known name inside lo Portfolio Football Association, is that also same coach long WSFC.
9: I think game plan lo mi pla we mi lay been talk about finish lo few days ago lo training. I think all boy no mo li no putum tete kasi only been town lo 1-0 lo fesa. Second half, and all it's just a play. Be so maybe let finish only try and be let finish. Be at least only manage to score 1 point. Be I think I'm not
3: okay. So, I'm number two lose play. Vla now, lo FFF Champions League. I'm you've letting say you've let at hope yet, blow several some semi final or not
9: from we lay losing too much. Last match he started be some the football he got winner or the loser. So at least every first time Lord Ball will take part in the maybe next match I must complete him before the Copa.
3: One of my top play call fans for WSFC.
9: Thank you too much. Thank you Blockham support. Thank you Lord. You give him pocket money, please help him old boy. We take him chance and totally thank you, you love one. Thank you to all support, all come support him old boy.
3: FFF competition department, I'm stop look forward to blow complete him group A match before semi finals. More finals by me happened the weekend. Yeah, Wetem emena we putin yumi ikam lo en blong inside sports lo week ya. Omi wishim you one happy week in sports. Mudah tahu kenapa.

0: You're listening to Kamlo Radio Vanuatu. UTR Blong Tahiti with them Seba Bong. I mean, end them program Blong Inside Long Sports Radio Program. Thank you, Long Samuel Tavo. With me service tab with them Yumi Lo today night. Mabambai. You save joining him back in Long this coming Saturday, Long 9 o'clock Long morning. I mean, 8:30 more is so Yarwele. Me stand by for this. Blo join him you inside Long Voice Blong Tafia Province.
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3: Hello, welcome long voice from Tafia Wetemi, Iso Yarwell. Long today program by me harem Pastor Michel Tarafagi, more same time President Long Olgata Men's Long Euchi Fanuatu, by me talk about importance Long Man Papa.
4: Okay, all listeners from Radio Vanuatu, I'm so talk lo, I come lo me, also me Pastor Michel Tarafagi. Misev also national men's president or every papal where the mm-hmm. Assembly of God Vanuatu start from Turbo province right go down long Tafia province. This week me start with the more papal Tafia province base lo Tana lo New Life Assembly long church criminal UC church long Tana. Become run one workshop long all Baba play me lo Tafia province. Me believe Koti call me blo rise map all Baba all daddy throughout this nation from the beginning blo creation. Baba Koti form a man, Koti create a man, Koti got one purpose, one aim, one desire, one thinking where man he must live blo fulfill him. That is a way fulfilling agenda block out, plan block out, law world, we may live for him. Law this workshop, Mr. Talk about how unique one man is, all uniqueness for me, all man. Suppose that lesson, law voice for me, also one papa. Me one name you take him a few minutes off, but you listen very carefully because. Me want a message say workshop by me bless him life play you also one daddy or one man or one boy or a future or maybe become somebody. Me want him look how you listen and me want him look how unique we are also mal baba. They will go to me speak. Lo Genesis chapter 1 verse 26 and me a great performer one man where. And we by me place of authority to him, equal him. And my name has taken place for God, the world where we live, him. That first thing where God created me, one man. And suppose thinking blow man is that blow God, and you may, Papa, you may got a very special role where you must fulfill him, you must display him all the responsibilities from you may. You may unique from the time you look at creation. How could he create a world where we live for him? But God he create a world for 6 days. But every creation where God he create a world, but God he speak him, talk to him no more. Let us let there be light. Let them all moon, all star, blow air. Let them all stars, all shine. Let them. So what I stop let them learn go from itself. And my creation got them speak no more. But I become thinking belong you me, all man got no more speak ya. Bible me tell Muslim say got to come down more. And form a man outlaw dust. I mean to you me al Baba you me created outlaw originally from hands blow God. And the many may want to think we may be very unique because all other creation God is speak. But I may come a man, God is not speak, but God is come down below. For me, my man. That is why all Papa, I could know you may understand. So God is waver me. God is got a plan from life, play me. That is why me come down below, only me, one Papa. But for me, you, no palms, no hand, blam. That is why you may me. Very, very unique. You know, amen. After we got him, he created him a beautiful garden where he stopped Genesis chapter 2, verse 8. Garden him, he called him Eden. First thing we got him, put him in the garden him, one man. That's why he got him, Papa, you may understand who we are. That got him, he honored me so much. That after we create them this beautiful garden and we bless them, you me, one man, our father, bring me taking charge of the garden. And then me one honor Thomas. When me look so way, plan block out from life, bring me. Ding ding block out towards you, one Baba, or one father, or one man, or one boy in child of community, or in child of church. After we go to Eden, Eden just come out you no more. One man, first man, we first being we go to put him in charge of Eden, me one man. You mean me, all Papa, all men, you mean, unique to us. And when you mean me, looks over God, how God did think about you, me. Genesis chapter 2, 18, Papa God give me all man, a woman. Reason why God did create him a woman from say, God will give me man, and me lonely. That is why he created a woman from the Hemi honor him, you me, old man. He could me look so well, bless you. He created a woman from the Hemi, old man, he must carry out the work for me, responsibilities from you me. And he made me very important also, while Papa blow, you me look so well, area. So God, where you may serve him, me, one faithful God, thinking for him towards you me, old man, he began to mass. That is why, old Papa, you could me, must save that life blow you me. Also, one man, God, the many them, God, the one them use him. Mr. Tok later today, one Papa, with the lesson, the voice for me, no people with them life for you. God, he created me, come the wool for a reason, for a purpose. And purpose, yeah, God, give him the finish, all man. Blow by me, rule him, wool, blow by me, accept you, take control, the world we live for him, and me right. Amen. Qualification, believe me, we caught the given, believe me. Before foundation, long warrior, Amy ever let God, he already give him a lo you me, old man. That is why God, he called me also, and Papa, probably me go around all province, long me, lo Vanuatu, blo, encourage my Papa, blo, you must look so right, believe me, please, believe me, inside the service. We caught the commanding me, probably you me live, lo fulfill him. God, he not just honor him, me, no more. All man, what a man, woman, be. God, me care from you, me, Baba. Lo cut and blow eaten day where Eve, me kakai, apple, yeah, lo Genesis chapter 2, verse 9, where God, the Adam, say, by turning a cape, but Eve, me kakai, fruit, yeah. God, me always come back from man. Baba, God, you know, I never ask him if, so why not you kakai fruit? No, God, you always come back from man. Then Adam said, Adam, you stop where? Concern blow God, lo man, if you can do much. But God will hold them you. Even though Eve cry fruit, God will question a man. God will come from man. God will hold them you, one Baba. The day I start to talk to you, you listen to voice from me. Every day God will ask me. But God will them use me. Maybe the place to walk for you, or the church for you, or the community for you. Papa, you may be unique to myself. And when you look so area, till you say who are you, Papa, you suppose, blow, call him God, blow, God, become God, our life, blow you. Jesus is supposed to become personal, a savior, my king, my lord, our life, blow you. Because you may, Papa, you may so special, the face, blow God. After we, if you make a guy, a fruit, yeah, then God, come down, it's in Genesis chapter 3 verse 15, he tells about the snake, he tells about the devil, when we deceive him, develop a fruit. Then I say, one day, by seed, the woman, by grow. And then, seed will by grow out, woman, by him, by proof of and double head for you. And bless for you, devil, and me underneath the feet for him. Because it's a paramount long. Devil say, one day, you got one man by born. You me all baba, you me all men, you me supposed to, you me crush him, head the devil. You me supposed to, you me stand up against some all problems, the world. You may supposed to, you may all your minds together, bro. You may fight against them sin. Or did they stop spoiling homes, bring me to, communities, bring me to, nation, bring me to. And me too deep, you may all, Baba. Men's Baba, you may rise up. And me, Jesus Christ, and God, and one, and me tell him about the devil. Genesis 3, verse 15 say, one day, sit the woman by me, crush them head, play you. All Baba, and me, how unique we are. And God, and me, honor me. Thomas, your life, pray me. You make him say, every day, devil hated me so much. Also one man, also one Baba. The day Mr. Tok Liu encourage me, one man, every church is pray me, Baba around the Vanuatu, he could tell me say how devil hate him. You may say, why? Devil hated me so much. God is speak, the man. God is create a man. Man get a vision, man get a purpose for me live for fulfilling. And purpose for man to live for will, devil no clap with them. That's why devil come all the time for me to step in life, pray me, Al Baba. Spoil me, Al Baba, in the church. Make me, Al Baba, even effective for church. Make me, Al Baba, even strong for holy walk for God inside the church. And me always keep him every Baba away from church. Remember, beginning of creation, devil me also command them. Pharaoh, me command them all midwives from my Exodus chapter 1, verse 22. Blah, blah, I claim every boy. Mele time of Moses, time of Libre voice. It's supposed to look at beginning born. It's supposed to look at me, kill, leave me, make me survive. It's supposed to say me boy, you will turn me on the river. Beginning finish, they will call the tram. They will tram every best, like, claim me or boy. Al Baba. Why? Because God is under me, Al Baba. You mean a very special thing, mandate, authority, right, blah, blah, blah, you mean covenant, wall, yeah, how the local stop what they mean, daddy. That is why, very important, blah, you mean daddy, you must rise up. Look so way how devil is up, hate him, life, free me, and me spoil him, me. You mean no camel good for Baba. You make him, no effective, lo church, for me. You make him, no camel good leaders, lo homes, or good Baba, lo home. You make him problem, leave me every day. The time no more, Baba, you look so way. God, there, when you serve him, you give him life, bro. You go to court where you must serve him. Life, bro, by change more. But you start to feel him. Goodness of God, he promised him you, take him back your life, bro. Remember, they will tell him, everybody will proclaim him, your Baba, that you must still live. Matthew 6, 3, chapter 16, Herod, do you command him? Also, on Masca, Lord Bethlehem. Mogo the districts where they surround the Bethlehem, lo. Also, tell him, call him every boy under 2 years old. That's how devil hate him, your Baba. The beginning, he kill him every boy under 2 years old. He kill him what they did. So, so girl, leko or relief. But if they are boys, kill him what they did. That's how devil hate him, you mean, your Baba. All men, all boys. He hates us in the beginning. That is why you good to understand him how unique we are. The reason why devil hate him so much, I mean, from say, devil in me save that the beginning of creation God give him right there lo you me all Baba right there lo you me all boy all men from Baba you me take him over work blame responsibility blame lo what we believe for him and right there authority God give him lo you me all Baba that is why devil is away me devil in one name Baba you save and every day me busy blame make me busy every day make me busy with all other things for you know work for God you know work for church. Devil by me mix with that. I think my wife more big you know about the church, but you by you busy style house, but you never hold him on walk church. That is a mere old traps, the devil. Oh Baba, wait from every place will give him you me away. There is some stuff or animal walk some shit. Well, by me, or Baba, or daddy, from by you must think you strong. She go to call him you me. You be no old man broke. You never look down the you one. The devil is still make him. Big problems, he called Al Baba. Every papa, every prison cells around the whole round the whole world. Me a plan play me. And me cause them problems to community play me. Only divide them all papa. Inside the church, divide them all papa. Inside the one community, them every papa only divide, you always got problem. Family. This time me come to let them encourage them you that you could look have a place for you. Calling blow God, your life for you. Time you, Papa, you take him back, please, pray you. The calling block God, the life, pray you. Life, pray you by change. Home, bring you by change. Wife, pray you by me, happy. All begin, pray you, by my begin, the witness of newness to life, by home, pray you, by change, you call him. That is why, instead of encouraging you today, one, Papa, you so important. Life, pray you. God, you hide him, God, you make him special. Suppose you go back to the Bible. That means about how all impacts all man, all he make him. Just think about one man, also Moses. One man no more. God use him, serve him full nation. You meet about what public scholars and say, Lord, that time he got about 2.5 million Israelites, all style of bondage, all stop low slavery under Pharaoh. Beblo God release him, God use him one man no more. Power blow one man, valley blow one man, and God he call him Moses. Time Moses emi rise, full nation by Israel, emi set free, lo bondage, mo slavery, lo hand blow Pharaoh. That is why today, Mr. Ben encourage me one Baba, run for another. Looks of a valuable life for you. No spoil him life for you. No trade him valuable life for you. What them when the devil is like, make him your life for you today. Spoil them homes, play me. Destroy them lives, play me. Let me separate them homes, play me. It may make them full of divorce. It may make them full of problem. Just because you mean, Baba, you may not take them back, please, play me. We only knew so that God, he called me, all Baba, all best places. God, he called me, all place, all authority, place, all domain, place, Baba, you rule. Just imagine me, impact, all one man, no more Moses. God, me. Save him full nation. God, they may restore him one full nation. That's how value we are, Baba. Did they may encourage him? Suppose you give him life, pray you go back to the source, creator, God, where he create him. Baba, you start look valuable life for you. Who you are created to be, who you are called to be, who you are born to be. Amen. Now, time where you want to have a valuable life for you, you could give him back life, pray go back to the creator. Then from there, by start to discovering more values for life. One man is so powerful. Even Baba God is one man where name blame Jonah. Jonah tried to run away. Jonah he know when them make him walk for God, he tried to run away. If family every day you run away from God, life for you is to sink. Life from you is to go down. Life for you is to train out. Life for me, God am a source for life. Baba limited Muslim say Christ emi vine, yimi yimi all branches no more. Without him no life plong yimi, yimi dead, yimi not value. Without him no life plong yimi, life plong yimi fruitless. Life plong yimi, emi wonder. That is why emi very important today. Mr. Speak to you one Baba. Say could you look so a valuable life for you. They were Jonah emi call him back, call to me. Tell me, God, you got it, me finish, me commit him life, plong me, lo you. Baba, God, you command them, fisher, bro, fisher, me say, I'm Jonah, I go, lo bless, where God, you want to say, I call him. Then, bless you, Jonah, start to look valuable life, bro. Jonah, me change him one full city. Even the leaders, bro, this city, only follow him, God. Even the city, I'm Jonah, me change him, you know, just change him, be full city, I'm blessed, only call him Nineveh, I'm blessed. People only bless life and me bless. Even economy, the city, you go under boy. One man, no more. And me hear him voice, for God. And me do will, for God, the life plan. And me affect them, full city, the full city, he change. The time is to encourage me, one Baba. Is to challenge me, one Baba. Look so valuable life for you. No spoil him life for you. No trade him life for you. What them all things, what they want to offer him, like me. We spoil him homes, play me. We spoil him lives, play me. No spoil him life, play you.
5: give him life, please, God of God. And then we give him, Lord, life, please, ultimate chona, and give him life, please, back, Lord God, God, the place him city, blown in Navy. Just because one man, him decide by him, honor him, God. Today, the community is blown him, long one want to, God, this is God, them, one man. You shall stop where, any islands, any province, long one want to, you got to walk, he stop. He got need, he stop. And need here, he need him, you no more. God in them, you no more. But by give him life, pray go back to him. Then God is our use of you, Lord, address them all different needs where maybe community spring me is that pass through him. Maybe church spring me is that pass through him. Maybe nation bring of another is that pass through him. You right person. Lord, God is our use of you, bless of a minister. God is our use of you, Lord, is our bless him. Nation bring me, or church bring me, or community bring me. Today, Mr. Ben Karachimi, never look down on you. God, you got bigger plans for life for you, one Baba. You're so important. One young Papa, where Papa God, you will never become king. Papa God, you said in prophet, you go to the house, blem. First Samuel chapter 16, First Samuel chapter 17. Samuel, you go by maybe it's the one beginning to chase you. Say, God, you stop choosing one king out, Lord, beginning by you. Chase you, know, even save. Say one day by begin blame become king because he sabe. Jesse in even sabe. Say in charge Lord begin blame according to some court in sabe. David is the bush. Time where Jesse stops Samuel, all brother blame lo prophet Samuel. But Samuel tells him no, poe brie me no gamete. Because you got one more. Jesse say one more beast the bush. Call him a mega, but then God in it. Time was David is the come down the bush, called the Delmo Samuel, Samuel, Maneno. You anoint him, you bless them. For him stop choosing him the day, Lord, by God, King. All gifts for him, all Papa, he got it, because the mass. He got some things to life, from him, where he may not save. Because he save, he put him long life, for him, all Papa. David, he start looking at him, sip, sip, Lord, Papa, blame, Lord, boost. And he never save that God, he already choosing him, Lord, come King. And he never save that one day, Papa, may come Prime Minister of Israel. And he never save that one day, Papa, may rule him. Israel, I mean, never say that one day by any covenant, one full nation, plans for him, your Papa, become the mass. God tell him, Lord, what blame, Lord, Jeremiah, 29 verse 11, tell him, Jeremiah, say, me got all plans for you. Plans for me, give him, Lord, you may plans for my God, one good for the future. Future, no harm, you are no good, no. The future will full of Lord blessing, future will full of Lord hope, future will full of Lord prosperity. Well, Papa, Mr. Toktoglu, also one pastor, we in church, we walk, we serve him lives, help him lives, well, Papa, throughout this nation. When we look at life, for you also, and Papa, you so unique, no spoil him life for you. The day, Mr. Challenge you, you so special, and God said, look out of you, Papa, God, look out of you, from saying, you know, you've been giving life for you, look God. The day, Mr. Challenge you, also, and Papa, give him life for you. You go to God. And Baba, you start to look value the life for you. How about God to use him you? How about God to change him you? And life for you has ever become a big blessing. The church for you, the community for you, the province for you, all the island for you, all of this nation. Remember, you mean Baba, God the creation, first man where God gave him authority, anyone, Baba. First man where God give them right by me rule when me reign over Lord this world and me one Baba. That is why I stop challenging you today or every Baba around the Vanuatu is to listen the voice from me. Me stop asking you. Take him some time off. Give him time for you to talk to God. Tell him not to God. Well, no, you want them. But by me make him for you. But me tell him you caught him, you honor him, you me Baba so much. You read them the Psalms, chapter 8. You read them full chapter 8. God, and Baba, God, tell them you how value and Baba, what this man that you are mindful of, thinking man, you be full of blood, thinking blood God. Every day God think about man. Why God is a thing about man? From man, God choose you, but you carry out walk them, the world where you may live them. That is why you so special. Papa Koti Limekam all angels or Likam all seven plungimi all man. Papa Koti crown a man with them glory mo honor. And me koti crown you and Papa. So she start lesson no matter this. But you think say one man may never hundred you. Let me tell you, me got good news for you. Poklo Sam is a talent Sam chapter 8, you're them first four got on Koti crown them you with them glory mo honor. You tell them thank you to us. Long you one Papa. We start listening to me. You are a voice for me. Some bless all around this nation. Me encourage you. One Baba, you stop for a moment. Think good. Me give back life for you, God. You me so special, also, my Baba. You me so unique that God, you them. You see me so much that everything God said, look out to me. Also, my God, look out to David. God, look out to Moses, you go to Bush. Even go to the Chona, I go down to the middle of the ocean. Why? Because Simeon, Papa, you are so gifted. There are things in us that God, you want them to use them. Mr. Challenge you, one Papa. Come back, Lord God. Give him life, pray you. Come back, Lord God, pray you. Accept him, Jesus Christ. He come as a personal Savior. Lord, my King of life, pray you. Mo allow him, God, pray you, Simeon, pray you. You start, pray looks of a value or potentials. Where you got, pray seven people, pray you. We go to give him you. Thank you, Mas. Pray for me, say, Papa God, by blessing me, every Papa. Okay, the way to listen. Pray for me, say, talk about God, place inside your life for you. Papa God, be blessing me.
3: 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What me, Iso Yarwell. Look at me long next program.
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0: sing you harem samaniko emi kam long all get a group long nafata prop youth praise after long voice long Tafia province. Thank you long iso yarwel emi service tab with them you me long today night program ya mamba you save falem pageken lo this coming Saturday emi alo 10 o'clock long morning 9 o'clock lo radio Vanuatu emi time long news long you me to lo today night.
1: BBC News with Emiatel Willy. Fanuatu italem se pahemistan of strong plon nole te many military base plong narfla country stab inside long crown plong hem. Dokto ke hem stab inside long nivla nakamala krimen wa emi sign with them Australia long week ya. Anda long a krimen ya vanuatu imekem clear se pampai hemi putum policy cooperation with them all country plong Pacific Islands forum ikam fiswan. Moi protecte mo l'important infrastructure plong hem, long any military or foreign interference. Long same time, Australia pampai supportem Vanuatu Police Force with the more training, equipment, maritime security, intelligence cooperation, more cyber security support. Vanuatu is tap receiving 30 million fatu long airspace plong hem, mo all work is tap go ahead plong tok tok with them Fiji, plong look supposed in need plong left them up amount ya. Ministry plong infrastructure mo public utility Savie Hari italem long public hearing economy and foreign policy long question we come se hamas money

0: peace plong country. Minister plong internal affair Andrew Napua titalem Stephen Watu he must take action now ya plong stop one step because of time long all growing threat plong drugs trafficking, transnational crime, more all new flow risk plong HIV long Pacific. Long one press conference, Minister Napua announced the first national summit on border security and preparedness plong Vanuatu Pompai taking place long Port Vila long 7, Kasem 8 July. Summit Pompai taken together leader plong Kaufman, all border agency, all health expert, all community representative, more international partner plong strong readiness plong country, improve coordination, more help, plong protecting future plong Vanuatu, more all community plong him against them all growing threat.
1: All threats we Mr. Harame, suppose we you me leko you me no atresem, Pompahemi create Pompahemi come on national security. Issue lo yumi, local communities lo yumi, all health systems lo yumi, and even just sustainable development lo yumi. Bamba hami address, suppose yumi yumi no proactive, yumi no take a step now yablo, yumi prepare yumi. And so we want them talamo same say government lo yumi, hami very clear, bamba yumi no save wait, lo all issues say come then yumi just start lo yumi run around, bamba yumi must prepare now ya. And so we want them talamo same say summit ya hami no just one naravola meeting pa again, but hami one commitment. Hemi one commitment where every part of government and community pembayu mi ruan mi work together to protect Vanuatu, all families play mi mo even future play mi. And so mi want them talamo same to say by no got one single agency by hemi save deal with them all issues hem one. You mi everyone pembayu mas face all threats together and therefore some media hemi sta kam lo time all same play mi ruan mi tok play mi save come up with them all policies and strategies plus have work together blo you must have address them all issues suppose you can say me
0: and before is plong minister plong internal affair Andrew Napua Narango village long south plong island long Santo e cat plong first time one new flow water system plong after long 20 year where community face some challenge plong water Rani Taviti report.
2: One old fellow widow mama long village eight and I'm semi happy from cry plong keta or mama and me come true. Community I face and plan the challenge plong cat clean more running water where full up time only must walk about long distance plong cast some water long stamp up long hill more climb it come back and up. Community I witness him official launching plong water system plong together long last week. Chief Paya CEO, Chief plong community Talemse struggle with community face him stop long time finish he come.
3: Struggle water since 1999. 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
2: Emi se emi ai happen mo trulong unity we community ai kat.
3: Community plo mi emi one community we emi unite. 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
2: hemi se what them session blong El Nino we stop long country you know ya pambai community blong hem inokat any worry from water hemi kasemol keta finish. All help from making water I come through long village and me come through long community member. Some help long all village close up more area council. Long opening ya over 40 taps finish install long all community where people is have a joining pipe equal long house from Kida. Rani Tafiti, FBTC News, Lukenville.
0: Monis long region. Office plong electoral office long Cook Islands is stop asking every man mo woman wali ka right long fort plong update them registration plong alketa before election plong number 12 August 2026. men electoral roll by close long na patu chulai mon nomination plongol candidate by close long 30

0: In July, Chief Election Officer Taki Tangi Metua italem cell photo limas check mo update him information blong alketa quick time blong no lose mo important deadline. Molong international news. All man mo woman long Venezuela stop go head long look at all man well life yet after long tuvla strong et kwe kill implant man most pol implant the house. Number plong all teddy case mo long 1,400 mo plant 1,000 man only missing yet all same only no sabe find mo keta. All road mo preach only full town kakai mo clean water stop short mo family stop work with mo risky team plong look at mo laugh one mo family plong all keta. Hard time ya, plan de Venezuela no li stop come together, plong give him kakai, water medicine, mo narfla he plong all community, well he been stop long disaster ya. Molong sport hekari women's FC long Papua New Guinea mo tough FC plong Vanuatu, to fly serem semak point, long one tough, more exciting game, we finish long 2-2 all pout, plong open em group A plong OFC Women's Champions League 2026 long Solomon Island. Head coach plong Tavia FC Robert Calfo, emi point him out say hemi one objective, plong no mas lusum first game. Imi kat mo report. Hemi one long olketa tough game plong Tavia, time only camp plong start em competition, time only play one strong opponent, plong olketa we hemi Hekari FC. Tavia FC take him first lead, we look him Leo Eramol, I put him Tavia isko long first place inside long first 3 minute no more. Pe Hekari Women's FC come back mo score him tuvla call, plong take him lead long game plong tuvla. Pe long second half, Tavia I come back back again mo strong, mo score him one tough goal, we put him tuvla team I come plong equalize long 2-2 all pout. Head coach plong team Tavia, Robert Calfo, emi talem se one objective plong team, plong no mas lusum first game, pe hemi one strong game between tuvla opponent, mo hemi one tough match.
1: Yeah, I think we had a good beginning of the game. We had a quick score. But the last 10-15 minutes in the first half, we made too many mistakes, and which cost us 2 goals. The girls lucky they come back in the second half and managed to equalize, and we tried to maintain that even though they were a bit tight, but like I say, it's the first game against a strong team and it's not easy. I know the pressure is there for the girls, they're trying their best, and like I said, they're not having a big competition for some time, so jumping in one way in a big competition like this is not easy for the players.
0: Hekari Women's FC we have been runner up long last trivla last edition long OFC Women's Champions League. It been coincide long match old same team favorite we plan the people. I want them watching more hope long win. Betafia FC making one strong start, more surprise them all get up. Head coach plong Hekari United FC Erickson coming. Hemi talem se Tavia hemi one strong team. We only been long one time equalized with the Molketa.
2: Well, Tavia, very tough team to beat. 2 years ago we drew against them and we drew again today. Yeah, they're a very tough team to beat. We just have to take the draw. A point is better than a loss, so we go back to the drawing board and see how well we can come back and bounce back and face Bah FC.
0: Captain Blong Tavia FC, Lemata Simon, he point him out, say, Team Blong Hemi got strong confidence long first game Blong Olketa.
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0: 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Adel Willie, VBTC Sports. More update long side long weather, partly cloudy condition across long old group of them Chinese, long pre-fashionated showers, moderate to fresh southeasterly winds over northern and central islands, while moderate southeasterly winds is stop long on Narfla Place. Minimum temperature long tonight by stop long 15 degrees Celsius, Tanglo South Kasem 23 degrees Celsius and stop long north. Maximum temperature long tomorrow by stop long 25 degrees Celsius, Tanglo South Kasem 28 degrees Celsius and stop long north. Marine strong wind warning effect over long northern and central water long Vanuatu. Southeasterly wind, plong 21 km 25 knot, potem rough sea, to 2.5 meter, while Narfla Place, southeasterly winds blong 16 to 20 knot with a moderate to rough sea blong 2 meter high. Mo batem weather update na kamplo putimilo en blong FBTC News.

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2: 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Me marin all kaltak, me stable sem. Night voice play you every night throughout the week, Monday kasem Friday. Lo take him you with them all get the information, blow survey, inform him, educate him. More music same time, long survey, entertain him you. Good for Monday night. But bless you, stop more listening come. Bamba you me to go inside, low selection, long all get our gospel music. Ready, blow you me to receive him. Talk, talk, long God, inside, long night devotion, long today night.

Olgeta, Living Water Troops with them, title blue, Sing Sing at a Time has come. We'll release him back long year 2023, 3 years ago. Me come long survey. Take him, Yumi too. Long prepare him, Yumi too. Long one heart before Yumi too survey go long harem. Tok tok long God. More with them final song. 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

tabernacle of praise with them holem strong go the me title blue nice full song with them good full message where you meet to serve harem long today long night. 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

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And prayers by spirit lo ki fan blow you. By liti mi vela mo kaite mi vela. Into all truths lo talk blow you tonight. Thank you Jesus blo stop aram prayer. Praises by blow you all time. Honor by blow you all time. Through lo wonderful, powerful, more glorious name blow you Master Jesus Christ. Mi vela stop over him this prayer. Amen. Tonight me want them carry on still pa mi tok tok and alo timia our identity in God and pa mi continue plo serum some truths and alo timia our identity in God and me been serum finish with them you me one truth Wei talam se we are all valuable in God's eyes. You me everyone, you me got value. Lo I lo God. And text where you me stop look lem in Genesis chapter 1 verses 27 where God he created you me lo image more likeness plan. And lo image more likeness plan me create them together. Man mo woman and lo image mo likeness plem and now emi value blo you me all human beings emi value blo humanity and me been stop serum too with them you mean arvala text where he stop lo Matthew chapter 6 verse 26 lo teaching lo Jesus about do not worry and lo verses 26 emi talem olsem se look all pitching all in a plan pe mi mi fiti mol kata after one question where Jesus ipin putum he stop se are you not more valuable than they You know, got more value, piti mol kata. So it's the triumph lo talem no mo lo yumi, se yumi all human beings, yumi got value. And value lo yumi, emi more too, piti other creation. Well, you know, created lo image, more likeness lo God. Sometimes, yumi call em, all kata, general creation. And tonight, we still want them to continue to say the same truth here, value. But we want them to put them all same to tonight, say, you me everyone, all human beings. Yes, it's true, all same when we serve and finish with them, you me got value. But we want them to continue to tell them to all same say, you me got same value. Lo I lo God. Regardless, no matter lo one em. Since you me everyone, you me created lo image, more likeness lo God. Bless where human beings, humanity, ikaram value. Long em lo em. You me everyone yeah. You me got. Same value no more.
other creation lo papa God now olino semak lo yumi general creation all birds all fish of the sea and many more olino kat semak value all sem yumi yumi value lo yumi emi mo ai pitim all kata so tetelo night mi want to continue bla emphasize lo Matthew chapter 6, verses 26 here, yeah, where Jesus, he asked him back, lo, all disciples, my audience, lo, they say, are you not more valuable than they? You mean got value? You mean got value where you are with him? Other creation. And we want them challenge them you meet at hello night. Lo, sometime thinking where you me man, you me save God. Say, you got more value than others, other people. Lo, 1 hour maybe 30 and me think say, me got more value, pity mommy. 30 he think say, and me got more value, pity me. All beginning new plan. And lo, look ya, lo, ting ya. Bayami save treaty molgata lo. As long as emi satisfied, as long as lo emi look say straight, emi nande save spose emi etem, feeling lo, woman blame or beginning new plan. As long as he feels good, that is good. From emi tekem se, emi kat one value where emi mo ai. Lo ting se emi man, am kal sablu yumi emi contribute. From yumi come out lo one male dominant culture and he give him power lo man. Also man he ting se emi kat right lo make him anything. From emi ting se emi kat more value. And not only that, also sometimes the workplace, by one boss, by one manager, by me thinks me got more value than all staff blame, all workman blame, from privilege where me got, title where me got, I'm also manager or director. Me thinks me one right, one license, lo, sabe usum, lo, sabe abusum naravala. Me take him say, me got more value than all staff blame or workman blame. It's a macro level block of man too. Sometimes you meet your leaders, you meet things that I tell you. And you make them, you meet more valuable or more important than other people. And you may not think sometimes, lo talk where you may suck them or action where you may make them. As long as you may feel good, that is good to us. You may think that you may more value than the people. And sometimes you may make them some decision for our good, but not for them. And come low level blood church also one pastor, one leader. Sometimes you meetings position ya title, yeah, me make you come one extra special person. One man where me got more value than congregation blue all members play. So you know thinking you anything where you think say look good lo you look straight lo you. You go yeah now. Sometimes you meet talk strong lo church. You me save se by me at them feeling blown arabala. From sometimes you may take him also maybe one privilege, one license. From you may think say you may got more value. It's a macro level low one community, also one chief. Sometimes you think say you got title, yeah, you more important, you more valuable than the people of the community. So you know a real decision where you make him. As long as you are good, you feel good, that is good to you, but not to others. So from you may take them also say you may more valuable than they, so we don't care. Even if we don't show them respect, as long as they show respect to us, that is fine with us. And I'm thinking where sometimes you may take them say you may more valuable than others by you reflected the action, you may how you may treat them others. And you have a good where you may treat them when something where me valuable, I mean, it should be one special treatment to
something that is valuable. Sad to say, so sometimes in a wholesome way you may want them. And you may treat them others also way you may want them. You may treat them also way you may take them all that in a valuable. Even our elderly, widow, and people living with disability, our children, or some general look. Look how you may start treating all people here where only got less chance also you may. Less privilege also you may. You may take him all the same town, yeah, then you may know under care how you may treat him all the time. We think we are more valuable. But me want to help him, you may tell on ideas, all of us. You may everyone. You may got same value no more. So you may should treat him everyone is same. You may should got respect to everyone is same. No matter lo one of stages, no matter lo one of where you may start thinking, you may everyone here, yeah, lo God. You may got same value. You mean all some track ya will it rempe pa lem lo asko from by ko value blem by ko town you know some all some crown ya we lol towns blem by value blem I croy ko and up might every year you mean no you mean got same value no more whether you want picking ni you want person living with disability you got one good for la position you got one good for la work good for la education no matter lo every something ya you may have run you may got same value. So you could you make that same look all some law. You may treat them each other with them respect. You may pray. Papa, thank you, Lord. Talk to you when we bless our arm tonight. Me pray some by you will meet and everyone lo me blablo me. Like a thing ya look ya. Lo is have a reflected la action blo me vla lo. People around us. Lo me vla treat him everyone also me vla everyone got same family. Thank you, Papa. Protect them me vla tonight. I me vla sleep. Kokasem wait a light tomorrow morning. Thank you, Papa Blo. Stop our prayer. Praises to you, honor to you. Name to you, Jesus Christ. Me will I stop prayer. Amen. Thank you, Thomas. Mo good night, lo you me, everyone. You me, Lo Torres, Kokasem. Anaitsum. Mo you me, where you me stop listening online. Back again. Good night, mo thank you, Thomas. Yeah.

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You are Alpha.

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Thank you to my long good for a message we me harem lo night devotion blo you me not a full time blo devotion but by your harem tomorrow 4 to 6 long morning. We have plenty marine all kaltak with them all guitar your voice when me flip and stop with them you throughout long today. Monday number 29 day blow man is June 2026. Tell them thank you long company blong you. When me time now radio one what me come blong close him down normal broadcast blong him blong today. Long all guitar normal frequency blong 3945 kilohertz low shortwave. 1125 kilohertz low medium wave. 100 MHz long FM satellite broadcast block canal plus long channel 211 online lo www.vptc.vu or even through long digital TV. 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

good morning, good flow morning, you listeners, Blue Radio, Vanuatu, welcome to Good Morning Vanuatu Show, Blue today, with me radio friend, Blue Massing Falaulo, this flow beautiful Tuesday morning. One more time, welcome you, mommy wishing you one good flow morning. Let's show blowing today. You look outside, bless me the light, wind me blow, bless me call call last night, but you're fortunate, seem to wake up, one hour of a beautiful morning back again. You're fortunate, seem to have a looking one hour of a beautiful morning back again. And also every morning, before my boy to go about the day, blim to, my boy to start off day, blim to, what the morning devotion, blim you me first time. So any time now, by trying to pass out the morning devotion, blowing today, open up heart to you, open up mind, blim you ready to receive him when and when by bye. Seven papa code through the pasta, my boy, me tell him out to you to this flat beautiful morning.

yu mi talam big fella thank you lo big man lo papa god we yu mi save pulum win yet mo yu mi save kirap yet lo morning ya mo yu mi save ka chance ya pag again lo yu mi save listen lo tok tok plan 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will never leave you I will never forsake you. This morning, before me will I look lo talk play you, press by you open mind blow me blah blah understand them scriptures. Eyes blow look wonderful truths lo low play you. And press by spirit blocky fan play you. By leaders and guiders into all truths lo talk play you this morning. Thank you, Papa Blo stop RM prayer. Praises blow you, honor play you. Name blow you Jesus Christ. Me will I stop prayer. Amen. Okay, tete lo morning ya, mi wandem continue lo share with them you me, and that lo team ya, our identity in God. And we been share with them you me, one truth finish about them, our identity in God, and the truth when we been share with me, you me everyone, you me value, you me got value, lo I block out. Or you me everyone, you me got semak value, lo I block out from God to create them, you me everyone, yeah. Lo image, more likeness, blem, where place now, you me got a value, lo, you me also more human beings, you me everyone also more human beings, all humanity. They tell them morning, me want them, continue blo sell or one arvela truth and allo timia our identity in God and truth ya emi we are special in God's eyes. We are special in God's eyes. Me want them lo you me look lo Psalms chapter 8 verses 4. Emi very interesting lo look one Psalms emi talem. Psalms emi talem lo verses 4 lo chapter 8 lo Psalms emi talem olsem what is man that God is mindful of time is tap ting lo question ya mi look point ya now where emi stand out we are special from time is tap ting lem back again mi stop ask me one back again say who am I also one song only stop singing who am I that God is mindful of? Who am me where God is talking about me all the time? Lo mind block out of me no more. Mind block out is full up lo me. Why me? From one of me. Me make one of me good. Me good also one of me. Me good too much also one of me. Make me stop thinking big one. And also me come back lo point now where me look lo me and me stand out. Where Italem say you me special. You me special lo I blog. That is why by you arm sometime me stop talem say I got general creation blog. Where me where God he create them where all you know human beings. For example pets of the air, fish of the sea. And you can name them all. You have a talem, Olgata. Olgata ya only general creation of God. Pekat wa narvla pat lo creation lo papa God. Emi as human beings. You me all man. You me all human beings. You me too, you me pat lo creation. Tok tok we holy stop yusum lo sing out em you me lem. Lo theology. Samuel is stop sing out them special creation.
So you make a two kind of God's creation. One, I general creation of God, also we meet Alevinis, and the other, special creation. And the special creation is us human beings. Back again, but you may come back to Genesis 1:27, where you may no more man more woman, God he create them, you may law, image more likeness, outlaw, all other creation. You may no more God he create them, you may law, image more likeness, plan. That is why we are called special creation of God. So we want them continue to help you meet today, law morning up, law, you may my service. You me are you me. You me special. You me specially semat. From you me everyone, you me karam image, more likeness plan. And ta you meeting about lo book lo James chapter 2. Sometime pa you look James, and me talk plan de lo. Ta you me stop giving special treatment lo. All narvala. Pa you know semat treatment lo everyone. All man where you me think se only I, only more important. Only caramel first seats. First place, lo place blockagai. The old narvala one where lo you me think se only no important, only no special. You me put them all get up behind. I mean, how you me lo wall, you me tremble. Put them. Say, got some only more special bit in narvala. That is why he got treatment also. Pelo I blow God. You me everyone, you me special. For you me everyone, you me got an image more likeness plan. And you me everyone, you me deserve and blow, you me treated special. Semak all same way, you want them one man, he treat him you special. I mean, Semak no more. Narvla man, you want them you too, you treat him me special. So, this truth, me think, say, me important, blow, you me kasem. From the way by you may not have a spoil them narvala. The way by you may respect them narvala. The way by you may care for each other. For you may have a say, you may everyone, yeah. You may special law. Lo I block God. So back again, the day of morning, yeah. We want them continue, but remind them you may lo truth, yeah. So you may everyone, yeah. You may special lo I block God. You may Karem Semak, you me special Semak, and from recent you me should Karem Semak treatment. You me no should treat him all narvala I different. Lo I block out, lo look block out, all same way. Tok play me talem. And time you me look good back again, all some creation man we got him again. Am he last one where me create him, and he take him time. And he must come down, he got a crown, thus. Lo make him manly man, he must go down more, blow. He put him wind blame, he go through lo nose blame, blow. He saw a car and wind, and lo em, blow. He call a man, blow. Man is a common living being, one living soul. He, from one him, that kind of treatment God he must give him, lo creation, blow man. Talk to he loud. Lo tell him lo you me special to mas. That is why he take him call time. Must make him good to me. So we want them continue to remind them you me say, you me everyone, yeah, you me special, oh, I blow God. You me special, Sema. You me pray. Papa, thank you, lo talk to you, when we will have Aram this morning. Pray, Sema, you continue to help me throughout the day to day, blow me will I walk throughout this day with them truth, yeah. We are special. Sometimes we will not get special treatment. Make me feel down. We will feel like not important. And sometimes we will make them narvala too. Also, all that are not special, only less important. The way we will treat them all. Forgive us, Lord. Help me walk about the day more. Treat him everyone. With them, yes, everyone is special. Thank you, Papa. Start with them throughout the day. Praises blue you honor blue you name you Jesus Christ. Me will I stop over this prayer. Thank you too much, but take time blue you blow listen. Back again. Pass someone good for a day to day.
mon tegem plan de cœur.

0: 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Me trust and believe whenever you hurry me come out the mouth blow 7 blow back with today the morning. Baba me bless lo heart you and baba me whenever you need him blow walk out the day blowing a today. Time blim to him straight one time long or 3 more minutes before him to custom one time long 6 o'clock today the morning. Straight on 6 o'clock baba him to follow me look at 6 o'clock Bishlama News Bulletin.
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5: 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A short wave 1125 kilohertz. Medium wave 100 megahertz. 7 frequency. 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

0: Good morning, FBC News Bulletin with me, Jamie Brown. Fonatum Australia is signing Finnish Nakamal Agreement, where me one important milestone long relationship between Tuvalu country. Tiffany Baldwin e report.
1: Prime Minister Jotham Napatmo counterpart long him, Anthony Albanese, is signing agreement long Canberra, Australia. Prime Minister Albanese hitalem se agreement ya hemi soem commitment blong Australia ikolong Vanuatu molnar blok Pacific country hemi talem se agreement ya hemi confirmum se Australia hemi big flap partner blong Vanuatu long side blong economy security mo development.
2: Australia and Vanuatu are of course members of the Pacific family with connections built over generations, and that close relationship has allowed us to progress and today to sign a landmark new treaty, the Nakamal Agreement. It's not lost on my government the naming of this agreement. In Vanuatu, the Nakamal is the traditional meeting place where the community and its leaders consult and make decisions with mutual respect, trust and understanding. And this is the bedrock of the relationship between our two nations. And of this agreement, mutual respect, trust and understanding. Our agreement reflects and confirms Australia's role as Vanuatu's largest and most comprehensive economic security and development partner.
1: Prime Minister Napat Hemitalem is signing a hemi one important step forward long left of bilateral relations long to Tuvalu country.
3: In the true spirit of the Nakamal, a place of dialogue, respect and consensus, I am delighted to be here in Canberra today to continue that conversation and to further strengthen the friendship between our nations and our people.
1: Signing a meeting in place after long full up money's long negotiation with taking place between Tuvalu country. Nakamal agreement a hemi putumat one big flow framework long cooperation between Australia and Vanuatu. Tiffany Baldwin, VPTC News.
0: Long nara storian president blong Malvatu Maori council blong kita chief Paul Ravun mitalem se government ino pin consult with the mol chief blong save yusum nemia nakamal long agreement we Vanuatu isaine with Australia eme no first time blong chief Ravun mi resim concern from nemia hemi pin tok from nemia before signing it taken place today time prime minister Jotham Napat isaine or yesterday time prime minister Jotham Napat he signed a Nakamal agreement with the Prime Minister of Australia, Anthony Albanese. Chief Yami repeat him talk plong him by again.
4: Nakamal agreement we himiram kapan pa ko signem. Himiru dispute him agreement o pa yung ko sign but himi concern lo name Nakamal. So himi mas consult lo top level handap. Kam lo member of national executive, lo government. Kam lo leader of the opposition. Ikam lo all chief, all church leaders, all women leaders, all youth, all beginning to Nakamal agreement, emerge him every year, lo Republic of Vanuatu.
0: Emi voice plong president plong Malvatu Maori Council plong kita chief Paul Ravun. Vanuatu is tap receive him 30 million vatu long airspace plong him, mol work is tap go ahead. Plong tok within Fiji, plong look supposed to need, plong lift them up amount ya. Minister plong infrastructure, mo public utility, Savie Hari, italem lo public hearing, economic, mo foreign policy, long question we come, say Hamas money now countries that make him long airspace, plong him.
5: Emino Lugo Temple Yumino, mo Lugo Temple Yumi, Kiri putin few island nation too. Kiri Batu Tentuvalu. So full airspace with them Galdoni. Full space here now, we control them. Then we meet up 2.5%. We meet 2.5% revenue, but full space with Fiji and we look at them. We not just one or two space and we look at them. Now 2.5% we already negotiated. It's been negotiated a few years back. I think probably close to 10 years ago. In 2003. Value is that we have. Me, time it came up, position as minister, me fly pin work together with them, director of civil aviation authority with them, AVL, plus value, 2.5. Me fly to you got same feelings, you know, think we should get more. But again, I come down to question where MP blo efati roli talam. Suppose you become blo you me want them say by you me control them own space plimi and me revenue with corridor ya by making by semakul sememia we start collect them now ya no. Menor question we want them. Suppose enough we by you make them enough revenue them, then he implicate them say by you must invest lol. Heavy machinery na blo heavy li save money chema on space plimi.
0: Long hearing today, if I name Vanuatu with them Kiribati, Tuvalu, is that take them 2.5% share long airspace plong Keta with Fiji Airport in Lookoutem from Inokat facility plong manage them higher space. Air Navigation Service Manager, Balenci Lulu, it alem seka 2.5% plong air traffic management where Airport Fiji is that giving back long Vanuatu.
6: Specifically, long area here, I mean about 2.5% blow air traffic management. You make out one remittance where Mr. come back, the government blew me. Fiji, about Fiji, Mr. give him come back. To be precise with the more figures, sorry, me no cut one figure where specifically, but me service, me lo understanding blow me vla service say 2.5% of the portion, and me always, and me understand too say, as we speak, he got one task committee where he been formed as well too within Lomipu where Katana only look plan de lo area blo remittance yeah more than me believe say what I have more with the one figure where he come out the area yeah.
0: Flight operation manager long civil aviation Wilfred Makaba italem se Fiji hemino control em airspace blong Vanuatu pemi control em traffic we sta pass through long airspace blong country
7: Fiji hemino control em airspace blimi Fiji hemi control them only traffic we hemi sta pass through lo airspace plumi. Ko full up time mi lo social media se someone else hemi control them airspace plumi. Hemi control them the only one aircraft no we hemi come through lo space plumi. Space plumi hemi still plumi. But from no more facilities plumi hemi no capable plumi control them one traffic to provide them safety ya ikolem. Then Fiji hemi sta communicate them. Tam we hemi sta lo airspace plumi. Be, yeah, space for you, me.
0: Hemi for

o'clock midday today. Canada is double same first team long winning one sport long rounds of 16. They become long TV team South Africa long day one long rounds of 32 long one score long 1-0. More information long weather today got partly cloudy condition expected long stop over long group where them Chinese long brief isolated light showers long rain if fall down. Moderate kasem fresh southeasterly winds stop over long northern more central island. Maximum temperature blong today is up long 25 degrees Celsius down south, kasem 28 degrees and up long north. Minimum temperature blong today long night is up long 15 degrees Celsius down south, kasem 23 degrees Celsius and up long north. More information lo weather now, iputi mikam lo end blong bulletin blong geta news.

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Over long along the islands, be yumi with them small Chinese, blue small rain, light showers, blue rain, but by me, have a full town. Windy conditions, blue blue day, blue today, hemi moderate, more, hemi move flow one direction, block southeast, and over along the islands, blue yumi. Maximum temperature, blue a terrain, but by me, range long 24 degrees Celsius, down long south, or 28 degrees Celsius, and up long north. Look low side, low marine focus, looking one marine strong wind warning, emi in effect, overall got the coastal waters, plong Vanuatu, with them south easterly winds, plong 21 to 25 knots. More rough, soil water, plong 2.5 meters, low south, southwest, more south easterly swells, emi expected as well. Listen to Radio Vanuatu him and only update the Sable with the information beam to where I bless to join the broadcast long him one and whatever you got to pass someone good for the morning.

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1: 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morning, emi second day, lo this fla working week, last night emi call small, hope so you can get up there lo morning with a one hot cup, lo tea or coffee or lifaranis, lo warm up you tere lo morning before baba you stop head out, lo call school, lo call work, or baba you call Karen, make sure you crap on something hot before you go out the house literally long morning. 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Welcome, good morning, Vanuatu show, long today. 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Rundown blog of the programs, lo show blim to blo today's Tuesday, just after long half past 8 today lo morning, baba yim to check them out, small update, lo side blog, all get the community news, same time, volume selection, blog of the music, Volume selection, blog of the music, Kasem on time at 7 o'clock. Mabay yung ito volume at 7 o'clock news update. One more time, with them company blog Jamie Brown in straight one time the news desk. Listen up, radio, Vanuatu. After log of the 7 o'clock news update, mabay yung ito volume himi. Pishlama tok to program blog at today. After lo pishlama tok to program blog at today. Baba you follow him or straight one time long half past 7 terrible morning. Baba you follow him first load look at the service message, more look at the announcement, look at the appropriate notice inside long studio terrible morning. Kasem one time 8 o'clock. Baba you follow more look at the 8 o'clock news update. Just after look at the 8 o'clock news update, Baba you me to join him. Ministry blog internal affairs talk talk back again the day long today one hour flat topic when by me fly discuss and back in inside long studio so make sure see you listening come just after look at the 8 o'clock news update the forum discussion yeah listen explore radio 102 make sure see you get a hope me hopes you get up to the morning with one people a smile face please you what I've been to throughout the day long today by me all right. But you may live flow all the coastal areas. You may live Vanuatu. Remember, say, following with the bulletin where Vanuatu Meteorology and Geohazards Department and put them out one strong or marine strong wind warning and stab yet over all the coastal waters. You may so ramba by me raf mumbai savakasem 2.5 meters high. Also, swells to mumbai hemi save develop from a strong wind warning where hemi stab. One more time, we wish you one good fla morning. We'll get a listen up radio Vanuatu. We wish you one good fla morning. Might you start make a way, blue call walk finish, terrible morning, or you start walk, you start listening, come, or you stop inside low one bus or private vehicle, blue you and you stop tuning or broadcast for radio Vanuatu. We have every morning planned there's a time blue run well, all traffic well, Mr. Pile up, especially now you may leave low a capital blue country, Avate, and mainly both Fila. Every morning, every afternoon, traffic is busy. So, my service plan the lol morning, plan the man all stop runway lo traffic or sometimes the runway lo traffic and all stop like a house early. But make sure say you take and plan the all time stop travel from half of sleep from Mumbai stop yet. Make sure say concentrate the traffic blue from no good Mumbai accident. Hemi save take and place. Look all man will walk out the road drive all time with them care speed limit and follow all the traffic rule where Hemi stop. You may we miss up walk out for them road, exercise every morning, call a walk, come back, making sure say you take and plan the all time time you stop for stroll for them road. Accident names have taken place anytime. Look left more right time you stop thinking block cross some road. Hold them good hand blog at a picking anytime you stop cross some road. Cross some road less threatless please stop them cross some road less threatless block cross some road and stop and pass less threatless blong stop and pass blow not step them traffic blong traffic every morning. Me no forget them. You me way me live long tafia, my long lenakel or long look and feel terrible morning. Good morning, you me pass driver and all the taxi drivers. We me stop service them. All the people every morning. You call all the workplaces. Plong all the or me stop care up early morning. Plus stop service them all the people. Good morning, you welcome the show. Plong today. One more time, good flam morning, we live outside look at the rural areas or all islands, blimi long Vanuatu. Teremi one hour of a beautiful day back. And second day, blow this flower working week and same time and blow this flower money's tune. 2026 tomorrow come by me step in the July and me one of a new and exciting month back and you where you cut birthday today Mr. wish me one happy birthday. I hope some by you cut one good flat day throughout the day today and you will stop joining the broadcast and birthday today. Hope some by you to cut good flat time throughout the show long today. One more time, welcome to Good Morning Vanuatu Show. Show we start welcome up you every morning, start long 5:30 lo morning, kasem 9 o'clock every morning. Papa im tukat kut flat time, kasem one time 9 o'clock. Papa im stop lo kuyu otem nar flat radio friendly you, Alice say rangi inside long Vanuatu life show plong tere. Now looking government, hemi talem say you mean it him one peak flat increase lo road maintenance budget. Suppose you me want them kut flat road. All road limi pambali maintain em kut mo im got one kut fla road network lo vano to mem ya koting lo all got authorities and all the official all got official solidalem se maintain em more than 300 kilometers per road across lo country may require one estimated 3.2 billion vatu each year. More looking 500 million currently sub allocated annually for road maintenance. Now funding cap hemi highlighted during long public hearing where looking parliamentary standing committee long economic and foreign policy hemi been sit down from public works department. All looking my all got the road authorities so little say current maintenance budget me not enough to meet him growing demand blowing road infrastructure where country be me hemi and need him. Listen explore radio one of the small update the side blowing all got the Pacific community news today long morning. Looking all got the health authorities to list a workload one new Vla Mental Health Act. Address them growing number of people will stop live with the mental health conditions long Vanuatu. All the officials will tell them say, while you may stop looking, all the there, you may look him growing number of people will stop live with the mental health conditions long Vanuatu, him stop increase. You know, forget them to drug abuse, more illicit trafficking. Mol kata tu elistapa liti kolo mental illness mo mi wana problem bo mstapa become more common particularly now long port villa long city blimi long capital city blong yumi. Now listen explore radio van what's a web place you join a broadcast long ham one more time mstapa shimi one good flam morning welcome lo good morning van what's a show plong today mabayim tukat good flat time throughout this flam morning.

Emanise Lafoyis Plovici and artist Polini with them terrible sing sing angel eyes listeners for radio Vanuatu hope see you enjoy Terrello morning. Good morning, good morning, good morning, Liu. Welcome, welcome, welcome. Good morning, Vanuatu the show long today. Liu, you know, Karabia out the bed, you stop hesitate yet look out the bed Terrello morning, good fla morning, Liu. Time look out the bed and be creative, start of day long today. Listeners for radio Vanuatu, one more time wishing you one good fla morning. Welcome to show blong terena one motivational go terelo morning blo keeping you motivated throughout the day blong tere. One motivational go blong yumi to terelo morning and we call all same famous words blong what let me call some success is not just about reaching the top, but about enjoying the climb. Remember, the success is not just about reaching the top, but you must enjoy to road blue bloco custom success. One more time, listeners, for radio Vanuatu. Me wishing you one good fla morning. Welcome, welcome to the show. Plung terrain. Boba him to continue with them selection. Plung gather music. Terrain lo morning. Wake him up spirit. Lee put him below that fla five. Plus start him off this fla beautiful day. Listeners, for radio Vanuatu. Enjoy my nice fla voice. Plung marum local string band with them. Terrain sing sing. Erakor Bridge.

0: kirap kut long kut morning fanwatu show. 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
1: 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Today, you just stop by, check them out, update the site, Plong, all gather community news, today, long morning. Looking plan the tourism business, Lu Vanuatu, Lisa Brady, Plong, welcome and back, all the visitors, but we'll stop continue, Plong, face some, all the difficulties, Plong, access some loans, credits, more support. Support my growing operations, blong all get marketing law. Talk blong all the authorities alongside the tourism. Only make him no time blong. Public hearing blong parliamentary standing committee long economic mo foreign policy. After looking Malo Aurembi constituency member blong parliament hemi call for one greater support to promote them to local tourism products mo create more opportunities bulkata entrepreneurs long altogether provinces blue yumi promobile safem blombaim save crime economy blong a country. This is Explore Radio Vanuatu. I'm just up enjoying selection blog the music today long morning. Wake him up, spirit blue you plus tarum of day blue today. Same time, put him you one good flow vibe. Might you carablo morning with them one rapid stinking. You carablo morning and you want them suck hand, you want to fight one time, but selection hopes the selection blog the music blue today. Bamba hemi put you one good flow mood, block out one nice day, mo same time. Bamba, you know. Lumba, you know, got one horrible morning, but by putting you one good flood mood, terrible morning, we'll start them off this beautiful day. But before we continue, low selection, we'll get the music, looking exploration, we'll get the mineral resources, and we set blue Pekin, Nemalong, and Namba Hook, Beleru, Monambel area, long south and part, blue island, blue Sando, follow my approval, blue, all got the authorities, more all got the local chiefs, long Sanma province. A Chinese company Mbaba Hemi I'm receiving blessing blong all the chiefs law trifla area along with them support blong ministry blong karamout exploration activities when we aim blong assess them all the mineral potential long island bimilo sand blong find out when them now all the mineral where you may cut along a country mainly now long island blong sando. Mbaba Hemi to continue with them selection blong the music today long morning. Listen, explore it. You have going to continue with the selection. Look at the music. Today, long morning. Enjoy this fella Fijian number.

0: Listen, it's the radio, 102.9 Fluffy G, number you enjoy him today long morning. Few more minutes to start before him to cast him one time long, 7 o'clock today long morning. Well, bless you, join and broadcast long him one more time. We wish him you one good for morning. You continue to listen. Mabay no long time, you to follow him all at 7 o'clock news update. One more time with them company blowing Jamie Brown. Him a straight one time long news desk.
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0: 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I'm time blim to inside the studio. I'm straight one time 7 o'clock terrible morning. 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

0: Good morning, FBC News Update with me, Jamie Brown. Kaufman allocate one amount long 70 million vatu long supplementary budget when you make him long use long feasibility study long Motolava Airport announcement long him Prime Minister Chotam Nabat I make him time me visit him Torpa long Manisia. Fanwatu is tap receive him 30 million vatu long airspace long him mol walk is tap go ahead long tok tok with him Fiji long look suppose in it long lift map amount here. Minister of Infrastructure and Public Utilities, Safi Hari, Italian law public hearing, economy, more foreign policy, long question we come, say how much money now country is that make him long airspace, long him. Long hearing yesterday, if I'm 7-1-2 with him Kiribati, Tuvalu is that take him 2.5% share long airspace, long Lukita, where Fiji Airport look out them from Inokat facility, long manage him higher space. Air Navigation Service Manager Belensi Lulu italem seka 2.5% long air traffic management where airport Fiji is tap giving back long Vanuatu. Vanuatu Australia is signing finish Nakamal agreement where me one important milestone long relationship between Tuvalu country. Prime Minister Jotham Nabat mo counterpart long him Anthony Albanese is signing agreement here long Canberra. Prime Minister Albanese italem se agreement here me show him commitment long Australia Iko long Vanuatu, Molnara country long Pacific. Emi talem se agreement ya, emi confirmem se Australia, emi big fala partner long Vanuatu, long side long economy, security, mo development. Reserve Bank long Vanuatu is italem se economy long country, stop staple no matter long one emi stop happen round long wall. Long last report long hem long June year ya, bank italem se ol key indicator, ol same inflation, Foreign reserve, more economic growth, is up inside long level where bank can market me stop. Report me show out say more people let me spend the money long local economy, more demand hemi I. PRPV make a warning, say all something will same increase long price long fuel, problem long supply, more external issue, is have affect them Vanuatu from any one small island country. Bank italem same bamba hemi go ahead, long monitor them all policy, long support them stability. Long sports today, emi day two long rounds of 32 knockout stage long FIFA World Cup. Moi lukim ika 3 matches tap long schedule. Long matches long today lukim first match Japan ifesem Brazil long 4 o'clock long morning. Mo second match Germany ifesem or by facem Paraguay lo 7 o'clock long today morning. Mo last match up long day two ya lukim by Netherlands ifesem Morocco long 12 o'clock today midday. Canada establishes in first team lo winim 1 spot long rounds of 32 following with them Brazil. Mo Canada pin defeat team South Africa long Taiwan long rounds of 32 one score long 1-0. More information on sports and I put him come end long will get a update news.
1: VBTC, leader dans le domaine de l'actualité en qui vous pouvez avoir confiance. 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
2: And of course, the 4 a.m., you've been watching match below Japan. Samurais have been going against them, Brazilians. And of course, Brazil came...
3: 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We're blessed to join the broadcast long hem. You've been following together... 7 o'clock news update with them company blong Jamie Brown and my straight one time the news desk. One more time, is have a Kasema radio Vanuatu emi clear long olkata frequency 7260 kHz or 3945 kHz shortwave, 1125 kHz medium wave, 100 MHz FM frequency, channel 211 long canal plus, melong website blong VBTC wehemi www.vbtc.vu. Continue to listen, but by a long time to join my Pishlama Tok Tok program long today. And the Pishlama Tok Tok program long today, listeners, Radio Vanuatu, but by you join them company long Mika Albi all the way long Torpa province. 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

0: Welcome long narvla time back again. Long tete wote mi mika albi straight long province long torba. Omi all time update you, inform you, mo educate you. 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Baba yimi to follow up speech long MP long Torres constituency honorable John Joseph. Wohem bin deliverem long island long motelava. Time him with him Prime Minister Chotam Napat, he visited Motolava. My next one, Jimmy Cat, Acting Director along Department Blong Ocean, Mr. Tevi Tony. And also start with him, Jimmy Tete Tublong, give him a little bit update long launching Blong Soul Ocean Library. We're launching Blong him, it's been taking place in a long time, he passed long Torba Provincial Headquarters. Next one, Jimmy Cat, also Principal Blong Bolwin Lonsdale Memorial School, Mr. Maurice Mera. Papai, let me give him a little bit update too long how Soul Ocean Library, Papai, let me help him all student Blong Bolwin Lonsdale Memorial School. Hem na o tribla kes ko baba tribla sta po tem jimi tete long radio program long voice long Torba province. Now first one jimi kat MP long Torres constituency honorable John Joseph.
1: Thank you for Torba province. All delegations will stop Libyan Prime Minister and Deputy Prime Minister this afternoon. This afternoon, Mr. Nabu, the trade owner, will serve a witness for the first time. Since also one beginning we grew up with this end, we also look on Prime Minister and Deputy Prime Minister to restart together with this afternoon, people of the Torba province, particularly in the island of Motolava, start more people with them special needs.

0: Mon papa ou maman, mon petit niveau. Since May Dwala. Honorable Prime Minister, every year, petitions and difficulties, thank you, Mr. Lahimi Kivé. Mr. Rab, this afternoon, Mr. Lahimi Kivé, thank you. Mr. Mibala, come to government, we do make it. Since last year, Kassem today, I'm here like the middle class more. Well, with the Sam, developments with government have been taken. Inside law, province of Lomibla, and this island, not allowed. You make a full of activity will happen. Cattle projects will happen. Last year, you make an opening law, tourism office and industry. They have taken place last year. Even got mini trade show, Royal Island, Lomodala, where we host them. Now this very stage, we see down there. Even got declaration, local advice, hospital, and we got provincial hospital. And also, we got the lab rates, well, health center around the Torba province. And last year also, people go Torba party, especially Lomodala, where we witness them. Team do CCCC can make them scoping, no changes, whereby it happened. And we also witness them, supplementary budget where we've been accommodated. First visibility study, global war airport. There's no other developments we've been mentioning. Honorable Prime Minister and Deputy Prime Minister. Heme heme stop soil. Strength, or heart, the leadership we do like that. Towards Torba province. Heme stop soil, say you do like want them Torba province, heme develop. And heme stop soil, commitment to government we do like need it. To drive development inside the province of Torba. Honorable Prime Minister, Modifiti Prime Minister, also me bin Thalem, you got full of petition by Hemika. All petitions here, Hemi will strengthen them, or drive them, economy of this island and this province, or future where Hemi will come. But it will be hard to look him, or the request, the infrastructures, upgrade the water, and many more. But we will give him the Yula, today, this afternoon, and low one province me cut one strong economy, but you must cut one strong infrastructure, you must stop in place. And that's one of the main factors that have a tribe economy inside the country of the union. And Torba too, we want them increasing contribution inside the economy of the country. This afternoon, the Prime Minister himself give more response to him. You may tell him, thank you, full up announcement, you will make a finish, no sorry. This afternoon, we stand up, we in this town, we Nasarab, we Motolaba, Dimitri also one family. Country play me, I'm still live, and I'm not, I go past the town of South. We stop talk, and I'm, the province play Dimitri, and I'm not, and the road, not, I'm not, and I'm not, and I'm not, and I'm not, every island will hang the road here, only economically independent, Torba, and we must, economically independent this time. Then by minum more change semika. So what I'm here, captain to see this government, what it means in Ablen to start with the new. Is that? General petition blow me, come to Itula. Spout blow water way to play Holland. It will have been put in water low and full of island winds. Torba have been eating one spout for this water today. Water and current to me. Let me speak to you back. Pretend. We have a basket play to kita mau kita talk ya. Or people belum kita nggak bisa cinta. You want them in mission hard for you me. Oh no. Karena orang pernah tahu dia menjadi prime minister atau nasib minister. Sama strength, lo tau bahwa yang minister belum kita lama. Ini kirim 5 hand club yang lo. 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
2: Provincial hospital, Torba province, Lusola. Deputy Prime Minister Johnny Honorable Johnny Kanapo, and he arrived in the province and we open courtesy visit to the president of the province and after the time here we welcome him to the Usova Hall and then the place now we make him one presentation to him Torba Provincial Council open the also, we agree say the forest of province by area by hemi blocking. Hemi blocking area and MPA The MBA behemi kam one library, blo school ya. Lonsdale Bonwell School, library blo solwota is stop inside the solwota, in stop the classroom. So listening out protected area hemi Sol Oceans Library. So that bye-bye, you me today, tomorrow, Ikoya government, the Department of Oceans with the province, to like work together, blow put more management plan, blow put more fish, troca, every animal inside there, so that students will be there, hey, me allow no one, blow cut down study, no kakai, by me protected. Suppose you kakai, you current one, something will be there, then Baba, you fine. Sabe blue students, you must go stop again, no same water. And you know, I mean, launch him yesterday. I mean, make him one custom ceremony yesterday, block him this year. Blow agreement, blow province with the multi. Or got a two little time to him. And you know, when it happened yesterday, no launching. You mean, I've been Sabe make him one plaque no more from your time was short. So we cut out one ceremony, a plaque plan, but I just come later on. I mean, that when it happened yesterday. Provincial headquarters of Loyumi, President of Toba Province, I think council even stand with me to all the question one office, space blow oceans. Department blow oceans, got one office now. Important blow, important part blow office, I mean, from Numa say, we got all protected area now. More you make at border of Loyumi with Solomon. And so, and one narrow or something, we don't manage to tell him anyone. All I mean, scientists only come to find him lo fetande. Fetande, climate change me affected every place around the world. Fetande him no affected coral, fish, everything is that same much so. But he protect him. So, he mean important block at one office law. Department of Oceans law so that he got proper monitoring or implementation. So, he mean also starting blame him at office. He mean clutch. Province hemi look commitment lo solvota commitment hemi sabe catlo solvota therefore hemi give him office ta tete hemi kam prime minister hemi officially open him office ya lo and hemi launch him from hemi launch one people are protected area to and the game say plan the work is should start this year no province but also decentralization you may make him service in the state of every man by island only must partake the development of the country. And yeah, I mean, why you make our independence? Independence in the law of villa, independence in the every place law. Every man within every place, is that? Now, our schools too, we got access to them, we got a proper management plan, we talk plan by start. You want to go down, how Baba you go down? Fisheries is set up, finish is set up, oceans like I'm set up, yeah. They got all pamphlet, they got all study, got every something. So gradually, if you want to feed him, him yeah, but him feed him university law, Vanuatu, University of Van, yes, National University of Vanuatu. And by gradually, dream with me, got, so one day by, you got one university, where blow soul water, no, it's not law, the Toba province.
3: Mo last one, him got Maurice Mera, principal Blong Baldwin Lonsdale Memorial School.
4: Yes, thank you too much. I think only been invited all the students to the Patlo launching and you like to come for time, we will start to represent two blo visit blo PM, so you like to get one class no more dupo or dupo blo staff blo maximum launching and blo presentation before launching you like find a much one important and very important. Law, especially for all students. Law, I mean, important for students, and especially all students for PLMS, everyone plus for that law, in Palomse or la resource law, then in the school, and not to anyone class, or maybe some of that. By any improve knowledge about this on the ocean. Improve knowledge for students, law ocean especially, law marine life, law marine life, law coral reef, or all species blow la fish and all saltwater or sea ecosystem. And also lo don't sing at the you like I'm understand to say by area ya tu by ocean life ya tu by misave help lo sustainable observe on climate change activity awe by misave special area or you study lo climate change misave ko study imi ko observe tu lo area ya and also conservation area whereby specific about conservation the area library to by any everyone area we by inside go in the five years of any conservation you make all conservation the by any really do conservation and also by me yes and as by me group knowledge to students by me also encourage more beginning me to read only read no low research skills for the car only for no lo area instead go only for lo library or the internet after the before them so we are all place no you constrict lo you constrict lo spot at one time lo library so library at one time after the you go inside you look in lo on ice baby that the you have or you follow lo coastal area then you observe and start lo environment so you need to already connect them up that are contact I'm only for read or the read lo or one research or one name, then only call the research team direct contact the area where MSA. MSA will give you student access to map, mapping, or the code to begin CTO, or one photo. No, any one internationally primary source on them. I mean, only no go current law, internet one, no go current straight law area. By me also helping student blame developing all research and I'm only colo area but isabe cartol it is a problem of critical thinking lo de man or sienta I'm only to do one something but that is why 9 years so I'm telling you even number 2 point and I'm telling you I encourage more students lo reading and researching skills lo de man ocean library tu by me support them na science learning by me strengthen them subjects also biology, environmental science, geography, and climate studies. All subjects here, you have an area with low environment, ocean environment, or ecosystem in Mr. Lab. By any one area too, whereby you help your students in all subjects here, all the time become all study whereby you need to blow the call here, only for strength, only for current information to work directly place. I will make a classroom learning too by me a practical and interesting. For one name from the beginning nearly, I'm only calling looking area animal after by only come to school for this have a system, you know, me call a subject from by one name with muscle or this area too. O pali sa e fose mol pizza ba tane chuno mi da wanta ko mi da observe lo ko che da lu ke wana ni sta lo library o ocean library and also by so la ocean library tu ka e mi promote environmental awareness by mi kitchi mol students lo importance lo protect them ocean from pollution from me understand say by area ya once by me same last time only loan same once by me fully by me fully run or one by area ya by me free so one time by me talo say no cap totally run pro same area or by me make me ni an activity no any library as an ocean library as a coastal area by me free one time so by me teaching more student to say importance flow protecting area or ocean especially from pollution overfishing and climate change and also by me encourage them responsibility or attitude towards them marine conservation by me the ocean percent na pahemi pilki ma karya awareness tu macam pahai all student pahai lipas odi once di sawe lu area ya pahai odi pahai odi question em macam all karya 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apa to do kata bro so bana only save to zoom instead do mo work we to land there is zoom all work we no soul water from no se by all the call the staff layer all looking at time we come interesting something to kata then by save to zoom ini kita mau selamat karya belum kita. 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Lebih benefit di mana student to school. 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I mean like them, like any match, no, any one something where any big area of them, me full torpa ocean, as an area of torpa the. Blueprint plan macam mana kita lanjut. Blueprint plan now, yang mana soal ocean library. 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
3: Wote memena wemi te kam yimitu ikam long in thank you long for the map mivla where you pass him one nice flat time thank you motata.

Listen Explore Radio Vanuatu Toko Dano via local string band with them blessing sing release me. Selection bal kita string band you enjoy him today lo morning after we you been for them pishlama tok tok program long today with them company blong Mika Albi all the way long Torpa province. One more time li you which is to join the broadcast for radio Vanuatu. Good fla morning li you mo welcome lo good morning Vanuatu show long today. Show is to wake up you every morning start long 5:30 lo morning kasem one time 9 o'clock every morning. Few more minutes before him to kasem one time 8 o'clock straight long 8 o'clock mamba him to fall him. Al kata 8 o'clock news update and just after al kata 8 o'clock news update mamba yumi to fall him or mamba him to kata ministry plo internal affairs talk back and lo day plong terei mamba him to continue with them selection plo kata music inside long studio Jonas Blue with them tired blessing sing rise.

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7: Good morning, FBDC news update with me Jamie Brown. Reserve Bank blong Vanuatu italemse economy blong country stop stable no matter lo one em stop happen round long wall long last report blong hem blong June year ya bank italemse ol key indicator ol same inflation foreign reserve mo economy growth is stop inside long level where bank hemi makem is stop report em show mo se mo people em spend the money long local economy mo demand emi I BRB fee makem warning sell something ol same increase long price long fuel problem long supply more external issue is a very effective Vanuatu from a one small island economy bank italem semba by me go ahead long monitorem all policy long support them stability government allocate one amount long 70 million vatu long supplementary budget when we make them long usum long feasibility study long Motalava airport announcement long hem Prime Minister Chotham Nabat make him time me visit him Torpa province long Manisia. Vanuatu is tap receiving 30 million vatu long airspace blong hem, mol walk is tap go ahead blong talk talk with them Fiji, blong look suppose need blong lift them up amount ya. Minister blong infrastructure, mo public utility, Safie Hari, italem lo public hearing economy, mo foreign policy, long a question we come, see how money now country stop make him long airspace blong hem. Long hearing yesterday, Finance Vanuatu with them Kiribati, Tuvalu, is up taking 2.5% share. Long airspace, Blong Ulgeta, where Fiji Airport look out them from Inokat facility, Blong manage higher space. Air Navigation Service Manager Pelensi Lulu, Italem Sika, 2.5% Blong Air Traffic Management, where Airport Fiji is up giving back Long Vanuatu. Vanuatu mo Australia is signed Venice Nakamal Agreement where me one important milestone long relationship between Tuvla country. Prime Minister Chotham Nabat mo counterpart blong hem Anthony Albanese e signed agreement ya long Canberra. Prime Minister Albanese talem se agreement ya me show out commitment blong Australia kolong Vanuatu mo nara country long Pacific. Emi talem se agreement hemi confirmem se Australia emi big fala partner blong Vanuatu long side blong economy, security, mo development. Long narastorian president blong Malfoot Maori Council blong geta chief Paul Ravun emi talem se government inopin consult with them all chief blong save yusum nemia nakamal long agreement we Vanuatu signem with them Australia. Emi I know first time blong chief Ravun emi raise some concern from nemia. May me been megem talk talk from Nemia before signing it taken place. Today or yesterday, then Prime Minister Jotham Nabadi signed him Nakamal agreement with them Prime Minister Blong Australia. Chief Yami repeat him talk talk blong him by again. More update long sports, stadium blong rounds of 32 knockout stage is up go ahead now, yeah. Moy look him got 3 match is up schedule long today, got a match first match up long today, Chapani face Brazil of 4 o'clock long morning. Mumache looking Brazil camp long securement sport inside long rounds of 16, also second nation lo FIFA World Cup tournament with a 1 last-minute victory blong 2-1. Second matchup Germany start play now yeah with Paraguay well 7:30 today long morning. More last matchup long today, day 2 looking by Netherlands if it's Morocco long 12 o'clock midday today. Canada now is tabo sem first team long winning 1 spot long rounds of 16. Time camp long TVTM South Africa long day 1 long rounds of 32, long 1 score, long 1-0. More update the side long weather today. It got all partly cloudy condition. It expected over long group with them Chinese long brief isolated light showers long rain. It fall down moderate gas and fresh southeasterly winds. It stop over long northern more central island. Maximum temperature long today stop long 25 degrees Celsius down low south gas 28 degrees under long north. Minimum temperature blong today or tonight by stop long 15 degrees Celsius down low south, Kasem 23 degrees and up long north. More information over there now, Karimi Kamlo end blong FBDC News update with me, Jamie Brown.
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6: 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Follow with the bulletin where Vanuatu Meteorology Mochio Hazards Department Emi Butumat the day blowing today, Tuesday, number 30, blowing June 2026. Partly cloudy conditions and be expected over long group with them Chinese blue brief, isolated light showers long rain, moderate to fresh southeasterly winds semi blow throughout long group. Maximum temperature long terrain by me range long 24 degrees Celsius down long south, more 28 degrees Celsius and up long north. Minimum temperature split terrain long night by me range long 14 degrees Celsius down south, more 23 degrees Celsius up north. Now look side the marine focus, looking one marine strong wind warning hemi in effect over the coastal waters blong Vanuatu, southeasterly winds blong 21 to 25 knots, rough soil water blong 2.5 meter, more low south southwest, more southeast swells hemi expected. And now me update the side the weather information, blue me too, where blessed to join the broadcast long hem, whenever you got, you pass him one good flat day.

0: Listen, Explore Radio Vanuatu, nice fan number. You enjoy Terelo morning for exploring Shonri. Emi putum time limit to 10 minutes. Emi leko 8 o'clock Terelo morning. Mamba yumi to follow now. Emi Ministry blong internal affairs talk talk blong today and discussion the topic blong Terelo hemi from animal development lo solwara hemi in Boten. Follow my story an.
1: Nossa. 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

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Welcome to you, Estapa, or you is just join the broadcast blowing radio Vanuatu today. Inside the studio, Miklato, welcome Mr. Robinson Dixon, where Mr. Bolsem, acting principal, foreshore development officer, long under the department, blowing urban investment planning, and along ministry, blowing internal affairs. Mr. Welcome, Mr. Dixon, Robinson Terrell morning, Robinson Dixon Terrell morning, and topic where by me to fly historian around Lehem now Hemi from Vonemol development close up long Solwara Hemi important from Vonemol from Vonemol kata development close up long Solwara Hemi important. Now you listen to radio Vatu small background context, no more information, lo story and blowing terrain. For sure, you need him. You one important unit under law department long urban affairs more planning long ministry long internal affairs work long him. Hemi long look more manage more development long for sure more coastal area long make him sure say all got the project only for them law more all rural more rule long Kaufman. You need him important from all for sure area only support him life long all got the communities tourism. Fishing more business time development cut good flow plan more follow straight processes more by me help long protect him environment stop him erosion flooding more make him sure say all future generation to only serve benefits long all coastal resources long Vanuatu. Hey, me no first time where Mr. Dixon and me been a camp join you mean inside the discussion.

0: Chen and been come one time finish and me service emi no new lo plan de yumi we yumi establish and come set lo broadcast but might mo ba hemi new lo you which sta join a broadcast story and lo ministry plan channel aves talk talk long today but me give him small time lo Mr. Robinson Tixen but me give him small introduction about him e come lo you which sta join a broadcast lo this beautiful morning.
1: Ah yes, good morning listeners. You place the listen lo Monica and some but the announcer it all is Robinson Dixon. Me work with the department lo Epinaves and planning ministry brain then Epinaves. Or same acting principal for so development officer. We work men work lo me now me lo look lo la all for so developments. We mi stop apen lo country lo yumi lo ti lo unit lo foso yumi also got the olnara to visas we li stop lo assist lo yumi lo got mo and so se foso development na ke mi complete lo every islands play yumi lo formato.
0: Thank you, Mas. Mr. Robinson Tixen. Listen, it's Radio Vanuatu. You hear him, hear me. Give him small introduction about him, hear me. Come to you, we stop listen. And one more time, topic, blow discussion. Blow me to Vlad today, hear me. From one name, all development, close up, long solwara, hear me important. Now, Mr. Robinson, talk about him. One name now, hear me work, blow one for sure, enforcement officer. But from one name, work, blow him, hear me important, blow manage him, look at the area, close up, long solwara.
1: Okay, thank you. Also enforcement officer sometimes me think time haram name enforcement you me service one man where me enforce for social development act across law Vanuatu in regards law la for social development where me staff avian okay by me talents molumos is about one of law one enforcement officer. So lo yumi lo foso development unit yumi got one enforcement officer no more we mi stop lo ensure se all compliance mo monitoring lo enforcement emi apply lo foso development act. So main work plan emi lo karamatol compliance activities no mo with monara agencies plus department lo environment lo make sure se all developer we only apply or li want them building some maybe some development we ni viable no solvota e comply lo for so development act. So all site inspection we Mr. Appen, emi basically emi enforcement officer, please me now, Mr. Paramount, cross law country. Either emi one small project or big project, work them now, emi blow, stop law ground, blow ensure say, well developer, only comply law, Forced Development Act. Starting him.
0: Thank you, Mas. Now, Nihari, you mentioned a small for sure development act. Suppose have a talk small him when I'm now inside the for sure development act. Whether I'm now been past him, whether I'm now for sure development act, I've been only been past him.
1: Okay, thank you. Yes, for sure development act, I've been stopped before law, yes, after law independence. For sure development act, me been stop lo amenazum say me stop experience implanting lo la forso development after lo independence. So forso development like me been amended more me been yes me been establish lo time up lo elbe mo only forso development where me stop amanda. So you me got the different sections inside lo for so development act minus state in everyone all sections only capture all activities mean, in regards to the force development no country. So, yes, I mean, force development up, cap 90.
0: Listeners, the radio van out to the UH to join them, Storian Terrello Morning, Mr. Storian with him, Mr. Robinson Dixon, we Mr. Bolsem Acting Principal for Show Development Officer, Law Department Blong, for Show Unit, Law Department Blong, Urban Affairs, and Urban Affairs more planning, Law Ministry Blong Internal Affairs, Terrello Morning, and topic we to stop discuss around long hem now hemi from one of the development close up long solwara hemi important you have hemi talk small law for sure development act where hemi stop now talk about him from one of the for sure area hemi important lo vanwa to mo how now only contribute long environment tourism industry mo community livelihood.
1: Okay, thank you. For sure development activities hemi very important as a population hemi in Greece, you may allow planting investors more business to local business in Christ local country. So plant people, or plant by middle, plant developer only like and blue star close up. So time say only pay more crown, or maybe only cattle crown, or where me stable close up. So decided to make him plant for social developments. And I mean, I'm for the development. You mean, I'm maybe a wolf, small cities, or moorings, or pundun, or sea walls, etc. So, for the development, I mean, what I know, so maybe been mentioned. Me. So, why am I important? I mean, people enjoy say you mean, kind of development. Eh? So, for the development, I limas inland with the more environmental hack blue and juice you me protect them on marine resources blue stop our loss of water and time we'll develop only building one development or one structure or one coastal area you mean juice or structure will get a me strong blue me service even not to me prone to natural disasters. And we want to ensure the all application we only full map, all attachment we require environment permit. We must have the environment and we make them all EI law tattoo. Just the amount structure we got on, maybe not damage environment blue. Cycle tourism value and then we need to have the structure we got on. For example, I mean, tell them say one smooth city. Suppose we want tourism company and you want them building one smooth city. You miss a finish tourist list of them law, Pankalo blem, or I mean, tell them one motel blem. Yeah. So, them say me want to make one city. Let me also want them say by any good law, them all tourist legam or is of a cut access lemma. So, I me say law. Tourism value for all investors will start up. So, we enjoy them too. Jetia or small wolf by a Mr. Pelbo Mogota Blow, Carampot, maybe go up, Blow, Snokel, or Blow Naravana Island, or Colonel Sightseeing. So, a man, one important one. Another one too, the force of development is important. Local communities, Blow improve more life to local communities. Then we got all for example, all people of wolf, also employ more communities, only workplace. For example, what them all province too. And then we got province, we look at every wolf, country, we got them leads, Alenagel wolf, Samanjan wolf, all province, only benefit big one. From the all staff blow at all, all basically all staff blow area. So time you go, you maybe put MC for local one island, you must pay more tax law of all provincial and provincial government blow area. So MME one revenue to blow province, all is having money lem out law for so, give law for so project small wolf. Is a thing, and manam is some law. all importance, all benefits, blow one force of development. You missed up the lemon pick one, no more. You got also small one, and also me, the line finish. Me plan all Nara company will small make him tourist business, no, low coastline, believe me. So time will make him all tourism businesses, me, the lemon, and me help him tourism. Blokata tu, lo li kuro company blokata, lo li sabi kuro, mano li kabo li enjoy mol project, boli mikim tau lo so blokata, yes.
0: Listen, Explore Radio, Vanuatu, Yuharem, Acting Principal Foreshore Development Officer Robinson Dixon. And we talk about them from one now, all foreshore area, hem important, lo Vanuatu, mo how now, all contribute lo environment, tourism industry, mo community, livelihood. One more time, topic for discussion, lo today, hemi from one all development, close up long, solwara, hemi important. And acting principal for show development officer me join him YouTube blog give him all get the information where him stop now talk lo side long say when him some get the common issues where for show enforcement officer him save face him what when him impact blo him long area close up lo solvora.
1: Okay, thank you. Some common issues where one for show enforcement officer him stop face him. By me give him one whole main one now me all illegal activities and some say all illegal activities you miss office at them where you got all illegal activities one for short development one area me also someone issue for an enforcement officer. Also, me been telling finish, me fly got one enforcement officer no more. Where me start with them for social development unit, and me fly got on structure problem where me start in place. By me fly include them to all Nara enforcement officers law future. Be law currently is me fly got one no more. So. One of the issues where FOSO enforcement officer and me staff facing blunt the time and me all safety concern law blow yama same working law and remote or one hazardous environment and me serve post them on safety risk law and enforcement officer. So also more cataly serve encounter law hostile individual dangerous situation while performing the duties. So, when I want a main one, where enforcement officer, I'm still facing at the time. So, time you call one illegal, if you call make one inspection, or I go make one inspection, one illegal activity. So, one man maybe, for example, I make him exclamation, or I make him excavation, or one area with some solota blohe me heavy comic and m one me some by me no safer and me risky little bit so one m we me fly in make me fly make one agreement with them sane with them one hotel police we got two visits by only stop go with me fly all site inspection so two officers only stop no them say me fly make one site inspection. No one area where looks and no by tense little bit, so if like all the motor and a blolly come with me fly area blow make a site inspection. Yes, any blow safety blow me fly no more. So list a call to them me fly every year. Lawyer packing me fly got chance blow. They came two packing way, two officers well, a help him no more. Or enforcement officer blow me flag blow list a lot of site, especially low areas where I'm not safe law enforcement officer. And maybe one law issues where officer blow me flag staff is them. Another one, I mean, encroachment blow public land, and you miss a say, I've not to land me very sensitive in times law developments. So, plan the time if life is our land dispute, where land dispute, me came say, land the time, all development, and no save care of barrier. So, enforcement officer, me go town, and me came site inspection. Time me get site inspection, and me also ask them developer, lawyer me provide them a land dispute. Lawyer must check them, law. Mo also one them must give him all land on a consent. When you say ground where me can develop and let me one ground where me blow one straight land on a you know say got la land on a got dispute with them not one be me send them application plan be issue blow land dispute is still stop say man I me one law issue we enforcement officer me start come get side inspection me we simple at them not one me the one law main one me mangrove removal yes if you like in stop the same plant them especially low small project no more by time we go up in the solota by immunity low only maybe you'll cut them on mangrove and you have a important flow mangrove tree me all three way mist up low or coastline or especially low fossil area where me all breeding set low marine resources pulling and them all application you come where me come in and black go through the screen, we find much and the mangrove is taken loose lota. I mean, no small, let me plant it so need no clear them. So, me get most of them if they stop less with them, department of environment, for me got all of this away. Only totally specialized for mangrove, so about an only give him consent law. Roll get up before you miss a very allow him to give you one permit, one developer. So, I mean, one law issue. You've left out for simple at the time. But the mall mangrove tree blue you me. Narwana me, all environment consequences, planted them, developer me, let me apply them, pay project plan, me, for example, me the lem say, reclamation, Logan for so area. The reclaim plan, me, depend low, I must. Meet that way, and we want them reclaim. So, the blessing you may also ask them environment, we must make them fully AI. And so, say you may know this problem or marine resources. Blame. So, Mivla, plan the time, Mivla work with the environment. For so, you need, you may ministry in the analysis, and we plan the time, and we work with the environment. Environment, and we want law. All the stakeholders, we know of man, we play work with the main planet from all development when we stop having the solota. Then, so say all development down the solota, all fossil development in me, a pile law and environmental. Yes.
0: Thank you, Thomas Robinson. Now you talk Plandelo, all the common issues where team stapa, unit stapa, look him and all impact, all gather low. A solwara mo area close up long hem. Mi ka tolga ta risk to we team im stap kam across. 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
1: 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Fossil Development Advisory Committee, and we start making more decisions, more recommendations. And we must ensure say, one law key something inside law, application law, all developer, and we all design, blah, blah, blah. And you must, you may load the fossil unit, you must go through law screening law application, one law main one, and we development design law, all developer. We want them say all design blow what I will submit it come inside or fossil development advisory community and we can this is in them and we must look say design and we must strong so that's why you make all officers blow public works and we start all list local committee and no katana all list make them all list is focus planting on all design, all development. And Public Works and Watana only engineer global development around the country. So I'm already approved. We service is engineering design law on development down the slota, for example, Wolf, Emmy Street, or Emmy Save, Canton, is Emmy Strong Blow, Emmy Save Stop, low area where one developer and me want them. So a man and me one law. Yes, all risks them where you meet that top out all development down the slot. You want them say all development down the slot. I mean, my strong law in that one disaster. I mean, damage them was a mold over Mr. Dalem say must stop them. Say one slot a rough or cyclone. Yam we all is done up strong normally, no damage, so in no broke. So you want them say all development in a wolf no more, we are not a fossil development, you must strong time become low time lot this and global fossil advisory committee.
0: Thank you, Mas. Robinson. Now, for the more for sure development, 1M government regulations or approval processes where one man, one business or developer, me must follow. But make them development lawyer, close up, Solora.
1: Oh yeah, thank you. All application blame even now. You know that you got a man approval. I got process blame. And you got for sure development application form where you start with the ministry blow. In the Navas, no department blame Navas and Blani. All Nara provinces play you meet to, all area council, 71 area council across the country. So, all provinces blame me, we got all process, we got all for sure applications where we start blow. You stop all provinces, you want them apply from one for so, you got all application, you stop all province, small area council. Yes, and the process plan, you full map. You full map, you got one important section, we stay inside, where you tell them, say, me all checklist. So, all checklist, me all important document where but you need to attach them with them application blue. So, by me tell them small attachment with style checklist. You have the one now, I mean engineering design. One you must complete him. Attachment blue on the right environment, or geology and mines, or fisheries, and land owner concern. You must carry on land owner concern. Blue. So we make him development down low solo that. Maybe I must design play you must give him all straight measurement. He say mana miss I'm low checklist where stop low for so development where me very important. Then one developer me apply for one for so development and he must full map or must caramel attachment at that's what the application and come submitting. Is time say come submitting by for so you need now me call screening by me try and check and say yes make sure say every attachment is a low checklist is a low application plan. Before listening at the one for so advisory committee law only serve make only serve look law. On l'application bloquée, bloc, ça fait approuve. Pour ce, faut soit faire ces comités. Il luxe non, il a some attachment ou missing. Il need lo un développeur et mi must give provide them. Then you mi refer application bleu na. Le you mi advise un développeur bleu mi submit mi application. Before you come back lo, faut soit développer un advise ces comités. Yes.
0: Thank you too much, Robinson. Listen to Radio Vanuatu. You stop joining me with Tim Robinson Dixon, who I'm stable some acting principal, for sure development officer, lo for sure units, long department, long urban affairs, more planning, and the ministry, long internal affairs, lo story, and long terrain. I'm going to stop talk around from one all development, close up long solo, hemi important, and you harem hemi been me talk about them, one now hemi. Work, blame, or someone Fosho enforcement officer from one Olkata Fosho area hemin boten lofanwatu and Olkata risk time nokat one kutfla management Fosho development and you harem hemi talk about just recently Olkata regulations more approval processes where one man one business or one developer hemi mas folem plomeka development long area close up long solbora. Now, I'm going to a long time to have camp and map story and blowing Terry Robinson. Talk about them how now look at the community, landowners, more businesses is have protect them. All the area close up, long solar, long Vanuatu, blowing all the generation of future.
1: Okay, thank you. I'm going say for social development, let me blow every man. Either you want landowner or you want business, you got the right to use a apply for one for so development permit. Law you must have a issue with gambler you, law is help you, law. Whatever development where you want them building down law, so law that. And I mean, I'll say, all for so development permit, if you like stop, you've been stuck at plant application, you can't finish and you must have issue. For the development permit, the plan the developer, even all the way only or land owner, or the businessman, where make a business down the solar. So you were establishing and you want to make one for so development blue you down the solar, and you feel say you need to apply, you come to Yumi. 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You've like been got planted time, or the Mokata, make a more consultation awareness with the Mokata, so Mokata got all well known law, all one of me flesh tag him law, all get our flesh tag, make awareness law for soul, let them Mokata. So you stop all areas, law province. 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After you make one copy, so submit him your email, or give him local province or area administrators, local scan him, send them, and provide them all details, you or email from law. And today, by me, play come back, you blow tell them one of status, blow application, blue or one name, you serve provide them back in or. Let them use services, you know, every something you provide them, you straight. Yes. And also, me tell them, it's very important, protect them, coastline, believe me. My me, all main, Loplisano, but I'm telling them, say, you may try, believe me, kite them, all development, with them, so what, believe me, Joram say, all development, we may stop, you build them, all so what, I mean, no. Affect them marine resources blame but also beautify coastline blame lo future way Mr. Kang. So good you want ma lanona where you got right lo crown blue is also luta you want to apply lo make a one small city or marines or whatever development we've been mentioning millions say you haven't done also luta you should apply come lo mivla lo for so unit the department of penal affairs law ministry law internal affairs so man you process plan law you miss have facilitated you got a baby and consequences you know apply no for so development act any fee plan penalty plan you big one and once we have like a mission one stop or notice with one penalty finance and restart him now so that you middle of finance and restart him and say Emi one penalty we state and you own in the state. So emana me one law or something where me feel like want to mention say, you also one developer or one investor or establishing, you make them, you want them make one development on the solo da, you must come like what them for the development up, from everyone or say, me feel like penalty from me feel like you want a little bit, and suppose you know come like you want to build. But then, without current one for your permit or current one advice when me law me fella or where you some never stop me first time making my awareness and you listen but you know you want to make him one development leave you know let him place of it. Man also me get a new background say make sure say you must apply the law for so development or law block country. Process plan yevle mi no long la mi sort la mi tipe na ah no you give me application blue I can blue yevle so vos application blue mi no complete then blessé no mi vle save you save is long down application blue the process plan mo se mi tale finish you want you start le fate or around lo fila or install the CFA, you want them build, you come to CFA province or ministry building. You install outside the province, and when you call the province to me, or let the WME, or let the council, by the area administrator, or the planner, or assist me, how do you miss a way for struggle, for short development application, do you miss a current one for short development payment? Yes, thank you.
0: 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We bless you join the broadcast long him. Baba mi give him time lo Mr. Robinson Dixon supposed to have any last fly ting blum baba him give him out limit to any key messages when you want them about you to crap him lo walk about him to about him for sure development for them topic where Mr. Papa from when him now for sure development is important and baba mi mention him where bless him to save ko about lo caramolo all the information where him stop about them all the development lo side blong a coastal area split your for sure or somewhere mit blessed up talk around him.
1: Thank you too much. All blow you me finish him to talk blow you me no more morning. Thank you, message no all coast land blow you me love on to all resource we got planted for you too much. Lo country that you me talk about land or solota. I got value lo. Lo yumi lo especially lo Vanuatu mo nara Pacific Island countries. So time me follow the straight process for development mo work together plo protect mo fosso area. Yumi sabe me kem soa se oligoet lo support mo community mo economy mo environment lo yumi lo plan de generation we mo ba oligam lo. Something in mind me one lo ki message we like mo. Talam lo yumi we yumi especially yumi start listen and yumi starting being lo make one for development lo future and mi vle stop lo department lo ben aves e mi stop lo ministry lo internal aves no one new department uniform 2021 that is why mi vle mi gawo mi proposal mi vle so quand open deep lo mi vle mas talam out lo public mi vle department and then you can go to the Ministry of Internal Affairs, you can go to the Department of Labor, but I got all security, we can let them know. So if you want to place office style, you can go to the Ministry of Internal Affairs, you can talk to the story, and you also talk about for sure, you can go to the suppose you can interest to make one for sure development, you can go to the area, you can place the the crown where you pay more, a place where me crown live. Yes, I think even me small story and believe me, so number of me fly me, 2,500. Suppose you want them to have more about work law, force of development, cross law country, you see if you call them 2,500, law, current more information, or law, me less have assisting you, law, whatever information you want them in regards law, force of development.
0: Thank you, Mas. I'm Mr. Robinson Dixon. Listen, to Radio Vanuatu. Hemi putum end lo story and blong today. You've been joining me, Radio Friendly, with them. Mr. Robinson Dixon, lo where Mr. Bosem acting principal for show development officer, lo for show unit, and lo department blong urban affairs mo planning, emelo ministry blong internal affairs one department and lo ministry blong internal affairs. And hemi talk about them to today now from one emolgata development. Close up long soul water hemi important and you've been harem hemi talk about from one the for sure area hemi important lo you mean Vanuatu how now only contribute the environment tourism industry more community livelihood some lolgata always we serve a couple about tokarem one license blue you blow by you developing for sure blue you where please have a couple carem more look at the information where me stop all get a fine to where all get the penalties to where one is have a carem suppose him you know one is have a custom suppose him you know for them all get a low where me stop but by me no last time Mr. Robinson Dixon and me journey you me to the show blue to blow talk around for sure development but by me come some not a flat time back and blow join him you me to low one more of a story and back and but until then listen to radio Vanuatu, you pass a nice flat day, we stop safe for all time.

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1: Nice flana mba yimi tu stop haram hemi wana kalutun yen beat lu plesia mawe and mi hope you enjoy em. What bless we you stop listening kam la hem. Good morning all kutula listener vlang fan power 99 FM. Welcome long morning motivation show. You come back with chenemi matlanet fene host blue you. And yes, me to stack of the show blong today. Shout out lol supporters blong Brazil where me been a winning. I came blong hem lot today lo morning. I can sam Japan, quite one interesting game, but only managed to win. And at this time around, you make a Paraguay with them. A Germany with the list up, go head to head, one long to get a sight. And by me, just a look, who not by me win. You may go ahead with the mouse, show me to plong at the day. Look him say, what up, let me to me outside him. Good little bit, much, much better. Come back past days and following weeks. So by me to check out first time what I play me to, and then I kick off long program play me to long at day. So apparently what I play me to play same issue by final to meteorology, but she has a department long today Tuesday number 30, long man is June 2026. By me got partly cloudy conditions, semi expected to develop group, with them chances for small light showers. Moderate to fresh southeasterly wind over the group. Maximum temperature for the range from 24 degrees Celsius down south to 28 degrees Celsius up north. And minimum temperature long tonight hemi range from 14 degrees Celsius down south to 23 degrees Celsius up north. And men hemi weather limit too. And got 1 month marine strong wind warning in effect over along every coastal waters. So I'm apply every coastal waters around the country. You may got southeasterly wind from 21 kasem 25 knot more absolute water, where thermal wave we kasem 2.5 meters. Low south southwest more southeast winds too. But you may expect them take note lehem pass on message on another one, and you may range stop long safe site. You may do go ahead with them music play me to have me Michael and stroke shadow side of me, and then kick off long program long at the day. We pay me to serve stop train with them Mokatalo. Atra.

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1: Hello, all kita. Good day, Liyumi, everyone. But welcome to another topic, Liyumi. Back again, lo. Today, I'm child abuse. But you to listen, but you need to talk about them, lo. Today, thank you, boys. Have a good time, Liyu. You sit down, but you listen, lo. Small story, and Liyumi to. Before you need to start them off, topic, Liyumi to. Me want to invite you. Where place you stop? But you close them high with them, but you need to. Open in time, let me do one prayer. Let me to pray. Papa God, in heaven, thank you. Lord, one more chance, me vla save cap. Lord, me vla save story. But me vla talk plan de lo beginning today. Me vla pray, but you soften them heart, blow me vla. Help me vla, blow me vla understand. Mo me vla make him walk with you. You want them, blow me vla make him. In Jesus' name, me vla pray. Okay, thank you. Topic play me to, Amy. Child abuse. Child abuse, and me want big flat talk. Baby, me want them today, but you do tremble, you me to break them down talk. Okay, come one simple understanding, or one simple talk, you do save understand them. Child abuse, and me just minim no more. Fasten, where you do make them no strength, lo one beginning. One fasten, where you do make them beginning, and me haram no good. Emi ana emi kolem child abuse. Topic plot today pa emi hat lele bet you know how to mas lo ting ting se one em but this topic pa emi help em you too. Sometimes pa you feel him, maybe pa him to talk about you feel him that pa emi hurt them hat play you but emi help em you too blo open em ting ting play you too. Emi help em you too blo heal him hat play you too. Motu pa emi help em you too play him to protect them future. Bible hemi clearem I clearly describe em lo yumi lo all beginning ni that all beginning ni papa kot hemi love em all beginning ni hemi interest lo look out em kot all beginning ni that's why hemi talem lo book lo Matthew chapter 18 verse 5 to 6 hemi talem all sem hemi say And whoso shall receive one such little child in my name, receive me. But whoso shall offend one of these little ones which believe in me, it were better for him that millstones were hanged about his neck and that he were drowned in the depth of the sea. Suppose one man, he welcome him one beginning, he come inside, Lord name, Lord Jesus. Or lo name lo papa blu yumi tu, he mista welcome him, Christ, inside lo humble him. Be suppose, one man, he make him one lo so small beginning here, where he believe lo God, he make him no good le him, or he make a ting ting le him, and he fall down. He mi tala mo sem se, he could move, where suppose you mi hang him one big flat stone lo neck le him, after you mi drown him him, he could down lo sol water. Me take se, meaning lo take se, he mista tala mo sem enough. Tok tokia o teksia emi one emi tale one strong tok tokia

is strong to mass be. Think about them that God hemi no play, them hemi come blue protect them all beginning. Think about them story and blow, all disciple them. All beginning ni only run ni come blue Jesus. All disciple blow, Jesus only tell them say, you like a mouth, you like all the way. From Jesus he died, Jesus he need him rest. But Jesus he tell them one name. No, let them all beginning ni only come blue me. So them way, when it comes to protect them all beginning ni, Papa God hemi no player. Papa God hemi meaning business. So, text here when we just read them, him start talk about them. When I'm fasting, suppose you me make him no good lo beginning ni. When I'm not by me happen, it should happen lo you me. Him say, hang him stone, go lo neck lo you me, throw him you me lo so water, lo deep so water. So talk talk him, you want strong talk talk when it comes to how Papa God hemi want them, him protect them all beginning ni. When I make me child abuse, back again, child abuse, I mean one fasting, blue, you kill him no good beginning. You give him kill, no body, blue beginning. You spoil him, thinking, blue beginning, feeling, blue beginning, make him beginning, harm no good. Or you let go beginning, maybe beginning, got one special need. Beginning, need him kakai. Or beginning, need him house, proceed. Or beginning, need him save. But you, no stop, you support him. You let go him, you tell him all same, say, no, him, just one beginning, he let go. Him, he all abuse. Some blue, you mean, all village, maybe all village, all inside all communities, blue, me. But you may say, no, all beginning, yeah, me put to Morata, lo school, coco, be, let go, emia. Emma, no need, blue, him, you go to school. Let go, emia, stall house, is to help me, blue, make a mole house walk. Emma, stop under the child abuse. You may make a fasting, where him, make a beginning, harm, no good. Amen, hemi, meaning blow one in child abuse. You make him fasten with him no good, fasten with him strong, he could begin in me. He got all different kind abuse. First one, we buy him to talk about them, hemi, physical abuse. One hemi physical abuse. Physical abuse, hemi time where you mean you kill him beginning. Sometimes you mean whip him, lo strap. Sometimes you me carry one stick, you me whip him beginning in him. You me stone him, you me kick him. After you me tell him, say, no, me start discipline him here. Him, you want discipline, me start teach him. But think about them that cruel punishment, and me abuse. Him, him say, I got limit, I got way, but you me save discipline him all beginning. But then with you go over, you go into extreme, where you kill him beginning, you give him kill him. Emia hemi one abuse where you must have make him equal beginning for you. Colossians 3:21 hemi talam say, fathers, provoke not your children to hunger, lest they be discouraged. So hemi stop talele you me say, you mean no must make him all beginning for you me only cross. From palilu something thing lo create w you me, palilu something thing lo God for you me. Today suppose you look around, but you look full up all beginning today, only full em road. Full up beginning today. You tell them church, lol, get all, you know, interest for all the church. Full up beginning today, you meet all them morning devotion, afternoon devotion, or family worship. All you know, interest. Why? Because some discipline where you meet, me take them, say, me discipline. But you meet, me stop down them or discourage them, all beginning. You make them say, all beginning, only fall down. Thinking, lol, get all, you fall down. Blow, only serve them, creator, or master, blow you meet too. In my Bible, let me talk about them. Say, you do not must make them all beginning, only discourage. You do not make a fasting way, make them beginning, thinking them fall down. Number two, point him emotional abuse. Emotional abuse. Him, you know, give him kill, or body blow beginning, you know, whip him, you know, slap him, but you use some talk no more. Sometimes inside the home, you meet talk. Especially you me old mama, you me talk plante. Sometimes you me talk plante from you me busy lo day. You me make a mall housework. You me colo karen. You me cook. You me wash. You me clean up. Full up something. You make him say, head play you me do me a fast lo plante something. So time beginning he me come no more. Time me missing out the mommy. Time he me tell mommy no more. Besides you saga one talk you go ya way. You hurt the feeling blue beginning. From you tight. So you use some talk where you make him beginning harm no good. Emotional abuse, every time you meet, you use some talk lo one way where he spoil feeling blow beginning.
Sometimes you may label them all beginning in a different kind name. For example, me give him name blo beginning in blo me maybe me give him name blem say name blem John or name blem Vanessa maybe, and then them will you cross or you got too much stress lo mind blo you then beginning in him me can plus up blo you. You sing out or maybe him need to want something and you want to ask him you. You could then you suck him one doctor to go maybe that say name blo you or sorry face blo you or same blo horse or blo rat. You want stupid beginning, Mr. Western Temple, minimal you, kind talk all same. And Mr. Andalo, emotional abuse. From time you small kind talk all same, you heard them feeling blow and beginning. You tell them you think say me good, be beginning, him haram no good. Beginning by him, save go stop one corner by haram no good by ting ting. Minus I say maybe mommy like me or no, daddy like me or no. Be me sorry from plant lo homes today, you me. You so fasten your plant to much inside the home, or beginning anyway, especially you may adopt the mokata. Inside the one home time, you adopt the beginning thing, but first, please, you may do where you may do read him, him, and say, time you start welcoming one beginning, come inside the home, blue you start welcoming Jesus, come inside the home, blue you. And then when you take one beginning, blue come inside the home, blue you, after you start treating him all same. You think about them, how Papa God, him, you want them protect them all beginning. Psalms 34:18, he me say, you stop killing heart blow beginning, you must make him beginning, you stop making beginning, he me haram no good. Maybe he me sleep with them tears low eyes, he me fright. You know, one them say, by he me daylight hurry up from, he me fright. Say, by one man ara something, by he me happen to him. Beginning, he sleep, he start thinking, no, say, no, me no, one say, by daylight. Me no, one say, daylight from, by daylight, na ya, after, by me face him, Emi abaka ken fasini abaka ken by happen lo mi. Los book lo Psalms chapter 34 verse 18 hemi talem se. The Lord is nigh unto them that are of broken heart, and save such as be of a contrite spirit. Master hemi stop close up lo olgeta we heart lo olgeta he broke. So you think about them se time you make one beginning ni haram no good. Master hemi come down ni come stop close up lo beginning ni from heart lo mi broke. Beginning is silly with them tears. Beginning is silly with the hungry no more. Beginning is haram no good. He stopped. He no more sabe where a place broke one emblem for him. It's just one beginning. Papa got him stop close up him. And then when you think both of them say that you make him beginning is haram no good. You mean to him to start taking out you me to the presence of Papa God. Papa God him go stop close up the doors where heart blow get I broke or you sorry. Number 3, point emi neglect. Emi hemi very important today, but you must understand em neglect. How you may neglect em beginini? You may make em beginini inokat kakai. Ikamul sem one fasting blo punishment. You may say, but you may teach him one lesson, but hemi nokakai today. And beginini hemi silly put the empty stomach. You know, look out good lo beginini. Sometimes hemi sick. You just let go him. You say, no, I mean, I'm hot, no more, but I'm all right. Beginning, you feel no good, you silly with the sick blame, fever blame. But you don't get anyone, but you look blame. You may stop him, but you don't go to school. Also, when I tell him earlier, but you think things, no, me, but I'm not go to school no more. I start wasting big money, blow me, low school fee. Me waste money, blow me, low breakfast, lunch. Or me waste money, low bus fee. After you block him, blow him in a mokolo school. You may go sleep lo different place after you may go beginning. You start with them boom boom maybe. Sometimes you may travel. Sometimes you may all parents, you may think things say no. But me travel from, but me go work from money. Me go work from money blow beginning. After you go beginning, you start with me beginning, him, you start here, me really need him support blow parents yet. Him really need him support blow mommy or daddy. Blow you start with him. But after you do let go him, you do travel. Beginning is suffer. Beginning, by look around, by him, you look, say, one nara beginning is to walk out with them parents. One nara beginning, you know, him, you need him want something. But mommy, my daddy, stop close up, let him, blow, ask him. After, what about me? So when your mommy, blow, me, no, stop with him, but me, ask him who. Sometimes you may look, you stop with them, bubu, bubu, him, all vala, no, him, all vala, too. Him, no, sabe, look at them beginning, him, no, more got power, no, more got energy. Blow, by him, sabe, look at them beginning. You may do him to run away lo beginning, you may to go. Beginning is stop, is suffer. But from him too, by him, you make one from him, just one beginning.
So by him stop with them heartbroken, by stopping missing papa and missing mama. You mean me go, you mean make him walk, say you make go walk from my neighbor family. Be after you me create them one big flag cap. Inside lo heart blue beginning ni we by him miss them or by losing you me too for so many months or years. James 1:27 hemi say, pure religion and undefiled before God and the Father is this, to visit the fatherless and widows in the affliction and to keep himself unspotted from the world. True religion, lo high blo baba God hemi, you me must look out them good those will in a God, papa, mama. You me must look out them good all geta, lo trouble blo all geta. Suppose only face him, challenge only face him, issue only face him one inside lo home or lo life blo geta. Bible hemi state me clear say, what blo you me do today hemi blo look out them all beginning your same. What blo you me do together blo look out them all geta. From time to look out them all geta, your same way you me do stop look out them or you do stop make him good to call up papa God. Me like blo share one story blo mister me conclude with them one story this lo today lo topic blo you me lo child abuse. And me about them one small girl, 11 years, by the name of Maria. He got one couple, he adopted them small Maria, he came to family. One daddy with the one mommy, to fly adopt them small Maria. He came inside the family, then he got 3 years old. To fly adopted parents, to fly adopt them him, he came. Sorry, to fly adopt them him, then he me baby, but then he got 3 years old. To vla parents to vla decide blo to vla go walk to vla travel go overseas. So to vla together to vla travel to vla le go small Maria is ta with them bubu woman mo bubu man la house to vla travel for work purposes. Maria hem is ta with to vla bubu I kasem lo time with to vla parents to vla come back to vla go maybe to vla go 2 or 3 years outside after to vla come back. Them to vla come. The story is that I am a small girl, I am 11 years. I am 11 years, so I am come back. I am going to start with them, small Mariel house. But now, I am going to parents, I am going to look at them small girl. I am going to have a behavior, a performance blame inside the home. I am not really good to mass. I am going to agree with them at the beginning, I am going to perform inside the house. So tuvla I decide blo ta stop Maria blo Maria in mokolo school. From you kolo school, you come back, you no sabe read. You kolo school, you come back, you no sabe make a homework blo you. You kolo school, you come back, you no sabe make a all housework, you no sabe help me tuvla. Me tuvla no sabe si you sta kolo school blo you lane one em. You no need blo you kolo school. So tuvla I decide blo Maria pa em in mokolo school. Maria is tal house. He help out blo make a mall walk every day. Why you are mo listening out Maria, Maria, Maria come take a what I come, Maria, you come go wash and baby, Maria, you come go prom. O listening out Maria lo every day, listening out Maria blo make him all housework. O blo help out blo make him one him where him stop inside lo home. Every day Maria him cook. Every day Maria him clean up. Him even look out them all small, small siblings. Lo house, blo okata. Suppose him make one small mistake no more. Mami or tati blame by killing no good him. Tala mo sim sister teach him from him no sa perform good. Then Maria make one small something. Only talk no good lem, only sing out strong lem. He make him say Maria, him fried, him fried. Him fried too, blo talk about him. Him fried too, blo by. Hemi talam ting ting blem hat blem o I cry out lo public o pa I cry out lo show him se hemi haram no good from one from hemi te kemol sem se hemi just one beginning no mo hemi no kat right lo hemi tok tok hemi must stop quiet all time from hemi beginning lo to fala so hemi stop quiet no mo with them all abuse ya lo life blem I stop kasem today hemi no sabe talam out so question I kam lo yumi to today say fascinating, blo make mul sem lo one beginning ni hemi right or hemi wrong. Proverbs 31:8 mo 9 hemi say, speak up for people who cannot speak for themselves. Protect the rights of all who are helpless.
Speak for them and be righteous, Church. Protect the rights of the poor and needy. Yumi, we yumi misave se fasini hemi no kut. Suppose you one today you start sit down, you start listen to me. You start making fasini inside the house, the home, you think about them. That all beginning will stop, live with them broken heart, Papa God, him stop close up, Nolgeta. Oh, suppose you or you think, say, I got someone, him stop making same fascinating too inside the home, all beginning will you me. You think about them, the Bible, text, when we just read him, him tell him, say, you me must open a mouth, blue you me talk talk, lo be half, lo all beginning here, when you serve a talk talk. Then you look, say, fascinating will stop making inside the one home, him no, you know, straight. Hemi stop under law and abuse. Tok tok from Olgeta. Tok tok lo biaf plo Olgeta weli no save tok tok. After hemi say, you me must stand up lo defend the Olgeta weli no cut power. From Oli ol beginini. All parents Olgeta li cut power. That is why ol beginini weli no save speak out. From Oli tekem se okata li ches ol beginini. So okata li no save tok tok. Bible hemi talem se, you me do him to must tok tok, him to must fight, him to must stand up lo biaf plo Olgeta. Maria hemi nitim one man or one woman blo hemi save stand up lo be half blame. Because hemi just one beginning where hemi adopted to come inside lo home. Be hemi nitim support blo mami motati. Be suppose mami motati to vlay no give him enough support. To vlay no make give him one hemi nitim. Be after to vlay stop treat him lo one fashion where to vlay take him say hemi one discipline. Be lo life blo Maria. Maria hemi sta feeling pain. Maria hemi hurt lo heart blame. But you may ask him, say, for one name today, plant a little abuse here. Hemi hide where hemi no save speak out. Plant a time abuse, hemi hide from you, make a respect, little big man, blue you me. You one where you stop listen, maybe you stop face him abuse here inside the home. But you think they will say, from me respect them. Big man, blue me respect them, papa, mama, blue me respect them, chief, blue me, or me respect them, church leader, blue me. Or me respect the money from hemi big one lo me hemi got power. So that is why you no save speak out. You got respect lo be big man blo you me. Sometimes you me fright blo you me make a family blo me hemi shame. But you me tell him out, but you me make him shame lo family. Sometimes you me thing all same say no from hemi family business. Business hemi blo family ya. You no need blo pa me tell him out. Hemi hemi business blo family no need blo pa iko outside. Hemi stop within no molo family. Be Bible hemi no talem blo yumi blo yumi. Hide them no good fasin. No good fasin hemi no blo yumi hide them. Man, you hide them be Papa God hemi stop blo. Micah 6:8 hemi say. No, the Lord has told us what is good, what he require for us is this. To do what is just to show constant love and to live with humble fellowship with God. But you must make him straight fasting. You must like him all good fla fasting, all straight fasting. But you must walk about down the face of Papa God. Straight fasting, he may protect them beginning. Straight fasting, he may make him beginning happy. Straight fasting, he may not make him beginning easily with them empty stomach. Beginning, he may happy, he may enjoy him life with them family blame. Suppose you one big man or one woman where you been kasem abuse, low life blue you or time you small. Or suppose you one today you start listen, you start control or abuse. Or suppose you one today where you start cause him abuse or you start make him fast in here, but you know realize him that him you one abuse. Today me one that I lembly you me today that Papa God him you know treat him you me or small man nothing. Papa God hemi no look yumi ol semol man nothing lo wolia. God hemi look lo yumi and God hemi save that. Time hat play you hemi broke hemi always stop close up play you. Mr. Kamlo end lo concludum small presentation play yumi. Mi like lo putum one more text stop lo help me mi to lo Isaiah chapter 41 verse 10 hemi say. You no must fright. Hemi stop with him, Yumitu. Yumitu no need for him to fright. Hemi stop with him, but hemi never forsake him, Yumitu. But hemi give him power, mo but hemi help him, Yumitu. So do they, Mr. Encourage him, Yumi? You know, feel downhearted?
you know, feel that you stop, you want, you know, feel that you are alone. But today, Baba God, he established, he gave him power. Suppose you think, say, Mimi want today where me stop cause him abuse or Mr. make him abuse, yeah, or beginning in blooming inside the home, or beginning inside the community, or beginning inside the church family. Today, Baba God, he tell say, me, but me give him power. You no fright, you no give up. But me start with him, you, but me help him, you, but me give him you power, but you save. Look out them good or beginning. You me everyone, you me got work, but me came lo homes, but you me lo community, lo society, but you me look out them good or beginning. After you me listen, lo beginning, time only cry. Time beginning, share MTS, you mean him say, him need him support, him need him help. And by you me stop, you me save, meet him all need, lo beginning. You may talk about them. Talk about them. Then you look say one beginning and Mr. face them abuse inside the home or the community or the church. You may must talk out. Talk about. Tell them out. Loba, you may stop them facing the abuse inside the community or families for you. James 4:17 for our closing, Hemitalem says, so then if we do not do the good we know we should do, we are guilty of sin. Suppose you want today, you naya you can find him out that abuse him, you want fasting where you no good. And suppose one man is have a good fasting, but you know make him good for fasting, yeah? Him sin. So suppose you, maybe before you no save, you stop treating beginning ill one fasting where you think say him you're right, but today you can find him out say fasting him you want abuse. After you must make him, you must change him fasting, yeah? But you make him good for fasting. But suppose You serve as a fascinating no good, but you still continue to make him. Everyone sin. Suppose you serve a fascinating way good, but you make him, but after you know one they make him. Everyone sin. Amen. I'm going to end the session with you today. We believe that today you listen, you learn him one or two something inside there, when you serve help him, you grab him. But when you serve help him, you look out them good all beginning. From time where you may protect them all beginning, you may start protecting future blow Vanuatu. Amen. More, we come close. We believe, Papa God, by him help me meet to the small session. Yeah. Before you meet to finish, we invite them you close them high. You meet to make a one closing prayer. To pray, dear Papa, Lord Heaven, Papa, thank you where you serve and protect them all beginning. More, thank you where happily you help me blow. You look out and put all beginning. And you stop teaching me for one lesson that kingdom blow heaven. Suppose me fly want them enter them kingdom, but me fly must come down with them all beginning. And today me fly learn them about them all treatment, all fasting, when me fly should make them all beginning. Me pray from all families will listen today, only stop face them challenge, all beginning inside, all home, Papa. 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In Jesus' name, we pray.

0: Hello, mo welcome lo wanarf la story and primi wete matampule kon inside longa woman's health mo lifestyle disease segment. Thank you to mas matam bo you sabi kifim chani sa pakiken primi historian.
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0: me pi pregem tau no mo all different parts pe sorai and tu when I'm now role more responsibility play him and also when I'm role more responsibility play ni plo look at him sorai play ni
1: okay thank you sorable yumi sorable yumi I mean important yeah for me when something we make him say yumi cut contact with him all around you all same hi bell on different way et bien yumi stop 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collectem all sound we stop around long yumi Allez, inside the cat road blame, I go kasem one place where I call him tympan, emi one kind of skin, yeah, we is strong, we emi now, time you make cat all infection, emi now, you make plenty time, emi now we cat problem with him infection. And two, suppose you push him too much, emi now we you save his problem, especially with him all small cotton tige, where you may stop using him, all small cotton blossom. You may never shoot Pusumiko from plenty time, you say go kasem. Ale first something you feel him, emi emia now. 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Ale go go, you know finish la plesia. 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Ale yumi find him three for la small boon, yeah. Almost small boon long body blow yumi. 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We only play all same, only kill him one small skin. We make him say message. He go through or one something, we one kind of place, we emi all same one small pipe. We inside, he got full up small air. We after only make him transmission. He go through or brain. All time you may come back, say, don't forget big boss, emi brain. That's why emi one complicated something. We cut all small part inside, and Emi now he swim. Say Yumi must protect him. So rablo Yumi all time. Yumi must be careful when him Yumi stop make him even RM from time sound Emi too high long time. You save his problem. So rablo you or you put him all écouteur all something blanc RM music.
0: Yeah, peace.
1: Voilà, he save his problem. So rablo you. Too much sound, you have this problem, so rable you. And then, now time you put them all something, lo RM music, you very careful, you should stop, yeah. Or you stop in one place where sound is strong, a big one all time, you should stop, come out, lo stop in quiet place, lo so rable you, you recover quick before you continue, lo deblo you. That's why plenty time you may not think about la MIA, yeah. And no forget too, you got some people with time only born, only no save RM, eh. Emi now we only no save RM and he make him say only no save tok. But after now yeah lo develop de you make full up technique plan. Only no RM but you me only follow la mouth sign blue you more only save understand. More make him life all same on nara one. That's the way you look at me when complicated something we work blame and me straightforward. And suppose you may look at them good, but you may not have a same problem. But sometimes problem is have a pen too, all same non arafa la part of body blow you me. But all same too, you may have a bond, so you may not have a rem. And me have one big problem. L'onde blow the day, got full up technique, we only make them blow plenty time, you may have a some people only have a rem small, or only have a rem bar again, only put them small something inside long. All blossorable, you save RM. But it no work for everybody, or it no got everywhere. But no forget, c'est l'hospital, you save go check him. Or you save check him, suppose you save RM cut, or you call him audiogram. Or you test him, sorable you, or find him, c'est sorable you, you work cut, or you no work cut, or all some of them. Never forget. I think I'm not, I save it all him. The small system way. Sorable on Yumi and me stop work. One of my important too, and me long place where you call him cochlea, where inside he cut all small air, all same.

0: Where you make at long skin the small one, but you got 15,000. Well, he stop on one small place no more. And I'll get on now. He moved and he got sound. And I'll get on now. He transmit him every message. He go to nerve, we go to brain. And one beautiful something. Time you look all same. Every part of body blow you me, he got explanation lo em way. Who you think about blow make him all same? Very beautiful. I think he mana. He sabe talem lo. Explain them also when I'm Soraya and me Sora Bloyumi and Mista.
1: Thank you, Thomas. My time plus have give him one background information. Of course, you paint the one clear picture, Bloyumi understand him when him now, role plus Soraya Bloyumi. Of course, plant the line, you say that one key talk with my time, him talem. You may look how Soraya Bloyumi and me created each shape or how he paint cosme or he long like I'm saying, him there for a reason. Yeah. I mean not by accident.
0: No.
1: I mean there by one reason, and I got I specially designed from purpose more role with how I play the
0: yes.
1: Reporting play. Mm-hmm. That is so interesting, like all small the details.
0: Voilà, three small bunya we kill him one skin, we make a message, he go around, lo all 15,000 small air we after he transmit him, he go lo nerve lo he go lo brain. You look. A quick time too, from me stop talk on you, same time you stop on me. You look, there was something else that work now.
1: Mm. Like, come to think of it, I mean, you never realize them. I mean, think about, say, we were created by all machine by the day. But you say, one time, it's okay, machine built in me, also, scientifically and electric, or when it may work like that. Our body, we have created the one way where before machines even invented more time. Yes. It's just so amazing.
0: You look so rablon you from outside. No more, you say, look, from one name, you got all corner, from one name, you go around all same, from one name, you got something all same. It's special, yeah. Blow, you say, collect them every sound around you. All same, you talent. All you create them specially, blow, make them work, blow, get that. And they're beautiful.
1: That was well. So with them, Emma, Miss Avese, you've been just with them past experience, play you've been making plan the work local communities, play me. And with them, Emma, you've been, I'm telling you, say, you can plan something in terms of all sick or infections. What are the most common infections or where you say, look, we have to do with them so right, play me? Affect them too, of course, right?
0: But my principal one, Emmy, one of them, we call them all Otit, tam sora iron, wetem pas, we kat pas so sora, o speci we tachem speciali, mi no savet alem otit lo English. 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
1: O toti wat ironica
0: mo voilà, iron yes. 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And sometimes he sabe kaka, he make him one all two inside. Yes, lo skin, yeah. We protect him. All na far la peace below Sora. That's why he's important to us. And for one him, he's a pain. Plenty time, if he from time you make a same call, no zero, no forget, inside lo Sora, you make out one small road too, where he connect. With them throat. All same time, he got pression inside the sora, pression is having come out through the throat, blow you me. I mean, him say, say all part, blow nose, eye, sora, blow you me, all he communicate together. Everyone, he got small communication between all together. That's why time you got same call, where you got nose run, you got some pulse, or you cough, or one name. And yet, too, he's having affect them, sora, blow you.
1: Sora is a fast.
0: Voilà. Okay. Sora is fast. Or you got a pikinini where you have some otitis. And me from all this have some problem with them. Nose, cough, everything, yeah? Too much time. And he make them slow. Suppose you know treat him good. You know look at them good or pikinini. He have a fall down on Sora and make him problem. Me come back to all small pikinini, especially all baby, yeah? For him, yeah, we all small pikinini. Plenty time, you may forget, say, you may think about say you may lego get out same you may forget them all can close where you may put them all get plenty time you may make them too hot or reverse you may put them all get out too naked and me I know put ya you must follow one em you you feel him and think about say baby he feel him same something or same you suppose you are me hot him too you are me hot suppose you are me cold cold him too you are me cold cold and me I know he say me came say no is he run Emi kof, i ka sem problem, mo i ka sem soa, o i ka infection. Especially time emi ka sem call all time. Ali time pikinini i grop mo big one. 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Emi a tu, ino kut. 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Ta se we emi all men cause blo, problem blo soa, o i, if as fast with him, something wrong inside the sora. Treatment blanc hen, you must go past the clinic, blow, give him straight drop, or he sabe kill him germ, or he stop inside. You know, sabe we need all same. And me come back long point, yeah, we you me call him personal hygiene. Fascin where you wear him close, or no close, or he hot, or he cold, you look, eh? Mm-hmm. And all beginning, we jump long rain, he go swim all about, after all he cold, Only no cat towel blow only make him dry. Me now he make him create him all problem. We save affect him nose, throat, only casem cold and sora. And me save talem se tam you are sora iso big one. Iso big one. And one something too where you miss have a look. Lord small beginning iso. But tam you one big man where you casem mea. Iso worse. Et bien, non, les looks, hein, leur expérience, blanc, mi. La soie, you may mask careful, là, voilà. You may mask careful, blanc, look, also, one em. And one beginning, we can say, nose, run, throat, iso, more something all time. Et bien, tout, il need him, blanc, you can say, clinic. We can say, one good treatment, one time. All same, he finish. And after, you look at him, good. For me, look, sometimes, you may leave him all get a close up, in naked, but all night, he call, yeah. All middle night. Plenty parents, only. Nothing about blanco vraiment bébé. Ou sometimes you may no kutum culotte, ou you may lego get a lot of peace. You look, eh? You got way where you may must respect them or look out them. Blanc mekem se oli no kasem call. From true, one more complication blanc. 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And after it true, you must carry them blanc clinic blanc. Oli straight them, eh? Sometimes you got pass, you stop long back blanc sora. And sometimes only must cut them inside, blow lego, pass it come out. And me at the hospital, you know you. And one something by again. All Italian everywhere, you may know my suzum all cotton, tip, yeah, where you may start pushing inside. Sora, and me clean up and one more. And me create them one kind small grease, where you may call them yellow grease, yeah, where you may call them cerumen. And cerumen, yeah, and me come out, and me normally stop inside. For me, me make them. I slide cut inside l'osora, mo tout amicat tumas, et mi autem totia. Mais et mi staplon small olia, non beginning ya no more. Plesia, now you must take him out, he finis. I no cut, se you take him cotton tissue, long for la cotonia, you go dig him all same, you go dig him one ground, blon planem one something. Et mi a I no cut. From one em ya pen, but you go see crasem big for la skinia, ou is avec a same infection bar again. And sometimes you save break him, yeah. You look, we know straight. That's why, me tell him back again, you don't need him all cotton, no, one piece wood or plastic or one emia, or you stop selling in the store. Eh? You may call him cotton tige. You don't need him. You need him no more, blow, take him out, wet him one small calico, finger blow you, or toilet paper, I mean international good something, from you save. Sneeze him long hem, take him out toti long nose, make him full of something. Always carry him one roll blow toilet paper. Especially time you got all beginning. Okay, you clean up from outside yeah, no more. You know go put some something inside him, you know he's pulling you. After you must wash him sora, but wash him sora, you think say also one him. But you put him small water inside, you jump low one leg after you put him reverse, all same water, he come out, you know, difficult. And then I will wash him. Mo you make him dry around. Make him dry around. And then, But plenty time you may forget, but from time you may swim, you may put on water everywhere. He got lost aura, lost nose, lost height. And he may come say, you clean up, you want no more time, you wash him face blow you in the morning, I think. Sometimes you may forget him sora, but he may not. But he no need him, you will go stick him or stitch him inside, but all same you wash him one bottle, no. He may not all same, yeah. From full up something only natural, eh? Him clean up him one no more. That's why you need him no more, but take him out something, yeah. Okay? Allez, all little him, suppose one baby, he go inside lo sora blue you, sometimes he happen. Okay? You put him sora where baby, he step inside, and up, and you say, put him small baby whale. From all same, baby, he go fast lo whale, yeah. After you cast them sora blue you, lo naresat, allez, whale, baby, come out. Okay, wait a minute. From the time all same, from your pen sometime, eh? You may not have for one name, but you all same. Only look one big something, allez, one small hole. Okay. That's the way, eh, man, now you may have it alem, lo sell, lo main common one, where me infection, lo inside, lo sora, where you may call them otitis, or otite en français. I think it's otitis in English, but you look sora, you run, and main cause blanc hem, eh, me. You can same call plenty time. After germ, he develop. And after go-go, you can same sora from every something else, only communicate between all guitar. Okay? Especially nose, with them throat, with them sora.
1: Thank you, Thomas. I have some important, more common infections where you must stop look. Now, is there any signs where you must have a look before one person and got one infection, maybe. You must have a look before sora and start run. Got any physical sign or you must have
0: a look? Sometimes only have a cat fever. Old baby, ben oui, attention, hein. Sometimes good, strong infection. More you look beginning, no more one, especially a small one, only no more one, them cacai, and cat fever, and complain. Okay? You got all sign all same. We swim, say, you got one problem, lo sora. Sometimes only sabe explain him, tam only talk, but tam only too small, sometimes he have, you sabe, say, emia, now he no cut, eh? Okay? That's why you got all small sign, all same, we all moment, plenty time, only sabe look, say, baby, or small piccanini, and me know all same all time. And emia now, all small sign, we sabe cut. Before you look something, you run.
1: Thank you. Let me one important something. So, ma, plan the time you may look one beginning FIFA. Automatically, you must think about flu.
0: Yes, yes.
1: You must think about flu. But I mean, important when you come to a race map, I mean, you could at Emil Kansme, you could have me mask up as hospital, but you look exactly when I'm here.
0: Voilà.
1: You mean,
0: yes,
1: no case.
0: Yes.
1: So, earlier on, you've been talking about one infection where Sora Hemiron, after you come to tell him to important blow. You may clean him outside.
0: Outside, no more. You take him out. Yeah.
1: But suppose, actually, have you one common practice? You must look them. So I blow one beginning, one man, he may run. You may caramel cotton after you may put some block and play no run. You may stop block him all so I play him. Or put him toilet paper. When him come in, do you place?
0: No, you know, must put him, yeah. You follow him, enfin, people, you may must clean up outside, I would say, Mitalem. And blanc, sometimes you say put a small cotton, then you put all medicine inside. Suppose you got all drop where doctor give him, you put him inside, you say block him, blow, you know, come out, blow medicine, he stop cut inside. But you know, put some far away. And yeah, he must stop outside no more. Okay? He true too, sometimes, time old man, he no want them RM noise, or he put something loss or block him sound. But even you block him sound, plenty of them, you are him yet, yeah. From Sora, I'm very sensible, eh? Okay? But I'm outside. That's why I no recommend them, you put him one cotton inside. But sometimes, it's a help, but you know, pusu miko. You leave him cotton where you have a look outside. You know, push him inside. Okay? Sometimes, I think some only feel more good, suppose you block him small outside. Then me fry too much, and you me push him too much, he no step. He must stop outside. Two. Then you put him drop, medicine, inside. Sometimes you could block out small cotton yarn, same you start to but outside, yeah, long limit, yeah. Straight, long door. Voilà. Straight, long door, blossora, no more. Okay? From all the same medicine, you me show, say, stop cut inside.
1: Suppose me mino putum mersen.
0: Yes.
1: Pe mino wantum si staronika maybe mi golo walk or one public place at mino.
0: Oui, you savez putu.
1: How often I must change them?
0: Ah, but it depends when I'm kind something come out. Eh? Suppose it big one, it's small one. But suppose you all same. Suppose when something come out, it could you go straight long clinic. Eh? You know, start with them. From infection, it's have spread more inside. Long place, long soil. Allez, suppose you can say on small place where you start telling, but it's small no more. It's have problem. It's have problem on three for the more small bone we start. Ils avaient ce problème skin blonde ram. Ils avaient ce problème place où ils ont tout small hair leur hem. Look, hein? T'as vu une infection? Ils avaient des soignants ou something là. T'as vu? Suppose il y a peine là, you go to one small go down le dos and you go straight to l'hôpital ou la clinique, ok? Donc à same straight treatment leur hem. You may must very careful. After l'hôpital, suppose or sometime il y a peine c'est grease où you may cut inside. Sometimes he comes strong, but he block him road. And me, I happen. You know that when you go to the hospital, only got special apparel, blow wash him, blow make him say, bouchon ya, he come out. Okay? He got some medicine too. Well, he sell him all store, well, he call him cerulis. I think the English is a mark. Cerulis, well, he sell him put too, well, he dissolve him. He dissolve him, suppose he got one bouchon, suppose, when him, yeah. Something will come out, yellow something, yeah, he's strong, you may not say for one name, but sometimes he happens, he make him bouchon. And bien no more. Cerulisia, he savvy dilute him, allez, he come out, you clean up, you finish. Okay? But you never put so many things you go inside. Wet blonde door, no more, tremble, straight him, blonde door, yeah. Hospital no more, he savvy go look, suppose only need him. Only cut a special small something, blanc, look, on y put tout, on y savait look skin ya blanc. First skin ya blanc, you miss, pose me clean, et me toti, ou en aime ya pen, on y savait look tout, suppose y cut a bouchon ya blanc, cerumen, y bloquem, rod, look, hein, on y put tout, on y look. 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
1: Thank you, Thomas. 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
0: no ear infection sometimes bon you savez comme on sem no pulmon win you got all dust you got all man we smoke. You got all something with a plant hair, with a problem, so rable, you me too, but you me must careful. Lor, one name you me stop make him all time. You know, got one specific kakai. One name is a vitalem, see, but all fruit, you could, any kind of fruit, from one name, for me full of vitamin. With vitamin, you help him body blow you, blow fight them infection, any kind of infection. And you may come back to all straight vegetable, any something where you come out long ground, may not tell them something blow chemical where you may stop cacao or lollipop or something. Yeah, I mean, you know, could me no mean say you go stick him so I blow you, but he may stop your body blow you, he savvy make him some mechanism where he savvy spoil him or part of body blow you, time only sick. Okay, on one so high where you run, he may sick. Okay. That's why you must careful of this herb. Vitamin, emi top. And never forget, say, you may cut cabbage island. You may cut all something here too, where only cut full of good things. And one fruit where you may cut everywhere, emi popo, eh? Plenty time, lo some place, only thing say, popo, you could blow all pig. No way. Emi number one kakai, blow you me. For me, I cut full of vitamin. Moas, emi orange, emi good, lo high. That's the way we good law every place. We got full of vitamin inside. And yeah, now you mean almost forget them. Especially give him little piccinini. Popo, and me good from you, savvy ground name easy no more, or small piccinini. And me easy, yeah, blonde give him. Especially, alors orange, suppose you cut. Oui, you mean no savvy, or orange, or you mean pem. When he come from overseas, I think full of time, you got some chemical name. You mean must savvy, and yeah. Mimi no one day museum skin lo geta for me feel say I think it full something lo skin lo la rani sui u you mi pem lo lo store wall ya blooming kem grao ni ku to li sakem chemical inside e mi ano you mi no one day lo vanu atu you mi no one day from chemical ya e come out lo any food any vegetable anywhere oui ça avait ce problème tout. After you say come problem lo sora tam you walk lo one place where full of noise. Big noise, eh? All same all place where li kilim all piece iron or something all same. E mi a tu is have problem sora blu you, eh? We one day you know mo save a rem. E mi a na o? Noise is have problem. Mo tu, all night club with them all music, we strong, we have problem, man. E mi a tu, you know, food. But he said, I'm going to all people, all the guys, no grangy, but all about no more. Protanis, from sound, yeah, too, his problem, so. And no forget, he came hearty beat, too. Especially all drum, we low. Yeah, no good, lo hap, from he go with them, so, everything. Savez, it's difficult, but you may separate them or something, them, lo one global sound, all same, we strong, and no good, yeah. And we must careful. But it's a problem, Sora. That's the way you may think about the whole place where it's noisy, big one. I think you may not get too much from Vanuatu, but in some country where you get all place where it's soundy all the time. You may get all tin or any something, all beef at the factory. But here now you get full of noise where it's a problem, Sora. You may not get too much from Vanuatu, except all place where you walk around, but you know, sorry, but you may be careful. I think more noisy place in my old night club, you mean. We have a problem, you have supposed to be all time, eh? Yeah. And now, more. Put on cask, put on thing, and so have you. We have music all time, and we have a problem, and so have you. They got some, and put on all time, eh? Go go, and no more harem, all family, blog, get a talk, or one em. When you go to the road with them, and so have. I mean, no good, yeah. You must take them some time, but you take them out totally. And be careful, time you start follow, even telephone blue, you start follow the program, 1M. Sometimes you may put them sound, the big one, you may be careful. And you may almost forget them, say, you cut man close up all time. Even time you may play big for the music, with noise is a problem all the time. I think I'm now.
1: Thank you, Thomas. What about the sporting activity, maybe also boxing? So, you punch him, so right? Maybe I got one. I have affect him or not?
0: But yes, sometimes he has a problem. He has a problem inside the sora. He has a problem when he has first skin blow him. We make him say, Google, you know, save a him. Suppose you can say, was strong kill on one side the sora. I mean, he has stopped him, blow you save a him from the sora. Yeah. From you look at me, all small, delicate something with stuff inside, eh? All small bone, only small no more. I think 5 millimeters long, all same with stuff inside, even more small with stuff inside. And yeah, you bang him more, I mean, one full arrangement, your skin. That's why, and yeah, you bang him strong, you can say 1 kilo on sore blow you, yes. Some sport, all same boxing, he sabe make him problem. But in Rafala sport too, suppose you fall down strong, ou il a un long accident de route. Sometimes il savait ce problème sur le you, ya, ou il ne me savait rien. Yes, il trouve, ya. 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Allez, some people, on savait rien beaucoup. Moi, tout, tam, you mistab, comme on fala. All something at two, all ligam all fala. Never forget. All same full body blow you me. And it make him sometime, all man, you must talk loud, little bit, blow you save a rem. And me, yeah, sometime, only put him one small appareil, or so, you save a rem normal. But you need him a special something, me no save, so you me cut loplicia. And I think over here, all cut, but you me, yeah, me no save. But never forget, eh, we only save. You say you pass l'hospital, blow the RM, time you feel say sora blow you, I think you know what. Only say make him audiogram, but RM say motalem blow you, say one M, he make him say you know RM from one M. Only go look inside, only test them, You are Mkut or you know are Mkut. Et bien tout, il existe l'on Yumia, l'on Villa, ou l'on s'entoure.
1: I think, Matam, I think you, every question where Mimi cut, you answer everyone. You got any something where you meet one that I don't know, you to Rabema?
0: Mi wadem talem nomo, c'est coton-tige, ya. 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You fallait careful. No usum too much. 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He's got some people only dig him something every week. No way. Yeah, he need him one time no more or one manish, yeah. From he stop outside, finish. You take him out, he finish. He clean, eh? Okay? And careful on small pekinini too. You must be careful of Lisha. You must be careful on sound. Long way where you may use him on music or you may use him all something blow. You may have music. Oui, face là, sera le you, oui, service pour les mieux. All téléphone, nous vivons something là sera le night. Bien, you take him out, you mean did him blow spell, no more noise. And you may mask a kai, all same you tell him, full of produce, we got vitamin, all same all fruit, we mean important to mass. I think, I mean, I save it all him. Long side, long people, we only work, long place, we got full of noise. All is having put him all something where he block him so I block it up, all he know him.
1: Yama.
0: Voilà. Block him noise, too much. And after two time, only use him all kind something, one time, only must make him one pause. He mean him say, only go out, only take him out. Allez, after, only come back again. And time you go on one nightclub, one full night, for example, but tomorrow blame, you must stop quiet on one place where he quiet. Lomikem si sora bloyu e riko vakut. I think I mean I savit alem. And on sign on small pikinini, you look one problem, all same only fever, all same only swim, see. Sometimes only touch him sora, all same, see only so, and all same only arem iso. You tremble, arem kut, one em pikinini bloyu, you want them talem. And demia, no katsuri, you karem lo clinic, lo em ikasem treatment. Blon. On les traite him so problem, on les give him all drop lo you, we sabe fit him straight un problème blo so problem. I think I'm now miss all it all him. And never forget, you hot, beginning to you hot, you call, beginning to you call. Put him all straight close, no straight time. Amy important, even blanca same call or anything. Amy one part no hygiene too, from all close only important. Okay, before you be stop naked all about, but body take him use blame. They now yeah, when you may wear him all close, but he hurt yeah. Suppose you stop naked. And yeah, but you feel no good, nothing. That's why you may must put him all light something, tami hot, and cover him up you me cut, tami call. I think a man or me savet alone.

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